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0: Rebecca and Brendan. Many of us are expecting to be working alongside AI colleagues within a few years. AI workers could appear as holograms in the office. And finally, football fans have lost an average of 3 hours sleep per match during the World Cup. Four intense, the late night kickoff times for the past 5 weeks have left them exhausted at work the next day. 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
1: Poor Phil must be wrecked from staying up last night.
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4: Nothing.
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0: It's 6 o'clock. Good morning. I'm Tara Duggan. The hosepipe ban is now in effect. The Water Conservation Order applies to Dublin, South Tipperary and parts of Kildare, Meath, Wexford and Wicklow and will remain in place until August 26th. Ishka Aaron says the ban could end earlier if conditions improve or be extended if needed. People Before Profit Solidarity TD Paul Murphy says that while ordinary people are suffering, data centres are using an unknown but significant amount of water.
1: Our water supply is under significant stress. Ordinary householders are being asked to be responsible, not to use their hoses. But as it stands, there is no ask whatsoever on data centres. We know that data centres, for example, in Dublin are using 80% of our electricity. What we don't know is how much of our water supply that they're using. We can guess that it is not insignificant.
0: Met Aaron, meanwhile, is warning of an increased chance of wildfires as the warm weather continues. A status yellow high temperature warning remains in effect for 20 counties until tomorrow morning. Emergency crews right across the country have been battling wildfires, including one in Killarney National Park, reportedly caused by disposable barbecues. Ailish Hankinson from Met Éireann is advising people not to light fires or barbecues anywhere near woodland.
2: What we're seeing is this spell of very warm, dry, sunny weather. There's no rain around, there's no moisture in the ground, the soils are very dry. That's really increasing the chance of wildfires occurring. Just advising people to be aware when you're out and about enjoying the warm, sunny weather, to just be reminded to not light fires or barbecues when you're in or near woodland.
0: The government's version of the Occupied Territories Bill has passed through all stages of the Oireachtas. It'll now go to the President for consideration before being signed into law. It comes 8 years after legislation to ban trade with illegal Israeli settlements in Palestine was first proposed by independent Senator Francis Black. Two new laws named after victims of domestic violence will soon be enforced. Jenny's Law, in honour of Jennifer Poole, who was murdered by her former partner, will see a register set up which publicly names people who've serious domestic violence convictions. While Valerie's Law, named after Valerie French, who was murdered by her husband, will allow for guardianship rights to be restricted or removed from a parent if they're convicted of killing the other parent of their child. They were among a number of pieces of legislation passed through the Dáil last night. David French, who campaigned tirelessly for a change in law in memory of his sister, says it's a huge moment.
3: It's absolutely fantastic. I mean, it's hard to kind of put words to it. It was made doubly amazing by seeing Jenny's Law, done by Jason Poole and family, go through the Dáil, you know, just previous to that. So there's five pieces of domestic violence related legislation all going through the Dáil, and that's absolutely massive, and it shows a big kind of focus on this issue.
0: Iran says it's carried out attacks on US military facilities in Kuwait and Jordan after stating it's not afraid of war. America and Tehran have traded strikes for another night as tensions continue to escalate. Officials in Iran say 30 people have been killed and more than 250 others injured in recent days. Speaking last night, Donald Trump claimed leaders in Tehran are on the back foot.
4: The Islamic Republic of Iran is not happy right now. They want to settle so badly. They don't like what we're doing. And they do want to settle. We'll find out whether or not we settle with them or we just finish it off.
0: Finally, an informal meeting of EU Justice Ministers takes place at Dublin Castle today and tomorrow. It's part of Ireland's presidency of the EU Council and will lead to a number of road closures across the city. Commuters today and tomorrow will face restrictions in the South City Centre between Bulls Bridge and Dublin Castle, including on Merrion Row, Mespel Road and Leeson Street. Then between 4:30 and 6:30 this evening, there'll also be road closures between Dublin Castle and Dublin Port, including Kevin Street, St Stephen's Green, Merrion Street, Pierce Street and North Wall Quay. That's your news update. It's now 4 minutes past six.
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1: 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Or barely awake. 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Oh, man. I should do this for a living.
0: It feels good to be Boatu. 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
1: Brendan, you have a story on the way about a pigeon.
0: I do. That is on the way this morning. Brace yourselves. First, though, if you you work in an office, or maybe you're working at home for yourself, and you use computer programs like Photoshop, Acrobat, or like us, Audition.
1: Oh, yes.
0: For the audio people. They're all made by the company Adobe.
1: Mm-hmm.
0: Adobe's headquarters are in California, where about 4,000 software engineers and other staff are working away to create the next great thing.
1: Great service.
0: You know? And while they work very hard, they're also having a lot of fun.
1: Oh, are they?
0: Very geeky fun. For years, Adobe has had at its headquarters a giant puzzle displayed on a digital billboard on the top of its building.
1: Okay.
0: Right? So it's an animation of four circles in various positions, and it's been playing on loop since May 2023. Okay?
1: May 2023.
0: So I've looked at this puzzle, and to me, it looks like a digital billboard, and it looks to me like four flathead screws that are just turning, right?
1: Okay. What are you trying to solve?
0: Well, this is the thing. It's just, it's a puzzle and there's no instructions, clues or anything,
1: that,
0: right?
1: That would distract me from my day-to-day, you know, responsibilities and my role.
0: As a software engineer. So the idea of this giant puzzle is that anyone, either working at Adobe or just passing by, if you're like, you know, into that sort of stuff, you could crack the code and win, right?
1: I'm very intrigued now.
0: So it took 3 years for it to finally be solved by a software engineer. Brian Vincent is his name. He analysed the patterns and somehow determined that they represented a code for colours in the pixels of a digital image, right? Now, I have watched a video of Brian explaining this and it still hurts my head. I don't even know how he figured this out, right?
1: I would have never figured that out.
0: So somehow, Brian figured out that these four spinning screw-like heads represented a single rose from Botticelli's famous painting, Birth of Venus.
1: Sure, I only saw it in real life
0: in
1: the flesh in Florence a few weeks ago.
0: Stop it.
1: I did. It was stunning.
0: Here is Brian speaking with the boss of Adobe after he cracked the code.
3: I want to say that the difficulty level on this puzzle is probably perfect.
4: You made good strategic assumptions and you got there. Maybe I can consult with you on the creation of the next code.
1: Oh.
0: So they're going to do another one. The first person to solve it, right? So that took Brian 3 years.
1: I was going to say, do you get any compensation?
0: You get a free 2-year subscription to Adobe. Like what?
1: Oh, no.
0: That's not.
1: Oh, that's very cheap.
0: That's not
1: sorry,
0: good enough.
1: No.
0: That's not costing Adobe a dime. So I didn't know this, but they've been doing these puzzles for 20 years. I don't know if they've always been on a billboard like that. But the answer to one of them was this audio.
5: It's one small step for man, one giant leap for mankind.
0: So they had some wild puzzle and that was the answer. It was Neil Armstrong.
1: Wow.
0: Yeah, crazy. Finally this morning, have we ever spoken about how pigeons will literally build a nest out of any old scraps?
1: I don't know if you've spoken about it, but I do, you know, the odd time see a pigeon with a few bits.
0: Yeah, so while other birds create, you know, absolute masterpieces, a pigeon will happily sit on two cotton buds and an old chewing gum wrapper.
1: True.
0: Like, they just are thrilled.
1: Yeah,
0: they're like,
1: they are.
0: Good, like, they just, just Google image pigeon nests this morning for a bit of a giggle, right?
1: Yeah.
0: They're just very unbothered. They don't mind what they're perching on. Well, you can imagine a woman's surprise when she walked into her bathroom at home and found a pigeon had made a nest out of her makeup bag.
1: Oh, no. Not the Charlotte Tilbury.
0: I need to get into me Charlotte Tilbury. Mimi is the woman's name. She lives in Bedford in England. She'd gone away for a couple of days to visit her mum, but obviously it's quite hot, so she'd left the window open. When she got back, she noticed something new on her bathroom shelf. A pigeon sat on not just her makeup bag, but two twigs. So it brought two twigs in and then popped them on the makeup bag and had a little sit. She's nicknamed her Pidgey. And fair play to Mimi now. She's says she's happy to leave her there with her two eggs until they hatch.
1: Yeah, fair enough.
0: Mimi's described it as a bit of a difficult situation. But says,
1: sorry, do you mind? I just need my mascara.
0: Yeah, but she says they have an unspoken agreement. Apparently the pigeon doesn't move whenever Mimi needs to use the bathroom. Like, the pigeon's just chilling out there. So babies. Very nice of her to leave the pigeon and the eggs there. But could you imagine if you had friends around? You'd be like, where's the toilet? Like, it's up there to the left. Don't mind the pigeon.
1: Don't mind the pigeon.
0: That is Brendan's fish.
1: Thanks, Brendan. 98
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1: Grazie mille, AI Matchy Marco. And good morning to Michelle, who's in Sandyford. You're on 98FM. Michelle, how are you?
4: I'm good. How are you?
0: We're great. Thanks, Michelle. What's the plan for the day?
4: Work.
1: What do you do for work, Michelle?
4: I work in the credit union.
1: Is it like the ad? Do you actually know everyone by name?
4: I'm getting there, yeah.
1: You're getting there.
4: I'm relatively new, but I'm getting there.
1: Ah, deadly.
0: Good for you, Michelle. What's the aircon situation like?
4: Oh, we have amazing aircon.
1: Oh, great.
4: Freezing cold.
1: Brilliant. Brilliant stuff, Michelle. Do you get to listen to Matchy Matchy often, Michelle?
4: Yeah, nearly every morning. I drop my partner to work. I don't start till 9, so I'm always in the car at this time. So I always listen to it.
0: So, Michelle, you've been practicing while listening, but does it feel different now that you're live on air?
4: Yes. I'm okay. Like, oh God.
1: No need for the nerves, Michelle. You've got this. Who would you like to play Matchy Matchy with this morning?
4: I would like Brendan, please.
1: Oh, Michelle, fabulous. Thank you so much. I'm off.
0: I'm just doing a switcheroo now.
4: No problem.
0: Enjoy yourself, Brendan. Lovely. Right. Brendan has left the studio. Let's try get a win. Okay now, Michelle, your first word this morning. Skin.
4: Skin. Oh God. skin. Oh God, I don't know. Can I come back to that?
0: We can come back to that one, yes, of course. Your second word, camera.
4: Camera, phone.
0: And your third word is shirt.
4: Shirt. Color.
0: And we are going back to our first word with skin.
4: Skin cream.
0: So we have skin cream, camera phone, and shirt collar. Are you happy to lock in those words, Michelle?
4: Yeah.
0: Love it. We're locking in those words and we are getting our Brendan back from the soundproof booth. The man is absolutely thrilled.
5: Well,
0: you haven't been in for a few days.
1: No, I haven't been in for a while. Yeah, thanks,
0: What's
1: Michelle.
0: What's going on?
1: There was a credit union book in there, would you believe it?
0: How does soundproof just know?
1: I don't know.
0: Okay, Brendan, down to business. First word, skin.
1: Skin. Skin. I'm panicking, I need to just calm down now. Skin. I'm going to say skin type.
0: Oh. Your second word, camera.
1: Camera angle.
0: And your third word.
1: Oh, no, lads, I've gone left to center today.
0: Shirt.
1: Shirt. Shirt. I'm going to say tie.
0: Brendan, have you got a Matchy Matchy this morning with Michelle in Sandyford?
1: No. And Michelle, I'm very sorry about that. Now, that wasn't a great performance.
0: Sadly not, guys. You weren't on the same page this morning. Michelle said skin cream, camera phone and shirt collar.
1: Brilliant. All great answers. Much better than mine.
4: Yours were great too.
0: Yeah, guys,
1: thanks for saying
0: sometimes
1: that
0: happens. There's just a couple of different options.
1: Skin really just terrified me. I think panicked.
4: Yeah, it got me too.
1: Yeah.
0: Maybe skincare is the only thing I can...
1: Skincare, skin cream,
0: but then,
1: brilliant.
0: Guys, you heard me yesterday with Plum. It's totally different when you're on the spot.
1: It is. Yeah, Michelle, thank you so much for letting me go to the soundproof booth and for listening. Have a great day. We're going to send you a 90FM goodie bag.
4: Brilliant. Thank you too, guys.
0: Bye, Michelle. Enjoy the aircon now. Bye.
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1: What is that small thing in life that's made you smile? We would love to hear your little win this morning via a WhatsApp voice note, 0877 98 98 98. If you send us what's good in your life, we'll send you out some IMC cinema passes. 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
0: Lovely, fresh.
1: It could be that you're very happy with last night's result in the World Cup semi-final. It could be that you're having a gorgeous cup of tea in bed as we speak. 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
0: It is very quiet this morning. Templo Road is just slow at tearing you across, and the South Circular Road has a short delay at Clancy Quay. You won't be late with 98.
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9: Live from the Dublin News Centre, I'm Emma Terrell. Dublin is now officially under a hosepipe ban. It's in place until August 26th to safeguard water supplies, while a hotline has been set up to allow people to report others for ignoring the rules. People for Profit Solidarity TD Paul Murphy says the general public is suffering while data centres are using a significant amount of water.
10: Ordinary householders are being asked to be responsible, not to use their hoses. But as it stands, there is no ask whatsoever on data centres. We know that data centres, for example, in Dublin are using 80% of our electricity. What we don't know is how much of our water supply that they're using.
9: An informal meeting of EU ministers is taking place today and tomorrow at Dublin Castle. It means there'll be road closures across the city. 98FM's Maggie Chambers has more.
11: Early commuters today and tomorrow morning will face traffic restrictions in the south city centre between Ballsbridge and Dublin Castle. Affected roads include Merrion Road, Messbill Road and Leeson Street. Motorists this evening will also be affected by those restrictions. Meanwhile, between 4:30 and 6:30 this evening, there will also be road closures between Dublin Castle and Dublin Port, including Kevin Street, St Stephen's Green, Merrion Street, Pierce Street and Northwall Quay. 98FM, first for Dublin News.
9: Two laws named after victims of domestic violence passed through the Dáil last night. Jenny's Law in honour of Jennifer Poole, who was murdered by her former partner, will see a register set up which publicly names people who have serious domestic violence convictions, while Valerie's Law, named after Valerie French, who was murdered by her husband, will allow for guardianship rights to be restricted or removed from a parent convicted of killing the other parent of their child. David French campaigned tirelessly for a change to the law in memory of his sister.
12: It's absolutely fantastic. I mean, it's hard to kind of put words to it. It was made doubly amazing by seeing Jenny's Law, done by Jason Poole and family, go through the Dáil, you know, just previous to that. So there's five pieces of domestic violence-related legislation all going through the Dáil, and that's absolutely massive.
9: The government's version of the Occupied Territories Bill has passed through all stages of the Oireachtas. It'll now go to the President for consideration before it's signed into law. It comes 8 years after legislation to ban trade with illegal Israeli settlements in Palestine was first proposed. Experts insist epidurals are safe for babies and don't lead to an increased risk of harm. Research published in the British Medical Journal reviewed nearly 500,000 births and found the pain relief is not linked to things like brain injury, sepsis or cerebral palsy later in childhood. And David and Victoria Beckham were among England fans holding back tears as they were knocked out of the World Cup last night. The former team captain was among the stars in the crowd for the semi-final against Argentina, which they lost 2-1. The family held their heads in their hands as the full-time whistle blew in Atlanta. And now you're up to date on 98.
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14: Good morning, I'm Philip Egan. England's World Cup dream has ended at the semi-final stage once again after a dramatic 2-1 loss to Argentina. Thomas Tuchel's side took the lead in Atlanta with a goal from Anthony Gordon 10 minutes into the second half. But England sat back on their lead and Enzo Fernandez equalised with 5 minutes to play before substitute Lautaro Martinez won it for the champions in injury time. Tuchel has been criticised for his defensive substitutions.
15: As soon as you lose, you get criticised. That's just what it is. And it makes no sense to engage in that and lose my head. I'm responsible for them. I took them, so I take the criticism. That's just the way it is.
14: Argentina will play Spain in Sunday's final in New Jersey. England will face France in the third place playoff in Miami on Saturday. Bohemians are in Gibraltar for their Conference League qualifier against St. Joseph's. Bows are 2-0 up from the first leg at Dalymount Park last week. Kickoff is 5 o'clock. In the Europa League qualifiers, Derry City resumed 3-2 down at home to CSKA Sofia. That match at the Ryan McBride Brandywell starts at 6:30. Former champions Rory McIlroy, Shane Lowry, Padraig Harrington and Darren Clark will all tee off this afternoon on day one of the 154th Open, which is just underway at Royal Birkdale. Tom McKibben's among the early starters. He tees off just after 8 o'clock. Cork amateur David Howard will start his round at 20 to 11. And just after midday, reigning amateur Open champion Stuart Grehan starts his round. And Sam Prendergast will start at out half in Ireland's Nations Championship game against New Zealand in Auckland on Saturday. Rob Balakoon has recovered from a hamstring injury and will start in the wing. Jimmy O'Brien's on the other wing and Dan Sheehan will captain the team. To access 3 free Off The Ball podcasts a month, download the Go Loud app now.
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9: Another dry, warm and sunny day. Highs of 24 degrees. Right now it's 16.
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0: You absolutely could.
1: Yes, you could. Argentina v Spain, the glamour. 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
1: 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If you text the word cash to 57557, the very best of luck to you. Highs at 25 degrees again today. Again. And so many great tunes on the way. Live and Joy and Louis Fonzie in there. And we are kicking off Thursday's show with Shapeshifters on 98FM's Big Breakfast.

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2: It is the 16th of July. Happy birthday if it is yours. You're sharing it with Will Ferrell.
1: Gas.
2: Yeah, he's 59 today. I realised after, so Anchorman had come out like whenever, I think I might have been in college. And it was, I didn't watch it for a very long time. And then when I eventually saw it, I realised that I had been missing out on like loads of like just in jokes that people were making.
1: News team assemble, etc.
2: All of that stuff. And I was like, I get it now.
1: Do you think you didn't watch it for a while because you were yourself working in a newsroom and you were a bit allergic?
2: Well, that's not the truth. The reason I didn't watch it for quite some time is because I thought I was allergic to Will Ferrell.
1: Okay.
2: Just not my kind of humour. But then I watched it and I was like, this is actually hilarious. It's so, so good. So happy birthday to Will Ferrell. And also, if it is your birthday today, you're sharing it with the Lord of the Dance himself, Michael Flatley.
1: Go on,
2: he
1: Michael Flatley.
2: He is 68 today. Happy birthday, Michael Flatley.
1: Sure, we're only talking about Michael the other day. He's written a new book, I believe, and he started one of the chapters by saying that Jennifer Lopez once called him one of the most attractive men in the world.
2: And if J-Lo said that about you, you would definitely put it in a book and publish it.
1: I'd probably name the book after
2: Yeah, J-Lo said I was a ride.
1: J-Lo thinks I'm gorgeous.
2: Happy birthday to Michael Flatley. I have a good story coming up about J-Lo later on this morning. It is also something I won't be celebrating today. World Snake Day. Not for me. It is also Cherry Day.
1: Oh.
2: I like a cherry-flavoured drink.
1: You know, I wouldn't be.
2: Now, are you
1: that
2: not into
1: be
2: it?
1: My first choice.
2: Yeah,
1: no,
2: I do like
1: Brendan.
2: A cherry flavored drink.
1: And we're going back to 2012 for a moment. This song was released this week in 2012, and it was everywhere.
3: Open Gangnam Style.
2: Did you cross the wrist
1: you
2: for
1: had
2: the
1: to,
2: dance?
1: Yeah, you had to cross your wrist. And I think you might have tapped a foot as well at the same time.
2: And sort of like did a bit of a whip. Yeah, a bit of a whip.
1: That is Psy with Gangnam Style released this week.
2: There's a video on the YouTube of Psy performing in some stadium and he comes up a toaster lift, but like he gets shot into the air. Like he goes so high into the air and then just launches straight into the whoop, whoop, whoop. Like
1: you need
2: brilliant.
1: A lot of energy for a
2: you
1: performance
2: would.
1: Like that. And this is so random, but this day back in 1993, Hocus Pocus was released.
2: What a glorious morning.
1: It makes me sick.
2: Your favourite movie of all time?
1: Do you not think it's so weird that Hocus Pocus was released in July?
2: Sorry, yeah, no, that's only just hit me now.
1: Hocus Pocus was originally released in cinemas in July. It totally flopped.
2: Mm.
1: And then it became a cult classic.
2: It did, on the old VHS.
1: And they obviously made the second one a couple of years ago and they're working on Hocus Pocus 3.
2: Yeah.
1: Because there was a second black flame candle at
2: there
1: the
2: was.
1: End of the second movie.
2: Yeah.
1: If you watch to the end of the credits.
2: The first one's so good. I think I only watched the second one once. I must watch it again.
1: Yeah, I enjoyed it.
2: It's very good.
1: Yeah, I thought they did a good modern take. So absolutely gas. So yeah, that's what was going down back in 1993.
2: It's a brilliant movie.
1: But what's going down this morning? Mm. Well, we would love to give you a €500 flight voucher. We'd love to send you off on your holidays to a destination of your choice. Maybe somewhere you've been before that you loved, or maybe you've got somewhere on your list that you've been wanting to go to for ages. A €500 voucher could be yours in our game Who's Laughing Now? And all you have to do is tell us what famous person's having the lols.
2: We have no idea who this is. All the incorrect guesses are on 98fm.com/laugh. They include Jimmy Carr. It's not David Schwimmer. It's not Ryan Tuberty. And it's not Stephen Merchant. But if you think you know who it is, you can WhatsApp laugh and your name to 0877-989898. And you could be getting your hands on that €500 flight voucher.
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2: How do you fancy some IMC cinema passes? We'd love to send you to the movies this morning on us. If you send us your little win in a WhatsApp voice note, 0877 98 98 98. Now, your little win can be absolutely anything, whatever that means to you. But perhaps your little win is that England are out of the World Cup.
0: Your little win is that it's not coming home.
2: Perhaps your little win is that Argentina are still in. Maybe you have them in the office sweepstakes.
0: Mm-hmm.
2: Maybe your little win is that you are off to see James Morrison and Emily Sandé in the Ivy Gardens later on tonight.
0: Sorry, that's a brilliant combination.
2: Isn't it?
0: Yeah.
2: Yeah? Or perhaps your little win is like Anto's.
3: Good morning, guys. My little win was yesterday I was going through the drive-thru McDonald's with the kids and the car in front paid for my order.
0: That is such a gorgeous little win.
2: I think I burst into tears.
0: Same.
2: It's one of the nicest things I've ever heard someone do.
0: What's better than a chicken nugget, a free chicken nugget?
2: Exactly that. We'd love to hear your little win. 0877 98 98 98. Reb, what's your little win?
0: Well, my little win is that I stayed up past my bedtime last night to see Argentina beat England.
2: Fair play to you.
0: It was an absolutely brilliant match.
2: Was it?
0: I've jumped on the bandwagon now.
2: Go on.
0: Call me Phil Egan from Off the Ball. Yeah, riveting, I have to say. Now,
2: really?
0: First half, bit boring.
2: Right.
0: This is my take.
2: Yeah, no, I love this.
0: I wouldn't be, now, I don't know, I'm not great with offside rules and yada yada, but
2: yeah,
0: bit boring first half. England scored, right?
2: Okay.
0: I felt from the lads then after that, they just got a bit complacent.
2: Right.
0: And one goal's not enough. You can't get complacent after one goal.
2: No.
0: And then sure, Argentina, they wouldn't stop. They tried to get so many goals.
2: Right.
0: The ball was hitting the post.
2: Right.
0: The goalie for England was jumping around the
2: flailing
0: here, there and yonder.
2: Right.
0: Like, fair play to him, because there were balls flying at him every 2 minutes. I couldn't get over it. Argentina just really wanted it.
2: Uh-huh.
0: So then they scored a goal.
2: Yeah.
0: You should have, like, I looked at the camera. The camera panned to Mick Jagger.
2: Oh, no.
0: No. Couldn't get no satisfaction.
2: Oh, poor Mick.
0: I saw Louis Tomlinson as well, Victoria Beckham and David in the crowd.
2: Oh, yeah.
0: And people were very, it just, you know, at that point it was, oh,
2: you'd
0: dear.
2: You'd be gutted.
0: And then, sure, they got the second goal then. So 2-1 to Argentina. They really deserved it.
2: Okay, that's good.
0: Yeah. So I'm looking forward to watching the final now between Argentina
2: Brilliant.
0: And Spain.
2: Look at you on the bandwagon.
0: And then France playing England now to find out who gets third place.
2: Oh, yeah.
0: Yeah.
2: Oh, I didn't
0: that's
2: realize
0: Saturday,
2: they did that.
0: Third and fourth place. That's Saturday. And then obviously the finals on Sunday.
2: Why would you bother?
0: I know, yeah. So
2: oh,
0: saying
2: yeah.
0: That
2: well, your heart
0: on, so.
2: Wouldn't be in that, would it?
0: And I'm just so excited for the first ever World Cup halftime show.
2: Yeah.
0: With Madonna
2: with
0: and
2: Piggy.
0: The Muppets. Yeah. So that's my little win anyway.
2: Great
0: I was up
2: stuff.
0: And I was entertained. What's yours?
2: My little win is that I went for dinner with my friends yesterday evening. We were chatting about WhatsApp group names on the show the other week. And so I met up with the Chapter One Vultures yesterday evening.
0: I love this
2: However,
0: group.
2: We did not go to Chapter One. It's not in the budget at the moment. So I met up with my pals for dinner. I hadn't seen them both in quite a while. So we had a lovely catch up. We got to dine al fresco, which was lovely.
0: Yes,
2: outside.
0: Lovely.
2: But on my way to meet them, I'm walking to the restaurant. Who did I bump into on the street?
0: No, do not.
2: No, lads.
0: Do not tell me that you bumped into Aidan Gillen.
2: I bumped into Aidan Gillen.
0: Again.
2: Now, if this hasn't...
0: Do you think he sees you and is like, there's that man?
2: So, lads, if you haven't heard the show, I bump into, or I have bumped into Aidan Gillen an inordinate amount of times. Like, it's ridiculous.
0: Constantly.
2: Now, I haven't bumped into the man in years, actually.
0: Yeah,
2: it's been quite some time.
0: I think he used to live near each other.
2: I don't know.
0: Yeah.
2: I'm not sure. On my way, walking through the middle of town yesterday to go to the restaurant to meet my friends, I passed Aidan Gillen in the street. And I just started to laugh to myself and I was like, this is ridiculous.
0: Oh my gosh. I'd say at this point he recognises you.
2: I don't know about that now.
0: Good morning, Aidan, if you're listening.
2: Good morning.
0: Brendan, I can't believe that. That's one of your most iconic little wins ever.
2: It's ridiculous.
0: We would love to hear your little win this morning. 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
2: Still very quiet this morning. Cabra Road just busy at St. Peter's Church, and St. John's Road is slow at Military Road Junction. You won't be late with 98.
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11: Good morning, I'm Emma Tyrrell. Dublin is now officially under a hosepipe ban. It's in place until August 26 to safeguard water supplies, while a hotline has been set up to allow people to report others for ignoring the rules. Two new landmark laws named after victims of domestic violence passed through the Dáil last night. One will provide for a public register for those convicted of domestic violence offences. It's the last day of the Dáil term. TDs will take their summer holidays until the 16th of September. And Galway has been named the most romantic city in Ireland. Almost half of people voted it as the best place to fall in love, with 4 in 10 saying it's the best crack. Cork was voted Ireland's friendliest city, while Dublin was named the best place for food. Now Phil is here with 98FM Sport.
12: Thanks, Emma. Argentina and Spain will meet in Sunday's World Cup final in New Jersey. Champions Argentina came from behind to beat England 2-1 in Atlanta in their semi-final last night. England went ahead with a goal from Anthony Gordon 10 minutes into the second half, but sat back in their lead and were punished with 5 minutes to play when Enzo Fernandez equalised. Then substitute Lautaro Martinez won it for the champions in injury time. England will play France in the third place playoff in Miami on Saturday. Bohemians are in Gibraltar for their Conference League qualifier against St. Joseph's. Bows are 2-0 up from the first leg at Dalymount last week. Kickoff is 5 o'clock. At 6:30, Derry City will resume 3-2 down at home to CSK Sofia in their Europa League qualifier. Former champions Rory McIlroy, Shane Larry, Patrick Harrington and Darren Clark will all tee off this afternoon at the Open Championship, which is just underway at Royal Birkdale. Tom McKibben will tee off just after 8 o'clock, while amateurs David Howard and Stuart Grehan are also in the field. And Sam Prendergast has been named the out half for Ireland's Nations Championship game against New Zealand in Auckland on Saturday. Rob Balakoon is back from a hamstring injury to start in the wing, while Jimmy O'Brien's in the other wing, and Leinster's Dan Sheehan will captain the team.
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11: Dry and sunny again today, highs of 24 degrees. Right now it's 17.
0: 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In the next few minutes, we want to give you a 500 euro flight voucher if you can tell us who's laughing now.
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0: Sonny Federa on 98FM's Big Breakfast Thursday morning with Rebecca and Brendan. 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
2: It is not Cher, it is not Micheál Martin, and it is not Andrew Scott. But if you can tell us who this famous person is laughing, we will give you a 500 euro flight voucher.
0: You'll be off on your holidays, and good morning to Richie in Bray, who's playing first. Richie, you're on 98FM. How are you?
3: Yeah, I'm great. How are you guys?
2: Yeah, we're good, thanks, Richie. How's the summer so far?
3: Yeah, brilliant, brilliant. Early mornings for me, so the seagulls and the dog wakes me up every morning at 5 o'clock.
2: Richie, the seagulls, honestly, they're terrorising me.
3: I know, I need some googly eyes.
2: Yes, you do,
0: Richie. Oh, the googly eyes will definitely deter them. Richie, what do you do for work?
3: I'm self-employed, a programmer.
0: Brilliant.
2: Very good.
0: Your own boss.
3: I am, yeah. Life's a luxury.
2: Good man, Richie. Living the dream. We'd love to give you this 500 euro flight voucher right now. Can you tell us who's laughing now?
3: Well, I think, and I'm pretty sure, it's Christian Bale.
0: Oh, is it? Christian Bale?
2: No, it's not, Richie.
3: Oh, God, all right, I'll try again.
2: You were convinced, Richie, God love you.
3: I was convinced.
0: Back to work now, Richie, do you know? The boss would be asking for you.
3: The hard slog. All right, thank you.
2: Cheers,
3: for calling.
2: Richie.
0: Next up, we have Lisa in Clondalkin on the line. Lisa, good morning, how are you?
4: I'm all good, I'll go this morning.
2: Good.
4: I'll go.
2: Are you enjoying this lovely summer we're having, Lisa?
4: I am. I'm really enjoying it. I love it. I just don't want it to end, you know?
0: Yeah. Yeah, it's been fabulous. Lisa, have you been away yourself this year?
4: Well, I was in Turkey in April.
2: Lovely.
4: And the husband there just booked yesterday Portugal for the end of the month.
2: Okay, so you're a fan of booking an old plane trip then?
4: Well, yeah, I am, but only recently. Like, you know, I had to get hypnotised about 8 years ago onto my first plane. Yeah,
0: did,
4: I was
0: did, 40 it obviously
4: years
0: worked.
4: Away. It did. Now I just can't stop. Now he's having a nervous breakdown.
2: Lisa, this is brilliant. So you got hypnotised to get over your fear of flying, and now you're flying all over the place.
4: All over the place, yeah.
2: Oh, well,
4: and he's sorry he ever got me hypnotised now.
2: Well, he'll be sorry now in a second if you win this flight voucher, because he'll be off again.
4: Yeah, brilliant.
2: 500 euro for grabs, Lisa. Can you tell us who's laughing now?
4: I think it's Barry Keoghan.
0: Is it Barry Keoghan?
2: Oh, Lisa, it's not.
4: Ah, no worries. I will try again.
2: Try again,
0: at least, Lisa. You have Portugal to look forward to.
4: I do.
0: You do.
4: I spend all his money.
2: Lovely. Dead right, Lisa. Lisa, have a great day. Thanks for playing.
4: Brilliant. Thanks, guys. Thank you.
2: So good. Bye. No winner today, but if you think you know who is laughing now, it's a very famous person, but we don't know who it is either. You can WhatsApp laugh and your name to 0877 989898, and that 500 euro flight voucher could be all yours. There ain't

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0: Good morning to Veronica, who's in Sandymount. Veronica says, my little win is my Argentinian husband is in a very good mood thanks to the result last night.
1: They played very well, I have to say.
0: And Ella, who's in Baldoyle, says, my little win is my mum gave me my late grandmother's favourite brooch.
1: Aww.
0: And it's absolutely gorgeous.
1: Oh, that's lovely.
0: That's lovely.
1: Gillian's been on with a little win.
2: My little win today is I started my new hours in work. So today is my Friday and Tuesday is my Monday. Happy days.
1: Now, Gillian, that sounds fantastic.
0: Gillian, is that the case every week now, or is it, you know, week on, week off?
1: You won't know
0: yourself.
1: Get the
0: Fridays and the Mondays off.
1: Yeah.
0: Living the dream.
1: Yeah, that sounds fab. Jen's been on too.
3: Win today that I'm finished work at 8 p.m. and I'm off to Spain in the morning to celebrate my friend's 50th birthday on Saturday night and watch Spain win the World Cup, hopefully, on Sunday.
1: Oh, that
0: Sorry,
1: is going
0: to
1: be fabulous.
0: Be in Spain for that.
1: The atmosphere.
0: Yeah.
1: And also celebrating a 50th in Spain.
0: Yeah, the crack.
1: What more could you want? Margaret's in Shankill.
4: Good morning, it's Margaret in Shankill here. My little win is that after a week to 10 days of trying to catch a stray mummy cat and her kittens that we've been sort of looking after, stray cats outside, we managed to catch them and I'm on my way to the vets to have them checked and have mummy spayed. So all is good. It's a great day. Can't wait for them to come back home. Bye. Have a good day.
1: Oh, Margaret, you're so
0: Margaret,
1: good.
0: Fair play to you.
1: That's such a great thing to do.
0: I don't know if I'd be chasing a cat around now personally. Did it hiss? They'd hiss at you.
1: Sometimes they do be feral.
0: Yeah. I'd be like, that's okay. I'll leave you at it. But Margaret, you're right, and I'm wrong.
1: Yeah, you're doing a great job for those cats now. Yeah. I'm like, I'd love to see them now. Send a few pictures when they're back from the vets. Marek's in Selbridge.
5: My little win is that my garden and my fake balcony garden looks stunning. We'll see how that goes with the hosepipe ban in the next few days. Thank you.
1: Mark, a lot of work to keep the garden, the balcony garden looking well.
0: Yeah, and you can use a watering can. So, you know, you can water away.
1: Yes.
0: Just not the hose.
1: I'm going to need to do that. Like, my hydrangea are just, they're really thriving at the moment.
0: Can I ask, who'd report somebody though? Do you know what I mean? Who?
1: I'm telling you.
0: Come on.
1: Now, earlier on, Brendan, moving on swiftly, Brendan mentioned that his little win was that he saw a famous actor again in Dublin yesterday evening.
0: Yes.
1: The city centre.
0: So for many years, I just randomly would see Aidan Gillen in town.
1: It's an ongoing joke.
0: It's ridiculous, right? I hadn't seen the man in years. And then yesterday evening, I was going to meet a couple of friends for dinner. I was walking through town. Lo and behold, who did I bump into? Only Aidan Gillen.
1: Again. Well, Emma's been in touch.
6: Good morning, guys. I would just like to say that Brendan is my Aidan Gillen. I see him every now and then.
1: Stop.
6: I've seen him in Eddie Rockets on Dame Street
1: in
6: the wee hours of the morning. And I have seen him at the pub. I think he actually scooched in on the bench beside me.
1: No.
6: I was so starstruck that I didn't have the nerve to say hello.
1: Emma.
6: But I promised myself that next time I'll be brave and I will. Have a great day.
0: Emma, definitely say hello the next time. Yeah, lads, I'm always in town and I'm always walking at the speed of light.
1: No, the speed of light. Sometimes Brendan's in town 5 times a day. You're like, I'm in and out.
0: Yeah, I'd be in and out
1: that
0: of town a lot.
1: That is so funny.
0: Emma, will you please say hello the next time? Because you know what I look like, but I don't know what you look like. So please, the next time you see me, say hello.
1: Absolutely gas. You're Emma's Aidan Gillen.
0: Me scooching in on the bench beside Emma.
1: Oh, I can only imagine. I'd say you were solving the world's problems. Guys, thank you so much for your little wins this morning. We're sending you out IMC Cinema Passes. It was her debut solo single. Well, just debut single. She was never in a group. It's J-Lo, If You Had My Love on 98FM.

0: That in so long. J-Lo, If You Had My Love on 98FM's Big Breakfast. It is 5 to 8 on Thursday morning.
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1: Most routes much lighter this morning. The N4 is slow at Lucan Village. Clanbrassil Street onto Patrick Street has a delay at Long Lane. And Church Street inbound onto Bridge Street is busy at North King Street. You won't be late with 98.
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9: Live from the Dublin News Centre, I'm Emma Tyrrell. There's been a 50% jump in the number of children admitted to hospital with traumatic brain injuries from e-scooters. Children's Health Ireland says 1 to 2 kids are presenting with e-scooter-related injuries every day this summer. 98FM's Shane Beattie reports.
10: 12 children were admitted to CHI Temple Street between June 2024 and May 25 with a brain injury from an e-scooter crash. Between June 2025 and May this year, that number increased to 18. Prior to May 2024, when legislation was passed making e-scooters legal, only one child had been admitted with a brain injury. Almost 40 have been admitted since. Many were travelling at high speeds. Injuries range from major trauma cases to fractures, head and neck injuries, concussions and lacerations.
9: A 6-week hosepipe ban is now in force in Dublin. Ishka Éireann is urging people not to wash their car, water the garden or fill paddling pools to protect supplies. People Before Profit Solidarity TD Paul Murphy says the amount of water being used by data centres needs to be published.
11: We need to look at how is our water currently being used and what do we want to prioritise. The starting point of that has to be to account for and publish the amount of water being used by heavy water users, particularly data centres.
9: Events at Dublin Castle today mean road closures across the city centre. An informal meeting of EU ministers means there'll be streets out of bounds between Balls Bridge and Dublin Castle for the next hour this morning, while road closures between 4:30 and 6:30 this evening will impact areas between the castle and Dublin Port and the Port and Balls Bridge. The families of two women who died at the hands of their partners are welcoming the passing of new landmark laws. A number of domestic, sexual and gender-based violence laws were approved by the Dáil last night, including Jenny's Law and Valerie's Law. They include a public register for those convicted of domestic violence offences. Valerie's brother, David French, says it means a lot after years of campaigning.
12: Nothing brings people back but to have some lessons learned and some way to think, you know, society and the system may deal with these better going forward because of Valerie and Jenny. That's something positive.
9: And our TDs and senators head off on holiday from this evening. It's the final day of the current Dáil term with no more sittings until September 16th. However, cabinet ministers will continue to meet for the next 2 weeks. And now you're up to date on 98.
13: 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My life changed forever when I met you. And I just want you to know how much I love you.
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15: Good morning, I'm Philip Egan. Argentina will play Spain in Sunday's World Cup final in New Jersey. Champions Argentina came from behind to beat England 2-1 in Atlanta in the semi-finals last night. England will face France in the third place playoff in Miami on Saturday. Bohemians are in Gibraltar for their Conference League qualifier against St. Joseph's. Bows lead 2-0 from the first leg and kickoff is 5 o'clock. Then at 6:30, Derry City host CSKA Sofia in the second leg of their Europa League qualifier. Derry are 3-2 down in the tie. Former champions Rory McIlroy, Shane Lowry, Padraig Harrington and Darren Clark all tee off this afternoon at the Open Championship, which is underway at Royal Birkdale. And Sam Prendergast has been named at out half for Ireland's Nations Championship clash at New Zealand this weekend. 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
9: Another dry, warm and sunny day. Highs of 24 degrees. Right now it's 17.
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1: Grazie mille, AI Matchy Marco. And good morning to Leah in Tala. Leah, you're on 98FM. How are you?
5: Morning, how are you?
2: Yeah, we're good, thanks, Leah. Are you excited that you're playing Matchy Matchy?
5: Yeah, looking forward to it.
1: Leah, were you up last night watching the match or would you be into the football?
5: I wouldn't be able
1: myself. Yeah, of course.
5: Lots of shouting,
2: Leah. Come here, we've got some lovely prizes up for grabs in Matchy Matchy, Leah, including a robo vacuum. Have you got one?
5: I haven't, but that's what I'm aiming for. But
2: that's the one you've your eye on.
1: They're meant to be very good.
2: Do you know anyone who has one, Leah?
5: My dad has one.
2: Oh, does he?
5: Yeah, he does, yeah.
2: And how does that go for your dad?
5: Grant, he constantly has it on, but the two dogs, I don't think, are a fan of it.
2: Growling at the old robo vacuum.
1: Oh, that robo vacuum. Well, let's try give you one this morning, Leah. Who would you like to play Matchy Matchy with?
5: I'm going to go with Rebecca.
1: Fabulous.
2: Rebecca, off to the soundproof booth.
1: Sorry.

0: Is himself still in the bed after last night, Leah, or is he up?
1: No, he's gone to work.
0: He's gone to work. Fair play to him. Up and out after a late night watching the football.
1: Yeah.
0: Okay, let's get you a matchy matchy this morning. Your first word is prime.
1: Prime.
0: P-R-I-M-E. Prime.
1: Prime time.
0: Your second word is war.
1: Can I come back to that one?
0: Of course you can. And your third word is Andy.
1: Andy.
0: Andy. A-N-D-Y. Andy.
1: All I can think of is Andy from Toy Story.
0: Do you want to say Toy Story?
1: Yeah.
0: Yeah? And so your other word is war. W-A-R. War.
1: I can't think of anything for that one. Film?
0: War. Film. Okay. We're saying prime time, war film, and Andy Toy Story. Leah and Tala, are we locking them in?
1: Yeah.
0: We're locking them in and we're getting Rebecca back into the studio from the soundproof booth. How was that this morning?
2: A sparkly Argentina jersey in
0: there. Oh, lovely. Okay, let's get you a matchy-matchy with Leah and Tally. Your first word is prime.
2: I'm going to say... I'm going to say prime video.
0: Your second word is war.
2: War.

0: There are a couple of options here. I'm going to say peace.
1: And your third word is Andy.
0: Andy. Andy Murray.
1: Have you got a matchy-matchy with Leah in Tala this morning?
0: Guys, can't say I'm surprised.
1: Not this morning. I think those words were very difficult. After Prime, Leah said Prime Time.
0: Yeah, I was thinking that, yeah.
1: She said War Film.
0: Yeah.
1: And Andy Toy Story.
0: Oh, Andy from Toy Story. Leah, those were very difficult.
1: They were tricky. Yeah, they were very tricky. Sorry about that.
0: But we'll send you out a goodie bag.
2: Thanks very much.
1: Thanks for listening, Leah. Have a great day.
2: Thank you.
1: Cheers, Leah. We'll do it all again tomorrow morning at the same time. Maybe you match three with Reb this morning. We'd love to hear from you. Andy Pandy jumped into my head. Is he an old cartoon character? Look, if you want to play Matchy tomorrow, WhatsApp Matchy and your name to 0877 989898. A tune now from Ja Rule on 98FM's Big Breakfast.

0: 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It is 8:18 on Thursday morning with highs of 25 degrees across Dublin.
1: And here at 98FM, we are teaming up with Three to give you the prize of a lifetime. Over the next couple of weeks, Three are going to be hiding some of their money can't buy Electric Picnic golden tickets online for you to win. But we want to sort you with the very first one. And this prize is incredible. Get a load of this. We want to sort you out with two weekend passes for EP with your very own luxury TP.
0: The Glamour.
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0: 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Will we take another listen?
1: Go on. Oh, is it too late now to say sorry?
0: Yeah, I know. 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
2: Most routes quieter this morning, but there is a crash. It's on the M1 flyover at Donabate, and there's also an incident on Belgard Road at the Cookstown Road junction. You won't be late with 98.
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3: Good morning, I'm Emma Terrell. Children's Health Ireland says 1 to 2 kids are presenting with e-scooter related injuries every day this summer. There's been a 50% jump in the number of children admitted to hospital with traumatic brain injuries following crashes with e-scooters. Early years and school age care settings are losing a quarter to a third of their staff each year. Early Childhood Ireland wants more investment in the workforce. Events at Dublin Castle today mean road closures across the city centre. An informal meeting of EU ministers means there'll be streets out of bounds between Balls Bridge and Dublin Castle this morning and later this afternoon. And it seems handbags have fallen out of favour with the younger generation. A survey has found almost a third of Gen Z women go out handbag free, opting instead now to store essentials like phones, keys and lip gloss inside their bra.
0: Sorry. Phone, keys
3: and lip gloss.
0: I wouldn't even put a fiver in me bra.
3: If they looked at my bunch of keys, it's massive. I don't know how you'd get that in a bra.
4: What's wrong with that woman?
3: 44% of 18 to 29-year-olds say handbags are old-fashioned.
0: Oh, no, I'll always be wearing a handbag.
4: Depends on the kind of bag.
3: Yeah, and going out on a night out, though, you do need a bag.
0: You need your bits
3: during the day, maybe you can get away with it.
4: I know, like lads, we just...
3: Lucky.
0: Phone, isn't it well for you?
4: Phone,
0: isn't
4: keys well in the pockets.
0: I bring my handbag.
4: I think you overcomplicate things for yourselves. Bring out less.
0: I bring my handbag down to studio. It's sort of right beside me right now.
4: For the lip gloss.
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5: Thanks, Emma. Argentina and Spain will meet in Sunday's World Cup final in New Jersey. Champions Argentina came from behind to beat England 2-1 in Atlanta in their semi-final last night. Bohemians are in Gibraltar for their Conference League qualifier against St. Joseph's. Bows are 2-0 up from the first leg last week and kickoff is 5 o'clock. Then at 6:30, Derry City resumed 3-2 down at home to CSKA Sofia in the Europa League qualifiers. Former champions Rory McIlroy, Shane Lowry, Patrick Harrington and Darren Clark will all tee off this afternoon on day one of the Open Championship, which is underway at Royal Birkdale. Tom McKibben has just teed off. Amateurs David Howard and Stuart Grehan are in the field as well. Scotland's Bob McIntyre is the early leader on 2-under. And Sam Prendergast has been named at out half for Ireland's Nations Championship game against New Zealand in Auckland on Saturday. And Leinster's Dan Sheehan will captain the team.
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3: Warm and sunny again today. Highs of 24 degrees. Right now it's 18.
0: Emma, thank you so much. In the next few minutes, we are going to be calling back a finalist for those golden tickets for Electric Picnic, thanks to 3. So stand by that phone. And so many great tunes on the way. Cisco, Switch Disco, Shakira playing after Jazzy. It's the new one with Chris Lorenzo, Invisible, on 98FM's Big Breakfast. It's 8:34 on Thursday morning.

0: She's playing her biggest headline show to date at Three Arena in October, Jazzy on 98FM's Big Breakfast. It is 8:37 on Thursday.
1: Now, Rebecca, was it about a year ago you passed your driving test? Roughly.
0: It was last September.
1: Last September. Beefy.
0: Finally.
1: Yeah. Cementing me as a passenger princess. You brought me over to Nutgrove the other week.
0: I did. It was a big moment. Brendan, I have to say, you don't just sit there. You're ahead of music and maps, as you like to say.
1: Music and maps is my job, yeah. Well, I'm reading a survey this morning that might concern people like me who don't drive.
0: Oh, right.
1: Almost two-thirds of Gen Zs are more likely to date someone if they have a driving license.
0: Oh, okay.
1: This is definitely a thing. I've one particular friend in mind. It's a thing for certain people.
0: Deal breaker.
1: It is a deal breaker for some people.
0: So yeah. They won't go out with someone who
1: thankfully for my Patrick, it wasn't. Yeah.
0: This is it.
1: Patrick's the driver. Yeah. I'm head of music and maths.
0: I think we all have our strengths.
1: Interestingly, the survey was carried out by car insurance brand Vigo.
0: Yeah.
1: I mean, obviously, they'd want you to have a car.
0: Of course they would. Yeah. They're like, you're more attractive if you drive, so come over here now and insure your car with
1: us. Beep. So they asked 2,000 adults with a driving license, and they were seen as more likely to be independent. That makes sense.
0: Yeah.
1: Confident. I don't know if confidence is attached solely to driving or not. And reliable.
0: Right.
1: Yeah, if you've got a car. Cars can be a make or break for some. 4 in 10... say they put off pursuing somebody romantically.
0: I know, like,
1: if they don't drive or if they've got bad driving habits such as road rage.
0: Okay, well, I understand that's not a great thing to have, but like, you can improve on it. It wouldn't be a deal breaker.
1: It wouldn't
0: totally
1: be a deal breaker for me either.
0: Or else am I just thinking I didn't drive for so long? So I'm a bit defensive.
1: It wouldn't
0: about
1: be a deal breaker for me, but 2/3 of Gen Zers more likely to date you if you do have a driving license.
0: So does this mean now that I do have a driver's license that I'm more attractive
1: to the Gen Zs? Yes.
0: Keeping me young. 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
1: And here at 98FM, we're teaming up with Three to give you the prize of a lifetime. Three's very first electric picnic golden tickets, which include 2 weekend passes with your own luxury teepee, side of stage views for an artist of your choice, all the benefits Three customers normally get, like access to the Three Charge and Chill Lounge, merch and spending money as well. For your chance to qualify for that incredible prize, we've asked you to tell us what line of this song we've skipped. Oh, is it too late now to say sorry?
0: Yeah, I know. Is it too late to say sorry now? And good morning to Claire in Coolock. Claire, you're on 98FM. How are you?
2: I'm good, thank you.
1: Claire, you've just done an airport run. Who have you dropped off?
2: Yeah, my daughter and our brand new fiancé. They're gone off to Portugal to their friend's wedding.
0: Oh, that's lovely. When did they get engaged?
2: Just last Wednesday.
0: Stop.
1: Oh, congrats. Yeah, that's great news.
2: Yeah, well, brilliant news. We had a big time celebration then, the weekend gone.
0: Oh, brilliant. Fab. Yeah, and it's so nice they're going to another wedding then and get all the inspo for their own big day.
2: Exactly, yeah.
0: Yeah, brilliant. Claire, have you been to Electric Picnic before?
2: I was there once while Kylie was there.
1: Oh,
2: was
1: brilliant. Fab. That was a great year. Well, Claire, we'd love to put you into this draw this morning to win this incredible prize from Three. What part of that song was skipped this morning?
2: That I Let You Down.
0: Let's find out. Oh, is it too late now to say sorry? Yeah, I know that I let you down. Go on, Claire.
1: Congratulations, Claire. You've just won yourself €100 and you are in tomorrow's draw to win that massive Electric Picnic golden ticket thanks to Three. So tomorrow morning, just after 10, Leanne Hannafin is going to make the lucky call back. If it is you, you're going to need to answer your phone with this phrase.
0: Skip to the best bit.
1: If you say hello or anything that isn't.
0: Skip to the best bit.
1: Then we must move on to the next caller.
2: Brilliant. I'll be doing that.
0: Claire, thanks for listening and best of luck.
2: Thanks so much.
1: Cheers, Claire. Have a great day.
2: Have a great day.
0: Bye-bye.
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1: There's a delay on the M50. It's northbound between Red Cow and a crash affecting the two leftmost lanes at Lucan. There's heavy traffic on each approach to Christchurch, with the James's Street side back to James's Hospital. Church Street is solid from North King Street, and the Patrick Street approach is back to Long Lane. And Nace Road inbound is busy from the M50 to the Longmall Road junction. You won't be late with 98.
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7: Live from the Dublin News Centre, I'm Emma Tyrrell. There's been a 50% jump in the number of children admitted to hospital with traumatic brain injuries from e-scooters. Children's Health Ireland says 1 to 2 kids are presenting with e-scooter related injuries every day this summer. 98FM's Shane Beattie reports.
8: 12 children were admitted to CHI Temple Street between June 2024 and May 25 with a brain injury from an e-scooter crash. Between June 2025 and May this year, that number increased to 18. Prior to May 2024, when legislation was passed making e-scooters legal, only one child had been admitted with a brain injury. Almost 40 have been admitted since. Many were travelling at high speeds. Injuries range from major trauma cases to fractures, head and neck injuries, concussions and lacerations.
7: A 6-week hosepipe ban is now in force in Dublin. Ishga Éireann is urging people not to wash their car, water the garden or fill paddling pools to protect supplies. Meanwhile, a status yellow high temperature warning for 9 counties has been extended into Friday evening. However, Dublin isn't included and will continue to see slightly cooler conditions. Alan O'Reilly from Carlow Weather has the outlook for today.
9: Probably in the west again, peaking maybe up to 28, 29 degrees. And then down around, you know, Clonmel weather station has been one of the ones that's been hottest, 28, 29. So there's a good few areas that could actually hit 28 or 29 today.
7: The families of two women who died at the hands of their partners are welcoming the passing of new landmark laws. A number of domestic, sexual and gender-based violence rules were approved by the Dáil last night, including Jenny's Law and Valerie's Law. They include a public register for those convicted of domestic violence offences. Valerie's brother David French says it means a lot after years of campaigning.
10: Nothing brings people back, but to have some lessons learned and some way to think, you know, society and the system may deal with these better going forward because of Valerie and Jenny. That's something positive.
7: DPD has announced a €10 million expansion and 200 new jobs. It's to create a second distribution hub, which will be located in Newlands Cross. The company will also introduce 270 autonomous robots. It says as a result, up to 10,000 parcels will be handled every hour. Early years and school-age care settings are losing a quarter to a third of their staff each year. Early Childhood Ireland wants more government investment in the workforce. Director of Public Policy Frances Byrne says workers need to be recognised for what they do.
11: We have to reduce that staff turnover rate. We're losing valuable people every single year, and that is not good for children and ultimately not good for society at large.
7: And boy band December 10 have announced a meet and greet for fans at Penny's on Mary Street. Next Tuesday's event will coincide with the launch of their merchandise collection with the retailer. The seven-piece, which includes Irish member Sean Hayden, was put together by Simon Cowell as part of a Netflix show. And now you're up to date on 98.
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13: Good morning, I'm Philip Egan. Thomas Tuchel says he'll stay on as England boss despite their exit from the World Cup last night. Argentina came from a goal down to beat England 2-1 in Atlanta, where England took the lead before they tried to defend for the rest of the game.
14: Argentina played with more risk, played with more rhythm, played with a feeling maybe that they have nothing to lose anymore, which freed them up and hold us back, because we obviously played suddenly with a feeling that we have a lot to lose.
13: Argentina will play Spain in Sunday's World Cup final in New Jersey. England and France will contest the third place playoff in Miami on Saturday. Bohemians are away to St. Joseph's of Gibraltar this evening in the Conference League qualifiers. Bows are 2-0 up from the first leg last week and kickoff is 5 o'clock. Then at 6:30, Derry City host CSKA Sofia in the Europa League qualifiers. Derry are 3-2 down in the tie. Day one of the Open Championship at Royal Birkdale is well underway now. Scotland's Bob McIntyre and Belgium's Thomas Dietrich are the early leaders on 2 under par. Tom McKibben has parred his first two holes. Former champions Rory McIlroy, Shane Lowry, Padraig Harrington and Darren Clark tee off this afternoon. Amateurs David Howard and Stuart Grehan are also in the field. And Sam Prendergast has been named the out half for Ireland's Nations Championship game against New Zealand in Auckland on Saturday, while Rob Balakoon's back from injury to take his place in the wing. To access 3 free Off The Ball podcasts a month, download the Go Loud app now.
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7: Warm, sunny and dry, highs of 24 degrees. Right now it's 18.
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0: machine. 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
1: 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That's when the cash machine's going to randomly pick one. Fingers crossed it is yourself. 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
0: €250,000 exactly. 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Here's Cece Peniston now on 98FM's Big Breakfast. 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
2: Don't you love it? 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

0: pet store. What's up? Salesman's like, what up? What's your budget? And I'm like, honestly, I don't know nothing about mopeds. He said,
1: I got the one for you. Follow me.
0: Ooh, it's too real. Chrome down mirror, I don't need a windshield. Banana seat, I can't it be on

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2: It is 9:13 on Thursday morning and I have to talk about Line of Duty again, I'm sorry.
0: Mother of God.
2: We know that filming wrapped on Line of Duty Season 7 last weekend.
0: Yeah.
2: I think it was Friday. Mm. We were actually up in Belfast at the time.
0: We were.
2: Trying to spot the cast and crew, but wasn't to be.
0: No.
2: But they have actually spent the last 4 months in Belfast filming scenes, very dramatic scenes actually. Nick and Bent Coppers.
0: Yeah. 4 months felt like not that I was working at it, but you know, it felt like a very long time.
2: Yeah, I think that we've also just been waiting a very long time for another season, considering the last one was out during COVID.
0: Yeah.
2: The height of the pandemic.
0: Yeah.
2: We do a podcast about Line of Duty called Shrine of Duty and we couldn't be in the same room.
0: Yeah, Martin Compton said that when they filmed that last one, that he said he turned a corner and it was like 9 months later. You know, very funny.
2: Well, Adrian Dunbar, who plays Superintendent Ted Hastings, he's been speaking to the Belfast Telegraph and he's just saying that he thinks fans will be delighted with the new season.
0: Oh, good.
2: Take a listen now.
3: Season 7, I think, is going to be pretty good. Jed's written some fabulous scripts with lots of twists and turns. I don't think we let the fans down, but it was a bit of a slog. It was a tough shoot because of just, you know, the logistics of everything, but I think it's going to be great. I'm always slightly away from the main storyline, which is Vicky and Martin, and then I have, you know, I come in and kind of, you know, well, you know how the formula works. But Robert Carlyle's got a very, very interesting character. I think people are going to be fascinated to see what he gets up to.
2: So, Brendan, after hearing that as a Line of Duty super fan, what do you make of that?
0: What I take from that is that they've written something that the fans want to watch after the reaction to the end of season 6.
2: Yeah, I'm obviously already reading into things too much and me coming up with my own theories. But I thought it was kind of interesting that he's saying, well, you know, I'm away from the storyline and Vicky and Martin do all this.
0: Yeah.
2: And then he said that the shoot was quite intense.
0: Mm.
2: And that doesn't sound like he was away from the storyline, really.
0: He does just swoop in with his hat sometimes and goes, you know, sort this out.
2: I know.
0: It is mostly them running around hanging off bin trucks and the like.
2: True. I just think sometimes now I'd be reading into things too much and overthinking. Also, Adrian was chatting about claims that were made from or by his co-star Martin Compton.
0: Oh yeah.
2: So Martin told the press or in some conversation, he basically said that Adrian Dunbar fell asleep during one of the long interrogation scenes. And here's what our Ted had to say.
3: Yes, no, I have fallen asleep, but it is very hot in those rooms under the lights, I have to say. So, and some of the takes are 15 to 20 minutes long. So, you know, it's fair enough that you kind of doze off.
2: Like those glass box spectaculars are very long.
0: Yeah, 20 minutes under a hot lamp and I'd nod off.
2: Nice. 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
4: Hey, it's Kyle here. As we get closer to this year's World Cup final, it's the perfect time to take a trip down memory lane. 20 years ago, we witnessed one of the most unforgettable moments in football history. It's extra time in the 2006 final, France versus Italy. It was the final match of Zinedine Zidane's incredible career when, after an exchange with Italy's Materazzi, he stunned the world with that infamous headbutt. A straight red card and France lost on penalties. Talk about going out with a bang.
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1: Our next guest had the crowd in stitches at Club 98 in Bewley's at the weekend with her brilliant chaotic game show, and now she is swapping Dame duties for Genie duties as she gets ready to star in this year's Summer Panto at the Axis Ballymun. We've got a family pass to give away as well. Delighted to welcome back the always fabulous Dame Stuffy. Good morning.
2: Good morning. Oh, it's been a minute. How are you, Brendan McLaughlin and Rebecca Shekel-Sumpton? How are you?
0: Dame Stuffy, we are great. Now, the weather's been fabulous. You're a very glamorous lady. Oh. But how have you been coping in the heat?
2: Well, I'm interviewing al dente today. Oh. I'm sitting in my garden. I don't even speak French, so it cultured me up a little bit. It's like the Ballymun Riviera out here. It's apart from yachts, you just see fellas on scooters going by every now and again. But it's the same kind of vibe, do you know what I mean?
1: Lovely.
2: But it's warm, isn't it? I've invented a new perfume based on my body odor. It's called Eau de Stuffy because I'm so warm that it's actually mixed with my own pheromones.
1: Oh, lovely, Dame Stuffy. Mm. Au natural. Yeah.
2: Well, I was going to make a candle like Gwyneth Paltrow, but I don't know who'd buy it.
1: I'd say you could flog one or two. People are into all sorts, Dame Stuffy.
2: Well, there's always one.
1: There
2: isn't
1: is, yeah.
2: There's always how is Russell, by the way?
1: Stuffy, you are back at the Axis Ballymun for another Summer Panto. The fourth yes. one now. Tell us all about it.
2: Yes, well, we decided to do it. This kind of came out of the COVID thing years ago when we had to move the panto to the summer. And we thought to ourselves, why don't we do this annually? Because it gives people something to do. Mm. It keeps me off the streets for the month of July. And, families are always looking for something to do in the summer that's affordable, great to bring the kids to. And we've got great kids involved. We've got about 40 kids in the cast. And, you know, they've been rehearsing for the past 3 months. So it gives them something to do.
0: Yeah.
2: This is our fourth year doing it. We're doing Aladdin this year, flying in on Magic Carpet next Wednesday. And I can't wait. I'm looking forward to it.
0: Dame Stuffy, you're playing the genie. What's it like stepping into that role?
2: Well, there was a lot of lube to get me inside that lamp, let me tell you. It was a tight squeeze, Rebecca Shekel Sumpton. But I managed and I got in there. The Monjaro was working. I come out in a little puff. And I come out on the stage. Aladdin comes on the stage, he rubs the thing, and I come out and I pop up every now and again throughout the show, and I just keep the fun alive, you know what I mean? But the best thing about it, Rebecca Shekel Sumpton, is that I don't come in till nearly the end of the first half.
1: Oh, no.
2: So the person who wrote this script kept in mind that it was July and I would be very warm, so I have to thank Carl Dawson for doing that.
1: Lovely,
2: so,
1: Carl.
2: Dame
1: Stuffy, a massive cast, 45 people. How is that for everyone?
2: That's great. We have 10 in the principal cast, and then the rest we have in the ensemble, all the wonderful children. And it's great fun. We're rehearsing every week for the past few months, and it's great to keep in touch with everybody. We see each other because we spend Christmas together. Mm. So it's great to keep in touch with everybody, and we're all having a ball, you know. So it's really been great fun. We're looking forward to it, and hopefully people will get up off their bums and come into the Axis, because we do have air conditioning.
0: Oh, good to
1: air
0: know.
1: Conditioning. Great.
2: Well, I call it air conditioning. I just come out and blow people and fan them with a fan. So it's similar. Do you know what I mean? It's similar. It's kind of similar.
0: And Dame Stuffy, do you know, in terms of you getting ready to play the genie, like, are you painted blue or what's the story?
2: No. No, I can't be painted. You can't do that anymore, Rebecca. You cannot paint yourself blue anymore. God almighty, no. I put on a little blue lip.
0: Oh.
2: And I deprive myself of oxygen for 40 to 50 minutes before the show. So that gives it a natural blue tint. And that's what I've been. I've restyled my hair into a lovely genie kind of, I'm going to say wisp, because I don't know what the other phrase is. So I do. I have to say, I look quite ravishing. I do.
1: Oh. Come here. You look like you had the absolute crack at Club 98 Bewley's the other week.
2: I never thought I'd be like this from Salote Gardens Ballymun, being on top of the balcony in Bewley's on Grafton Street. I felt like your woman from what you call that. Don't cry for me. There you go, whore. Zendaya. Was that whore? I don't know.
0: Rachel Zegler.
2: Heaven. We knew it was somewhere there. I was singing that song, Dublin can be heaven with coffee at 11, etc, etc. But no, it was great fun. The crowd were fab. We had some fab prizes and it was just great crack. We'd Andy on the decks as well, which is lovely. We're getting him out of the home for the afternoon to play a few tunes for us. So it was great. Yeah, it was good fun.
0: And Dame Stuffy, we believe you're feeling super generous this morning.
2: Why, who are you talking to?
0: You have some tickets you'd like to give away.
2: Oh, tickets. Oh, sorry. I thought you'd seen the queue at the door. Yes, tickets. Yes, I have tickets. I've got a family pass to give away for the Panto, which is Aladdin in the Axis Theatre next week. And all you have to do, ladies and gentlemen, boys and girls, if you want to get your hands on these tickets, is text Stuffy to 0877 98 98 98 for your chance to win them.
1: Dame Stuffy, you rattled off that number like a professional.
2: Well, who would have thought? I will come back to 98. I'm like the thrush of 98 FM. You cannot get rid of me as hard as you try.
1: And Dame Stuffy, finally, we'll finish on this. Why should families book a ticket for Aladdin the Summer Panto?
2: Because I want to go on a cruise in October and they're very expensive, Brendan. No, on a true story, it's, do you know what? There's very little out there to do for families. It's affordable. Yeah. It keeps the kids entertained for 2 hours. I keep the adults entertained for 2 hours. And it's just a great, I'm going to, dare I say, communal experience. And do you know what? We're doing it for love, not money, let me tell you. So it's, you know, we'd love the support. It's always a great day out. And if anybody's ever been to one of our pantos over at Axis, you know what you're in for. And I guarantee you will leave with your cheeks sore and tears running down your face.
1: Excellent.
2: And there's
1: stuff.
2: No innuendo in that.
1: Absolutely none, Dame Stuffy. Aladdin
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1: The Summer Panto. It's at the Axis Ballymun from Wednesday, July 22nd to Sunday, July 26th. Tickets at axisballymun.ie. Dame Stuffy, have a lovely day.
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2: The M50 northbound, it has a heavy traffic between Ballymount and a crash, which is affecting the left and middle lanes at Lucan. You won't be late with 98.
0: In the next few minutes, we are going to be giving away that family pass for Aladdin, the summer panto at the Axis Ballymun. 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Thursday morning, highs of 24 degrees across Dublin.
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1: And a big congratulations to Kira Murphy in Tala, the winner of a family pass to Aladdin, the summer panto at Axis Ballymun. Watch out for Dame Stuffy is all I'll say.
0: Go on, Kira, enjoy that. Brendan's bits on the way in the next few minutes.
1: Yeah, I'm going to tell you one England fan's major regret this morning.
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0: Now, Brendan, you're going to be chatting about some pole dancing gone wrong.
2: Yeah, I am. That is on the way. First up this morning, though. No, it's not. England are out of the World Cup, but I'll tell you what is coming home.
0: Oh.
2: A tattoo that an optimistic England fan got done before last night's semi-final.
0: Oh dear.
2: Sean Carrington is his name. He's from Manchester. So convinced was Sean that England were going to win the whole thing that he got a massive tattoo on his calf. Unfortunately for Sean, it reads, England, World Cup winner, 2026.
0: Oh, that's very specific.
2: Isn't it?
0: It'd be different if it was, you know, an England flag or something.
2: Yeah,
0: you could say,
2: no, it's
0: well,
2: actually,
0: I'll always.
2: Yeah, it's actually like the World Cup and then the writing underneath, right? So basically, after England did so well for so long, fair play to them, Sean said he had complete confidence in the Three Lions to bring it home. So he popped down to a tattoo studio in his local village in Greater Manchester to get inked. He's now planning to get the words "just kidding" tattooed underneath.
0: Oh.
2: I mean, they've got, all I will say, Sean, is they've great lasers these days.
0: Yeah,
2: you know,
0: yeah.
2: You could just,
0: or would you just
2: get rid of the whole thing?
0: Yeah.
2: Or just leave it. It's a great story, but like, I had that done.
0: It's on his calf.
2: It's on his calf, yeah.
0: It's going to haunt him forever.
2: He's very confident.
0: Yes.
2: Finally this morning, I think it's a fair statement to say that 7 years on, you and me are both still obsessed with J-Lo and her pole dancing skills in Hustlers.
0: That scene, the dollars are flying around.
2: So
0: she's
2: good.
0: Wearing the sparkly bit number.
2: If you've never seen Hustlers, we both encourage you to watch it. It's a great movie.
0: She should have been nominated for an Oscar for her role in Hustlers.
2: There was a lot of talk around it.
0: Oh,
2: I can't remember.
0: Ramona?
2: It's based on a true story, isn't it?
0: Yeah.
2: Well, a woman in America who's also a fan of pole dancing has ended up on the news after it all went wrong.
0: Oh no.
2: Asha Gilbert is her name. She was practicing at home the other day.
0: Yeah.
2: When her pole came loose from the ceiling.
0: Woo!
2: Hit a sprinkler and flooded her apartment.
0: Sorry.
2: You
0: sorry.
2: You can hear the moment that it happened. So, lads.
0: It's kind
2: like,
0: of,
2: you know, the scene of the Titanic where Kate Winslet's running around trying to find an axe.
0: Yeah, I was thinking, like, could she just make that into a bit of a music video kind of
2: great music video,
0: Pussycat Dolls React style routine.
2: That is how you would have pivoted, and
0: you know,
2: I love that for you.
0: Is it flash dance that she pours the bucket on herself at the end?
2: Let's go, right? So Asha was filming herself practicing when it all went wrong, and then she posted the video of the flood online with the caption, "Welp."
0: That's actually a phrase that we use
2: a
0: lot.
2: Yeah, we use whelp all the time. So she'd only installed a pole 3 days earlier, but she hadn't secured it properly to the ceiling, right?
0: I think you'd need to call in a professional for that make sure it's okay.
2: Now, the strangest thing about all this for me, right, is where she got the pole from.
0: What did Timu?
2: No.
0: Where did you get it from?
2: A colleague at work. Listen to this.
3: He was like, "Hey, I have this pole. I'm giving it away. Do you want it?" And I'm like, "Yeah, absolutely, I want it."
0: What?
2: So this lad in work was like, "I have this pole. Do you want it?" Like, I'm trying to think, like, out of the entire,
0: the thought of someone else using the pole
2: first.
0: Yeah,
2: you give it a wipe.
0: You
2: I'm trying to think out of everyone on the 98FM, you know, presenting team, who would be the most likely to come in and be like, "I have this pole." I have a name in my head.
0: Do you?
2: I do,
0: well,
2: yeah.
0: Why don't you just share it with the group?
2: I would say it's 98FM's Paul Banas.
0: Yeah.
2: Good morning, Paul. Asha's antics.
0: He's a great dancer.
2: He's a great dancer. Asha's antics also caused damage to her downstairs neighbour.
0: Yeah, I know. There'd be a leak.
2: Who she says was very understanding.
0: Okay.
2: Asha says she will not be pole dancing at home anymore.
0: Well, hopefully the insurance will cover it.
2: Yeah, that is Brendan's bit.
0: Thanks, Bren. Here's Sunny Federa now. It's Mind Still on 98FM's Big Breakfast.

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1: That is it from us for this morning. Have a great afternoon. Enjoy the sunshine. We're back in the morning from 7 for Friday. If you miss us in the meantime, and we wouldn't blame you, the All Day Big Breakfast podcast is on Go Loud and everywhere else. Leanne's on the way with these tunes.

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6: At 10, I'm Emma Terrell. Children's Health Ireland says 1 to 2 kids are presenting with e-scooter related injuries every day this summer. CHI says electric scooters are now the leading cause of traumatic brain injury among children. 98FM's Barry White has more.
7: Between June 2025 and May this year, 18 children were admitted at Temple Street Hospital with traumatic brain injuries, a 50% increase on the previous 12 months. At least 7 more children have been admitted since then. Before e-scooters were legalised in May 2024, just 1 child had been admitted with a brain injury linked to an e-scooter crash. Since then, almost 40 children have required specialist treatments. Among children admitted with traumatic brain injuries, almost every patient suffered a fractured skull, all had bleeding on the brain, and 97% were not wearing a helmet.
6: Dubliners are being warned a hosepipe ban is now in force until the end of August. It comes as high temperature warnings remain in place for many parts of the country. Alan O'Reilly from Carlo Weather has the outlook for today.
8: Probably in the west again, peaking maybe up to 28, 29 degrees. And then down around, you know, Clonmel weather station has been one of the ones that's been hottest, 28, 29. So there's a good few areas that could actually hit 28 or 29 today.
6: Plans for more than 120 homes at the former St. Teresa's Gardens flat complex have been lodged. The joint submission from the Land Development Agency and the City Council are part of Phase 2 of the Dunor project, where construction on 542 homes is already underway. The application also includes a municipal multi-sport playing pitch and a new public park. DPD has announced a €10 million expansion with a new Dublin hub and 200 jobs. The delivery firm is to create a second distribution centre, which will be located in Newlands Cross. It's also adding 270 autonomous robots. They'll be able to handle up to 10,000 parcels every hour. Chief Executive Des Travers says it's to meet rising demand.
9: At the moment, we roughly do about 150,000 parcels a night. But when we get to the peak this year, we'll do 280,000 parcels in Athlone, and we're full at that point, so we had to build the hub in Dublin to meet the new demand from our new customers.
6: Early years and school age care settings are losing a quarter to a third of their staff each year. Early Childhood Ireland wants more government investment in the workforce. Director of Public Policy Francis Byrne says workers need to be recognised for what they do.
10: We have to reduce that staff turnover rate. We're losing valuable people every single year, and that is not good for children and ultimately not good for society at large.
6: Firefighters have been battling a number of wildfires in County Wicklow over the last few days. They included a blaze at the National Park at Glencree yesterday, with Dublin Fire Brigade assisting from over the border. And more than half of Love Island viewers here watch every episode live. Research from iReach Insights show another 31% catch up later that day. One in four people choose to watch the show over the World Cup when matches clash, while a quarter thought Lola and Galway native Fitzy would win the show. And now you're up to date on 98.
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12: Good morning, I'm Philip Egan. Tomáš Gibbons, the only Irish player out in the course at the moment on day one of the Open Championship at Royal Birkdale. He's one over par through six holes. Belgium's Thomas Dietrich leads in 3-under after 13 holes. Former champions Rory McIlroy, Shane Lowry, Padraig Harrington and Darren Clark will tee off this afternoon. Amateurs David Howard and Stuart Grehan are also in the field. Thomas Tuchel says he'll stay on as England manager despite his side's World Cup exit last night. Champions Argentina came from a goal down to beat England 2-1 in Atlanta in the semi-finals and will now play Spain in Sunday's decider. Tuchel insists he had to do something.
13: We were just not active enough in any structure. We were not active enough in our 4-4-2, and we were not active enough later in a 5-3-2 and not in a 5-4-1. We didn't find any duels anymore. We didn't find any activity anymore. We couldn't get close anymore to play on the ball.
12: Bohemians will look to book their place in the second qualifying round of the Conference League this evening. Bows are in Gibraltar to face St. Joseph's and lead 2-0 from the first leg. Kickoff is 5 o'clock. Then at 6:30, Derry City will resume 3-2 down at home to CSKA Sofia in the Europa League qualifiers. And Rob Balakoon's back in the Ireland team to face New Zealand in the Nations Championship in Auckland on Saturday. Jimmy O'Brien will start in the other wing, Tyke Burns in the back row, and Sean Jansen's been named on the bench. To access 3 free Off The Ball podcasts a month, download the Go Loud app now.
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6: Warm and dry with plenty of sunshine today. Highs of 24 degrees. Right now it's 19.
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14: Hope you're having a lovely Thursday morning so far. I'm Leanne Hannafin, and tomorrow, Friday, we get to cash out a quarter of a million euro to one lucky person. If you need the details on how to get involved in this massive giveaway, they're on the way in the next few minutes. Yeah. First though, let's get into some tunes to soundtrack that sunshine from Coolio and Calvin Harris. But first up, it's Dr. Alban.

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2: Don't you love it? Oh, it's so good!
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See you when you get there on 98FM. Nowhere else in the city is playing dance and R&B tunes quite like us. 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It's Energy 52 with Café Del Mar.

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0: Gwen Stefani, What Are You Waiting For? It's Dublin's best music mix. Hope you're having a lovely Thursday morning. I'm Leanne Hanafin. And all week we are teaming up with 3 Ireland to give you the prize of a lifetime with tickets for you and a friend to Electric Picnic and so much more. Over the next few weeks, 3 are going to be hiding some of their Money Can't Buy Electric Picnic golden tickets online for you to win. But we want to get you sorted with the very first one. This prize is incredible. 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

0: 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But we want you sorted with the very first one. The prize is 2 weekend passes for Electric Picnic with your very own luxury teepee, side of stage views for an artist of your choice, plus all the benefits that 3 customers normally get, like access to 3 Charge and Chill, and also loads of festival merch. We're also going to throw in some spending money across the weekend as well. It's insane. Cahill, you're on 98FM.
1: Well, how are you doing?
0: How's the form today?
1: All is good, yeah.
0: Very good to hear. Listen, where are you tuned in this morning? What are you up to?
1: I'm just shoeing a few horses here over in Dunshaughlin.
0: You're doing what?
1: I'm shoeing a few horses here over in Dunshaughlin.
0: You're shoeing a few horses in Dunshaughlin. Listen, I mean, a busy morning. So for you, Cahill, clearly,
1: yeah.
0: I was not expecting you to say that, but very fun. Okay, I like that. Listen, Cahill, we have €100 to give you right now, hopefully, fingers crossed. And also, we want you to qualify for that fantastic prize with thanks to 3 Ireland. All that you need to do, and I'm sure that you would. So fingers crossed for this now. All that you need to do, Cahill, is tell me what part of this song we have skipped. Don't stop, okay, Cahill, what's the missing bit?
1: Blow my speakers up tonight.
0: Let's find out. Don't stop, pop, DJ, blow my speakers up. Woohoo! Absolutely right, Cahill, well done.
1: Brilliant.
0: Delighted for you. Congratulations, you have won that €100 and you're in the draw to win the massive Electric Picnic golden ticket with thanks to 3. So tomorrow morning, just after 10 o'clock, I'm going to be making the lucky callback and you will need to answer your phone with this phrase. Skip to the best bit, okay? If you say hello, if you say anything else that is not skip to the best bit, we need to move on, call someone else. But Cahill, you can do that, right?
1: Yeah, absolutely.
0: Absolutely.
1: I'll still be hearing
0: from you. Fingers crossed so for you, Cahill. Listen, the best of luck now tomorrow. Hopefully you do get that call back. Get back to the horses now and enjoy the rest of your morning.
1: All right, thank you.
0: Thanks, Cahill. Take care and make sure you stay with 98FM for more chances to skip to the best bit at Electric Picnic with 3. Bit 15 project right now. This is Girls Like Us.

0: Ewan McVicar on 98 FM, and let me bring you another hour of massive tunes like that with CNC Music Factory. Hannah Lang too. And some Eliza Rose.
1: Dublin's best music mix continues next.
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0: At 11, I'm Tom Douglas. Children's Health Ireland says 1 to 2 children are presenting with e-scooter related injuries every day this summer. CHI is warning electric scooters are now the leading cause of traumatic brain injuries among kids. 98FM's Barry White has more.
1: Between June 2025 and May this year, 18 children were admitted at Temple Street Hospital with traumatic brain injuries, a 50% increase on the previous 12 months. At least 7 more children have been admitted since then. Before e-scooters were legalised in May 2024, just 1 child had been admitted with a brain injury linked to an e-scooter crash. Since then, almost 40 children have required specialist treatments. Among children admitted with traumatic brain injuries, almost every patient suffered a fractured skull, all had bleeding on the brain, and 97% were not wearing a helmet.
0: Wexford has been added to the list of counties under a status yellow high temperature warning this week. 20 counties in the Midlands, the West and the South are already under a similar advisory until 6 a.m. on Friday. Carlow, Kilkenny, Laois, Offaly, Cork, Limerick, Tipperary and Waterford will fall back under the warning from noon to 8 p.m. that day, while Wexford will also be placed under that warning. Alan O'Reilly is from Carlow Weather and says this heatwave could be a record breaker.
2: The longest heatwave is 14 days from 1976. Previously there was 12 at Kilkenny, so it could be a kind of an almost record, equaling for second place today at Moor Park. Oak Park as well is not far behind, one day off. And we don't very often see heat waves over 10 days in Ireland.
0: The government's being urged to use the EU presidency to remove the VAT on sun cream. The Irish Cancer Society says the coalition should work towards bringing in amendments to the EU's directives. Consultant dermatologist Katrina Ryan says sun cream should not be taxed like cosmetics.
3: A €20 bottle of sunscreen, which goes very quickly if you're putting it on correctly and every 2 hours, like you're meant to be putting it on, at €5 of that is a tax. And we as doctors, and actually in our public health campaigns that are coming from the government, we're telling people to put sunscreen on every day. That's what we need to do.
0: Up to 500 jobs could be cut by Aer Lingus, with around 6% of flight capacity being affected too. The company is cutting 3 long-haul and 4 short-haul routes from its schedule. The Dublin to Seattle service will also be reduced to summertime only. Aer Lingus says it'll consult with employees and their representatives throughout this process. Editor of Travel Extra Owen Corrie has been looking at where the cuts will take place.
4: That's 290 in head office, that's the administration end, 140 cabin crew and 70 pilot positions.
0: Plans for more than 120 homes at the former St Teresa's Gardens flat complex have been lodged. The joint submission from the Land Development Agency and City Council are part of Phase 2 of the Dunor project, where construction on 542 homes is already underway. The application also includes a municipal multi-sport playing pitch and a new public park. DPD's announced a €10 million expansion with the new Dublin hub and 200 jobs. The delivery firm is to create a second distribution centre, which will be located in Newlands Cross. It's also adding 270 autonomous robots, able to handle up to 10,000 parcels every hour. Chief Executive Des Travers says it's to meet rising demand.
5: At the moment, we roughly do about 150,000 parcels a night. But when we get to the peak this year, we'll do 280,000 parcels in Athlone, and we're full at that point, so we had to build the hub in Dublin to meet the new demand from our new customers.
0: More than half of Love Island viewers here watch every episode live. Figures from iReach Insights show another 31% catch up later in the day. 1 in 4 people choose to watch that show over the World Cup when the matches clash. A quarter thought Lola and Fitzy would win it. And Leanne, did you know 98FM has a wonder dog? We have a psychic dog.
6: I know this.
0: Hammy, our official mascot, has correctly predicted the result of last night's World Cup match. Our colleague Russell gave Hammy 2 bowls to choose from the other day. You can watch this on Instagram. One had Argentina flags, the other with England. Hammy chose correctly, and this is how it went down yesterday.
7: Messi mete el centro.
0: It's to be fair, we would be the same, wouldn't we?
6: Oh, completely the same. Cannot be blamed. But I love how it goes from like excitement to like, I think he's crying there at the end. Like, it's a lot.
0: You're up to date on 98.
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10: Good morning, I'm Philip Egan. 2 Irish players are out in the course on day 1 of the Open Championship at Royal Birkdale. Tom McKibben's one over par after 10 holes, while David Howard has just started his round. His fellow amateur Stuart Gretton will tee off after 12. Former champions Rory McIlroy, Shane Lowry, Patrick Harrington and Darren Clark go out this afternoon. Thomas Dietrich, Daniel Brown and Alex Smalley are the leaders on 3 under. Bohemians are away to St. Joseph of Gibraltar this evening in the second leg of their Conference League qualifiers. Bows are 2-0 up from the first leg last week. Kickoff is 5 o'clock. Then at 6:30, Derry City are at home to CSKA Sofia in their Europa League qualifier. Derry are 3-2 down. Thomas Tuchel says he'll stay on as England manager despite their exit from the World Cup last night. Champions Argentina came from a goal down to beat England 2-1 in Atlanta and will now play Spain in the final on Sunday. Tuchel says he had to do something.
11: We were just not active enough in any structure. We were not active enough in our 4-4-2, and we were not active enough later in a 5-3-2 and not in a 5-4-1. We didn't find any duels anymore. We didn't find any activity anymore. We couldn't get close anymore to play on the ball.
10: And Rob Balakoon's back in the Ireland team to face New Zealand in the Nations Championship in Auckland on Saturday. Jimmy O'Brien starts in the other wing, Tyke Burns in the back row, and Sean Jansen's been named on the bench. To access 3 free off the ball podcasts a month, download the Go Loud app now.
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0: Warm and dry with lots of sunshine. It's 23 degrees.
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6: If you're already looking forward to the weekend, well, imagine it with an extra €250,000 in your bank account. 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

Hannah Lang with Good Love as we play Dublin's best music mix right here on 98 FM. I'm Leanne Hannafin. Hope you're enjoying your Thursday morning. Another sunny one across the city. There's a biopic drama about Sylvester Stallone's rise to fame coming out. The trailer for it has just dropped. Also, JoJo has revealed that she was absolutely terrified swimming with dolphins in Aquamarine. And James Norton, he says he's relieved to be too old to play James Bond. Shelby Shannon is going to have more for us on those stories on the lowdown around 11:30. Right now, this is Liberty X.

0: Eliza Rose on 98 FM. Well, it's Spain versus Argentina in the World Cup final. We'll have to wait until Sunday evening to find out who claims the 2026 title. Well, we only have to wait until tomorrow to find out who claims our summer cash machine this week.
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0: 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Once we close those lines at 3pm tomorrow, we will make that phone call. And if you're the one to get it, all you need to do is answer it within five rings and tell us the amount of €250,000, and all of it will be yours. So the very best of luck.
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0: Danielle Harl, Dua Lipa with Two Hearts on 98FM. 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
2: Thanks, Leanne. First up, the trailer for I Play Rocky, a biopic drama about Sylvester Stallone's rise to fame, has dropped.
3: Are you delusional? You don't got the looks to be a movie star. Not to mention, you talk like you got rocks in your mouth.
4: Yeah, I know I don't look like Einstein, but I got a brain. The only way for me to get to show people is me have to write a script for myself.
5: Yeah, so do that. Write a script. And give yourself the best part.
2: Oh, the way I cried watching the trailer. You just can't be a story about an underdog. Moving along, riding a dolphin may have looked cool in Aquamarine, but for JoJo, the experience was anything but.
6: I got to ride on a dolphin, which all the other girls were so jealous of me because they were like, dolphins, whoa, they're so magical, Miss Mom. Like, they look way too much like sharks for my comfort. I was so scared to be in the ocean with them. I was freaking out. So in the water, my tears were mixing with the water because I was so afraid.
2: Now when I watch that back, I'm just going to know she was bawling. And finally, James Norton revealed he is relieved he is now considered too old to play James Bond. In an interview with Vulture, he said, nearly every interview for 10 years I've been asked, so James Bond. So good luck to whoever young whippersnapper takes the role. I'll be sitting there with my pipe, my book and my slippers. And for more of the hottest trending stories, check out 98fm.com.

0: Alex Jones and Callum Scott with Whistle on 98FM. Hope you're having a lovely Thursday morning. I'm Leanne Hanifin. There's a lot of discourse and a lot of hype around The Odyssey. It is being hailed by some as Christopher Nolan's best film to date. I mean, listen, that's a big statement, right? It is going to be out in cinemas tomorrow, so you will be able to be the judge of that from then. And listen, I know that there's sunshine out there, right? And some severe heat as well. We love it for a while. If it is getting a little bit too much and you'd like the air conditioning of the cinema and maybe to go and see The Odyssey. Well, I have got IMC cinema passes on the way and up for grabs around 12:30. All you need to do to win them is play 98FM's old school quiz. Guess the correct year and they will be yours. I mean, if you are a fan of your throwbacks anyways, this should be a breeze. There is a throwback anthem from Nelly Furtado on the way next.
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Haven on 98FM. I'm Leanne Hanafin, and Ireland is the second biggest tea drinking country in the world. Not to our surprise or anything like that. Can I ask you, are we still drinking tea in this heat? Or is it too hot? Or is there such a thing? We're playing Dublin's best music mix with David Guetta and Mr. Jam on the way. After TLC, this is Unpretty on 98FM.

Vendetta, Mr. Jam and John Newman on 90FM. And if you really want to win a quarter of a billion euro, stay right here because I have details on the way after 12 and more music from Medusa, Alexis Jordan,

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0: At 12, I'm Tom Douglas. The number of children admitted to hospital with traumatic brain injuries following e-scooter crashes has risen by 50% in the past year, according to Children's Health Ireland. Since e-scooters were legalised in May 2024, almost 40 children have been admitted to Temple Street under the neurosurgery team with traumatic brain injuries. Before then, there had been just one admission like this. Dr. Turlock Bulger is a consultant in emergency medicine at CHI and says many of those who are hurt are left with life-changing injuries.
1: Children with long-term nerve damage, long-term brain injury, effectively, you know, limiting their physical capabilities into the future and damaging their potential.
0: Up to 500 jobs could be cut by Aer Lingus, with around 6% of flight capacity being affected too. The company is cutting three of its long-haul and four short-haul routes from the schedule. Dublin to Seattle will also be reduced to summertime only. Aer Lingus says it's consulting with employees and their representatives throughout the process. Editor of Travel Extra, Owen Corrie, has been looking at where the cuts will take place.
2: That's 290 in head office, that's the administration end, 140 cabin crew and 70 pilot positions.
0: DPD is opening a new distribution hub in Dublin as it deals with a surge in demand for parcel deliveries. The €10 million investment will see 200 jobs created. Des Travers is the chief executive of the company and says the hub at Newlands Cross will include hundreds of autonomous robots.
3: We're looking to do 10,000 parcels an hour with a robotic sorter, which is, to be honest, it's not that much different than a conventional sorter, but it's just the fact that as far as it was $3.5 million just for the sorter, for the robotics alone. And if you put it into a conventional hub, if you had to build a conventional hub, it'd probably be $100 million.
0: The odds of winning the lotto are going up. New changes being brought in by the National Lottery later this year expect to create more millionaires when Lotto and Lotto Plus are played. The number of Lotto balls is being reduced from 47 to 45, and the Lotto Plus 2 top prize will increase from $250,000 up to €1 million, and a new draw will be added on Mondays. Head of the National Lottery, Cian Murphy, describes the changes as exciting and an innovative milestone.
4: Lotto really is Ireland's millionaire maker, and that is what we're looking to strengthen with this. So last year in 2025, there were 15 Lotto millionaires created, and with these changes, we're hoping to have about 28 millionaires every year.
0: More questions are being asked about a failed rail management system for Irish Rail. Representatives from the operator and the NTA are before an Oireachtas Public Accounts Committee meeting to explain how the €50 million was written off as a result of the failed project. Global software engineering company Indra was awarded the contract in June of 2020 to develop a new national train control system. The project was due to be done in 2024, but work is continuing. Anne Shaw is the chief executive of the National Transport Authority and says Irish Rail didn't ask for approval to make changes to the project's programme until recently.
5: Over the lifetime of the project, Inrod Éireann, with the support of the NTA, has sought to address delivery challenges through revised programmes and alternative implementation strategies. Whilst an alternative delivery model remained an option, no formal recommendation seeking such a change was made by Inrod Éireann board to the NTA until recently.
0: The government's being urged to use its EU presidency to remove the VAT on sunscreen. The Irish Cancer Society says the coalition should work towards bringing in amendments to the EU's directives. Consultant dermatologist Katrina Ryan says sunscreen should not be taxed the same as cosmetics.
6: A €20 bottle of sunscreen, which goes very quickly if you're putting it on correctly and every 2 hours like you're meant to be putting it on, about €5 of that is a tax. And we as doctors, and actually in our public health campaigns that are coming from the government, we're telling people to put sunscreen on every day. That's what we need to do.
0: Dublin City Council will host a homecoming for Cape Verde defender Pico Lopez later this month. The Shamrock Rovers captain will be celebrated at his former club Lourdes Celtic in Éamon Cant Park on Saturday week. Pico helped his Cape Verde team to the knockouts of their first ever World Cup, only beaten by eventual finalists Argentina in extra time. Dublin's Lord Mayor Daryl Barron says the central defender is a source of pride and inspiration. You're up to date on 98.
7: 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And this is a Bowman.

0: 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Sounds delicious. 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
3: Good afternoon, I'm Philip Egan. Defending champion Scotty Scheffler has made a good start on day one of the Open Championship at Royal Birkdale. The world number one birdied four of his first six holes, but has since dropped the shot. He's three under after seven and in a share of the lead. Irish amateur David Howard has level par after four holes, while Tom McKibben's one over through 14. The other Irish amateur in the field, Stuart Grehan, tees off shortly. Former champions Rory McIlroy, Shane Lowry, Padraig Harrington and Darren Clark are all out later. Ireland head coach Andy Farrell says Sean Jansen will be more than ready to face the All Blacks this weekend. The Connacht back row, who made his debut in last weekend's win over Japan, has been named on the bench for Saturday's Nations Championship clash at Eden Park in Auckland.
4: He's been unbelievably consistent, and not just consistent, but some top performances, certainly for Connacht this year, and he's back there up at test level, so I don't think he'll be overawed by what's in front of him at all. He'll just be himself.
3: And Bohemians will look to book their place in the second qualifying round of the Conference League this evening. Bows are in Gibraltar to face St. Joseph's in the second leg and lead 2-0 from the first leg. Kickoff is 5 o'clock. Well, Derry City will resume 3-2 down at home to CSK Sofia in the second leg of their Europa League qualifier. That one starts at 6:30. To access three free Off the Ball podcasts a month, download the Go Loud app now.
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5: Warm, dry and blue sky, it's 23 degrees.
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6: If you've already entered, just wait by that phone tomorrow after 3 p.m. And also make sure that you can answer within five rings and tell us the amount of €250,000 and all that money will be yours. But if you're yet to do it, don't worry, you still got time. I've got details on the way in the next few minutes. Yeah. But I'm Leanne Hannafin. We'll be playing 98FM's Old School Quiz very soon. But first, it's Back to the Tunes with Alex Godino.

0: Elderbrook. That's Cola here on 90 FM. My name is Leanne Hanafin. 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
0: And it is all because of one phone call that you need to answer within five rings, which I know that you can absolutely do. 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We'll close the lines and then make that call, and fingers crossed it's to you.
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2: 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Lisa, good morning. How are you?
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3: 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Just can't stop. 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
1: While Superman protects Earth, his cousin Kara Zor-El is searching for something else. 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
0: And since we are playing music from the 90s, noughties and 10s over there, well, can you guess the year from one of those three decades? Based on three clues I give you. Could be to do with music, film, television, pop culture, anything at all. Just guess the year correct and I will give you IMC cinema passes. So can you tell me the correct year we are talking about today? Your three clues. This song was released. Your second clue then is that Britney Spears got married twice in this year. Firstly to Jason Alexander in January and then to Kevin Federline in September. And your third and final clue about this year. This movie came out.
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0: Putting your knowledge to the test right now. Let's see, can you figure out the year that we are talking about? So my first clue for you was that this song came out. That, of course, is Usher and Yeah. Second clue then was that Britney Spears got married twice in this year. Firstly to Jason Alexander in January and then to Kevin Federline in September. And your third and final clue was that this movie was released.
3: We want to invite you to have lunch with us.
4: Regina seems sweet.
5: Get in, loser. We're going shopping.
0: It is, of course, the iconic Mean Girls. All right, Ken, you were on 98 FM. How are you?
6: Cheers. Thanks so much. How are you?
0: I'm very well. Thank you so much. Where are you listening this afternoon? Any plans?
6: I'm actually on my lunch in Subway now at the moment in Ballymount.
0: Oh, and what did you get in Subway?
6: I got Subway melt with pepperoni.
0: Oh, starving now.
6: That's nice.
0: I'm salivating at that. Enjoy every bite of it, Ken. Well, thanks for tuning in as well at the very same time. Ken, are you in need of a little cinema date with no kids?
6: Absolutely, yeah.
0: Has it been a while?
6: It's been a good while now, yeah. It's probably near Christmas since I was in the cinema with our kids.
0: Oh, Christmas was 7 months ago. Right, Ken, we need to sort this out pronto. You would have heard the three clues there, and I'm hoping you can guess the correct year.
6: 2004.
0: 2004 is absolutely right, Ken. You're off to the cinema. Well done.
6: Cheers, thanks so much.
0: Delighted for you. Enjoy that Subway melt now and the rest of your afternoon. And thanks for tuning in, all right?
6: Cheers, thank you.
0: Take care. We'll play again tomorrow after 12:30. 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

0: Lady Gaga on 98FM. We're doing it tomorrow. We're cashing out €250,000, hopefully to you. Barry Dunn's going to let you know more about that after one and play you another hour of Dublin's Best Music Mix with Ayo. Christina Aguilera too. And Sonny Federa.
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8: At one, I'm Tom Douglas. The number of children admitted to hospital with traumatic brain injuries following e-scooter crashes has risen by 50% in the past year, according to Children's Health Ireland. Since e-scooters were legalised in May of 2024, almost 40 children have been admitted to Temple Street under its neurosurgery team with a traumatic brain injury. Before then, there had been just one. Dr. Turlock Bulger, consultant in emergency medicine at CHI, says many of those hurt are left with life-changing injuries.
9: Children with long-term nerve damage, long-term brain injury, effectively, you know, limiting their physical capabilities into the future and damaging their potential.
8: DPD is opening a new distribution hub in Dublin as it deals with a surge in demand for parcels. The €10 million investment will see 200 jobs created. Des Travers, chief executive of the company, says the new hub in Newlands Cross will include hundreds of autonomous robots.
10: We're looking to do 10,000 parcels an hour with a robotic sorter, which is to be honest, it's not that much different than a conventional sorter, but it's just the fact that it's far too much, $3.5 million just for the sorter, for the robotics alone. And if you put that into a conventional hub, if you had to build a conventional hub, it'd probably be $100 million.
8: Parents will be told if their children are talking to Meta's AI chatbot about harming themselves. An alert will be sent to the social media company's employees, who will then notify parents after checking the conversation. Meta says it's also working on new technology which will contact the emergency services if someone's at an imminent risk of suicide. Sky's Mickey Carroll says parents have to be signed up for it to work.
11: Parents will get a notification to their phones. Now, crucially, they'll only get that notification if they're signed up for parental supervision, so if they've linked their accounts to their teenagers' accounts.
8: A man who missed his daughter's wedding after joking about having a gun and a bomb in his luggage at Dublin Airport has been spared jail and a criminal record. Iraqi national Jamal Hamid, who is 63, of Park Gardens in Hansfield Wood, pleaded guilty in April to causing a false alarm at Terminal 1 on December 22nd of 2025. 98FM's Emma Tyrrell reports.
12: A defence solicitor for Mr. Hamid asked for leniency, calling the incident a joke in horrendous bad taste. He also told the judge his client had no prior convictions and there was no real threat. Mr. Hamid is a long-term resident in Ireland with children in university, he added. The court also heard Mr. Hamid's comment resulted in other family members having their flights cancelled and he missed his daughter's wedding. The judge told him passing that remark was not right, especially as he was about to catch a flight. Mr. Hamid told the court he has learned many things from the experience and called it a difficult time. His guilty plea was noted, as were testimonials provided on his behalf and a letter provided to the court. These things happen. Sometimes the greatest lessons can be blessings, the judge said. 98FM, first for Dublin News.
8: The odds of winning the lotto are going up. New changes are being brought in by the National Lottery later this year. Expect to create more millionaires when the Lotto and Lotto Plus are played. The number of balls is being reduced from 47 to 45 and the Lotto Plus 2 top prize will increase from 250,000 to 1 million. A new draw is also being added on Mondays. Head of the National Lottery, Cian Murphy, describes the changes as an exciting, innovative milestone.
13: Lotto really is Ireland's millionaire maker, and that is what we're looking to strengthen with this. So last year in 2025, there were 15 Lotto millionaires created, and with these changes, we're hoping to have about 28 millionaires every year.
8: Dublin City Council will host a homecoming for Cap Verde defender Pico Lopez later this month. The Shamrock Rovers captain will be celebrated at his former club Lourdes Celtic in Éamon Cant Park on Saturday week. Pico helped his Cap Verde team to the knockouts of their first ever World Cup and were only beaten by the eventual finalists Argentina in extra time. And the Panto at the National Stadium will feature not one but two genies this year. TV presenter Brian Dowling Gurnlin will share the role with his husband, dancer and choreographer Arthur. In a surprise for the audience, it won't be announced in advance which of them will pop out of the infamous lamp. The Stadium Panto will run from December 8th until the 3rd of January. You're up to date on 98.
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15: Good afternoon, I'm Philip Egan. Defending champion Scotty Scheffler has made a good start on day one of the Open Championship at Royal Birkdale. The world number one is 3 under par after 10 holes of his round and is just one shot behind joint leaders Sungjae Im and Daniel Brown. Irish amateur Stuart Graham's level par after 2 holes. Tom McKibben's 1 over with 1 to play, and the other Irish amateur in the field, David Howard, is 2 over through 8. 2011 champion Darren Clark has just started his round. 2-time winner Padraig Harrington will go out shortly, and the other former champions Rory McIlroy and Shane Lowry tee off later. Derry City are 3-2 down ahead of their home leg in their Europa League qualifier against CSKA Sofia. That match at the Ryan McBride Brandywell kicks off at 6:30. First up at 5, Bohemians are away to St. Joseph's of Gibraltar in the Conference League qualifiers. Bows have a 2-0 lead from the first leg at Dalymount Park last week. At Ireland, head coach Andy Farrell says Sean Jansen will be more than ready to face the All Blacks this weekend. The Connacht number 8, who made his debut in last weekend's win over Japan, has been named on the bench for Saturday's Nations Championship clash at Eden Park in Auckland.
16: He's been unbelievably consistent, and not just consistent, but some top performances, certainly for Connacht this year, and he's back there up at test level, so I don't think he'll be overawed by what's in front of him at all. He'll just be himself.
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8: Sunshine and blue sky. It's very warm too. It's 23 degrees.
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17: And that cash machine call that's going to change your life is getting closer as well. Tomorrow afternoon after 3 p.m. we give away €250,000. I'm Barry Dunn. I get to make the call. Coming up, I'll tell you how to get it. Yeah. Coming up, Jason Derulo gets saucy, Christina Aguilera gets jazzy, and we'll get dancey to start another 60 minutes. We'll start with Io.
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1: 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Or barely awake. Paddle to the metal. Oh, man. I should do this for a living.
0: It feels good to be Boatu. 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

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If you were trying to get your hands on that golden ticket with three to get to EP, your last chance to qualify is on the way this afternoon. Also, 100 quid on offer. I'll give you the next chance to do it after two. And Dublin's best music mix continues. I'm Barry Dunne. This is Sonny Federa from 98 FM.

0: 90LFM with Barry Dunn playing Dublin's Best Music Mix. Thanks to Burger King, an incredible 250k to be won tomorrow afternoon. That's a big win. And earlier on this morning, like they do every morning, Rebecca and Brendan were celebrating those little wins. This morning, I particularly liked Jen's little win. And in fact, we were rather jealous of Jen's little win.
1: I'm off to Spain in the morning to celebrate my friend's 50th birthday on Saturday night and watch Spain win the World Cup, hopefully, on Sunday.
0: Fair play, Jen. That is absolutely amazing. But I can't help but think of this fella. You don't know if you remember him from the ad back in the day.
2: 2 weeks in Torremolinos, it's going to be tragic.
0: I'm watching Spain. In Spain for the World Cup final, going to be something else as well. Rebecca and Brendan back again tomorrow morning on 98FM's Big Breakfast. And of course, they'll be playing Matchy Matchy just after 8. We're going back
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0: TLFM always playing Dublin's best music mix. I'm Barry Dunn. It is ridiculous. Cardi B's daughter Culture celebrated her 8th birthday during the week. A private Care Bear themed birthday party on board a private jet. And we're not allowed to have paddling pools at the moment. 98FM's Summer Cash Machine. So if you win this money, tomorrow after 3pm, €250,000, would you be doing that as well? Celebrate with a Care Bear themed party on board a private jet? I mean, it's one way you could spend your cash machine winnings. Siobhan O'Brien won big last Friday. And tomorrow after 3pm, it's finally, hopefully, going to be your turn. If it is, you must answer our call within five rings and tell us that winning cash amount of €250,000. Also, if you haven't entered yet, what's holding you back? You need to be doing that between now and tomorrow at 3pm. 98fm.com, you can do it there. 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More summer bangers coming up, but we're not quite done with the divas yet.
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your love. Were you a dirty stop out back in the day? Coming home Sunday morning at all hours. Your chance to relive your glory days happens again later on this weekend. Andy Preston's going to be here Sunday morning from 10, playing tunes like this on 98FM's Old School Sunday. They see me.

Hit FM at Dublin's best music mix, and apparently an impromptu karaoke performance in a daybreak. If only they had told us which one. But thanks for the WhatsApp. It's 0877 98 98 98. And we're playing Dublin's best music mix together with Burger King this afternoon. On the way after two, it is going to be your very last chance to qualify for tomorrow morning when Leanne Hannafin gives away that golden ticket to Electric Picnic with Thanks to Three. Also, I figured out this weekend, I mean, it's absolutely culty heaven, really, isn't it? Because you've got the hurling final and you've got Luke Combs and Slane Saturday and Sunday, from what I remember. So after two, let's go country.

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10: At 2, I'm Tom Douglas. The number of children admitted to hospital with traumatic brain injuries following e-scooter crashes has increased by 50%. In total, more than 1,100 children have attended Children's Health Ireland's emergency departments with e-scooter-related injuries since January of 2021. Before e-scooters were legalised in May 2024, just one child had been admitted with a traumatic brain injury following a crash. Since then, almost 40 have required specialist neurosurgical care. Dr. Turlock Bulger is a consultant in emergency medicine and says children injured in e-scooter crashes are now presenting to emergency departments almost every day.
11: We're seeing 1 to 2 children per day presenting to the emergency departments with the more minor type injuries. But those numbers, 30 patients admitted with severe brain injuries in the last 2 years since the ban, are stark.
10: Hundreds of pilots, cabin crew and head office jobs are at risk at Aer Lingus. The airline says up to 500 employees could be leaving the company as it makes a number of network and organisational changes. Poor performing routes are also being cut, including Dublin to Denver, Minneapolis, Split and Las Vegas, while other schedules are being reduced. National Secretary for the Fórsa Union, Hazel Nolan, says it's come as a shock.
12: And the reason why it's a surprise is that Aer Lingus is actually the 9th most profitable airline in the whole of Europe. It has also got the 5th highest operating margin. So, you know, we would have expected there to be announcements in some airlines, but certainly not in Aer Lingus.
10: Parents will be told if their children are talking to Meta's AI chatbot about harming themselves. An alert will be sent to the social media company's employees, who will then notify parents having checked the conversation. Meta says it's also working on a new technology which will contact the emergency services if someone is at an imminent risk of suicide. Sky's Mickey Carroll says parents will have to be signed up for it to work.
13: Parents will get a notification to their phones. Now, crucially, they'll only get that notification if they're signed up for parental supervision, so if they've linked their accounts to their teenager's accounts.
10: A delivery company is adding hundreds of autonomous robots to its operation to help sort through thousands of parcels an hour. 200 jobs are being created as DPD builds a new distribution hub in Newlands Cross to deal with increasing demand. CEO Des Travers says they've been boosted by new business, including parcel lockers.
14: And people can go to either a locker or a shop for their vintage parcel. It's not a delivery to home. And therefore, it's a deviation again away from what is the traditional parcel market.
10: A man who missed his daughter's wedding after joking about having a gun and a bomb in his luggage at Dublin Airport has been spared jail and a criminal record. Iraqi national Jamal Hamid, who's 63, of Park Gardens in Hansfield Wood, pleaded guilty in April to causing a false alarm at Terminal 1 on December 22nd of 2025. 98 FM's Emma Tyrrell reports.
15: A defence solicitor for Mr. Hamid asked for leniency, calling the incident a joke in horrendous bad taste. He also told the judge his client had no prior convictions and there was no real threat. Mr. Hamid is a long-term resident in Ireland with children in university, he added. The court also heard Mr. Hamid's comment resulted in other family members having their flights cancelled and he missed his daughter's wedding. The judge told him passing that remark was not right, especially as he was about to catch a flight. Mr. Hamid told the court he has learned many things from the experience and called it a difficult time. His guilty plea was noted, as were testimonials provided on his behalf and a letter provided to the court. These things happen. Sometimes the greatest lessons can be blessings, the judge said. 98FM, first for Dublin News.
10: The chances of winning the lotto are about to get higher. Changes are being brought in by the National Lottery, improving players' odds of winning the jackpot or top prize from 1 in 10.7 million to 1 in 8.1 million. And this year's panto at the National Stadium will feature not one, but two genies. TV presenter Brian Dowling-Gurinlian will share the role with his husband, dancer and choreographer Arthur. In a surprise for the audience, it will not be announced in advance which of the two will pop out the infamous lamp. The stadium panto's back from December 8th until January 3rd. You're up to date on 98.
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17: Good afternoon, I'm Philip Egan. 2019 champion Shane Lowry will tee off for the next hour on day one of the Open Championship at Royal Birkdale. Masters champion Rory McIlroy, the 2014 winner of the Open, goes out after 3 o'clock. American Alex Smalley is the man to catch. He leads the way on 5 under par and still has 2 holes to play. Tom McKibben's already finished up on 1 over. 2011 champion Darren Clark is also 1 over. He's played 4 holes so far. Two-time winner Padraig Harrington double bogeyed the first and is 2 over par alongside Irish amateurs David Howard and Stuart Grehan. Bohemians will look to book their place in the second qualifying round of the Conference League tonight. Bows are in Gibraltar to face St. Joseph's and Alan Reynolds' side lead 2-0 from the first leg at Dalymount Park last week. Kickoff is 5 o'clock. Derry City will resume 3-2 down at home to CSKA Sofia in the second leg of their Europa League qualifier. That game starts at 6:30. And Ireland head coach Andy Farrell says Sean Jansen will be ready to face the All Blacks this weekend. The Connacht number 8, who made his debut last weekend against Japan, has been named on the bench for Saturday's Nations Championship clash in Auckland. Rob Balakoon is back in the starting 15 after recovering from a hamstring injury. To access 3 free Off The Ball podcasts a month, download the Go Loud app now.
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10: Sunshine with blue sky, it's 23 degrees.
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18: I'm Barry Dunn. Tomorrow afternoon after 3 p.m, no matter what you're doing, lucky enough to be out sunning yourself, perhaps you're hiding from that heat, maybe you'll still be in work, you will need to answer my call within 5 rings to win €250,000. It's a lot of money. Coming up, I'll tell you how we're going to make it happen. Yeah. And we've got more of Dublin's best music mix with Jennifer Lopez, Katy Perry, and now it's Avicii to start another 60 Minutes.

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90LFM with Barry Dunn playing Dublin's best music mix. Coming up, Miley Cyrus has got a party in the USA, and it's going to be quite the party at Electric Picnic for whoever wins tomorrow, because all this week we're teaming up together with Three to give you the prize of a lifetime. Tickets for you and a friend to Electric Picnic and a lot more besides, because over the next couple of weeks, Three are going to be hiding some of their money can't buy Electric Picnic golden tickets online for you to win. But we want to get you sorted with the very first ones tomorrow morning after 10 a.m. with Leanne Hannafin. The prize, by the way, incredible. Two weekend passes for Electric Picnic together with your own luxury TP. Side of stage views for an artist of your choice. You cannot get much closer than that. Plus all the benefits. Three customers normally get like access to the Three Charge and Chill Lounge, lots of festival goodies, and we will throw in some spending money for you across the weekend as well. So for your chance to qualify, you need to identify what part of this song that we have skipped. Are you ready for this? I think this might be the trickiest one that we've had so far. It's also the very last one. So have a careful listen.

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3: I'm Alex Rowley and it's summer, which means it's holiday time. 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Check the status message because sometimes they'll tell you who to contact in their absence. 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
5: 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Jesus, Mary and Joseph, get the picture, woman.
3: So if you are going abroad, don't forget to turn the out of office on with auto reply on as well to emails to let people know from outside your company that you're uncontactable. 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

0: Dublin's best music mix, Cavan and Jazzy, in just a moment. And who's laughing now? It'll be you, hopefully, tomorrow when you win this €500 flight voucher from Rebecca and Brendan on 98FM's Big Breakfast. They're playing Who's Laughing Now at 7:40. 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

0: If you start for conversation this afternoon in work or maybe on the family WhatsApp, you've done the English football team, you've done the heat wave, you could always ask, what would you do with the cash machine winnings? Because tomorrow afternoon after 3 p.m, we give away €250,000. I'll be making that call tomorrow after 3. By the way, I would be the most useless cash machine winner because I don't know what I'd spend it on. There's loads of small little things that kind of need doing, but what about you? £250,000 up for grabs tomorrow. Guaranteed winner as well. Siobhan won last Friday. She was delighted.
1: Oh my God!
0: And it'll be me giving away the money tomorrow. 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

0: loads of dynamite. 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I'm Barry Dunn playing Dublin's Best Music Mix. After three, gonna phone somebody back, give them that €100 and get them the chance to get the final golden ticket that we're giving away tomorrow morning with Leanne Hannafin, courtesy of three, to Electric Picnic. They're gonna be hiding loads of tickets online over the next few weeks though. Also looking forward to getting another 60 minutes of Dublin's Best Music Mix on. Haven't heard this for a while. We'll play Alison Limerick. The story of Dracula. And some traffic calming measures.
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0: At 3, I'm Tom Douglas. The number of children admitted to hospital with traumatic brain injuries following e-scooter crashes has increased by 50%. In total, more than 1,100 children have attended Children's Health Ireland's emergency department with e-scooter related injuries since January of 2021. Before they were legalised in May of 2024, just one child had been admitted with a traumatic brain injury following a crash. Since then, almost 40 have required specialist neurosurgical care. Dr. Turlock Bulger is a consultant in emergency medicine at CHI.
1: We're seeing 1 to 2 children per day presenting to the emergency departments with the more minor type injuries, but those numbers, 30 patients admitted with severe brain injuries in the last 2 years since the ban, are stark.
0: Hundreds of pilots, cabin crew and head office jobs are at risk at Aer Lingus. The airline says up to 500 employees could be leaving the company as it makes a number of network and organisational changes. Poor performing routes are also being cut. They include Dublin to Denver, Minneapolis, Split and Las Vegas. Other schedules are being reduced. National Secretary for Forsa Hazel Nolan says it's a shock.
2: And the reason why it's a surprise is that Aer Lingus is actually the 9th most profitable airline in the whole of Europe. It has also got the 5th highest operating margin. So, you know, we would have expected there to be announcements in some airlines, but certainly not in Aer Lingus.
0: Taoiseach Simon Harris says the government will engage with the airline.
3: They have stated they'll begin consultation with employees and their representatives, which I think is really important and is really urgent, but they have said that they expect the impact could potentially see around 500 employees leave the companies.
0: A delivery company is adding hundreds of autonomous robots to its operation to help sort through thousands of parcels an hour. 200 jobs are being created as DPD builds a new distribution hub in Newlands Cross to deal with increasing demand. CEO Des Travers says they've been boosted by new business, including parcel lockers.
4: And people can go to either a locker or a shop for their vintage parcel. It's not a delivery to home, and therefore it's a deviation again away from what is the traditional parcel market.
0: The chances of winning the lotto are about to get higher. Changes are being brought in by the National Lottery to improve a player's odds of winning the jackpot or top prize from 1 in 10.7 million to 1 in 8.1 million. Head of the National Lottery, Cian Murphy, says the changes include a new draw day, which is Monday.
5: We are reducing the number of balls from 47 to 45. That's going to improve the odds of winning. The second change is we are increasing the top prize in Lotto Plus 2 from €250,000 to €1 million. And that's going to mean that there's now 3 ways to win €1 million when you buy a lotto with Plus.
0: The government's asking shops to suspend the sale of disposable barbecues in the wakes of forest fires. The recommendations for the duration of a status orange wildfire warning, which is in place until midday Friday. It comes after disposable barbecues were linked to fires in County Kerry this week. But Vincent Jennings, CEO of the Convenience Stores and News Agents Association, says it wouldn't be fair to stop selling them.
6: It is the minority who are bringing it onto these places, and there are already legislation in place. I don't believe that bans and prohibitions should be just willy-nilly. It should be evidence-based. It should be done as a last measure.
0: Parents are going to be told if their children talk to Meta's AI chatbot about harming themselves. The social media company says alerts will be sent if they're unsure of a child's intent. It will also share resources with parents to discuss their concerns with children. And today is World Snake Day. It's a day dedicated to celebrating snakes and raising awareness of the important roles they play in nature. Ireland's first and only reptile zoo in Kilkenny is marking the occasion by helping people better understand the so-called misunderstood animals. Zoo director James Hennessy explains one of the biggest misconceptions.
7: Snakes get a lot of bad press as far as people are concerned. Snakes are generally a bad thing, which is not the case. We fear what we don't understand, I suppose, and a lot of people don't understand snakes, and the assumption is that they're all venomous, and if you're bitten that you're going to die. But the majority of snakes, over 85% of snakes, are non-venomous. They're completely harmless. So a bite from a mouse would be much worse than a bite from a snake.
8: DM me, hon, they're all snakes.
0: I know a couple of snakes. You're up to date in 98.
8: I love my ankles.
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11: Good afternoon, I'm Kate Henshaw. Rory McIlroy begins his latest attempt to reclaim the Open Championship in the next few minutes. The Masters champion last won the major in 2014 and tees off at Royal Birkdale from 3:15 today. Padraig Harrington's round is not off to a good start. He's 4 over with 3 holes played. Tom McKibben finished his opening round on 1 over par. Cork amateur David Howard is at 2 over with 12 holes played. And Offaly man Shane Lowry tees off just after 2:50 this afternoon. Ireland head coach Andy Farrell is backing Connacht's Sean Jansen as he's named on the bench for their clash with New Zealand this weekend. The number 8 made his debut against Japan last week, and Farrell says he's ready to face the All Blacks.
12: He's been unbelievably consistent, and not just consistent, but some top performances, certainly for Connacht this year, and he's back there up at test level, so I don't think he'll be overawed by what's in front of him at all. He'll just be himself.
11: Reigning Formula One world champion Lando Norris will serve a 10-place grid penalty for this weekend's Belgian Grand Prix. His McLaren car will be fitted with a new battery, the fourth this season so far, and one more than is allowed in the regulations. The penalty will be applied to his grid position after qualifying on Saturday. And Bohemians lead 2-0 going into the second leg of their Conference League tie with St Joseph's. That's underway in Gibraltar from 5 o'clock Irish time. Meanwhile, Derry City will need to overturn a 3-2 deficit to win their first European game in 3 years tonight. The Candy Stripes resume their Europa League qualifier against CSKA Sofia from 6:30 at the Ryan McBride Brandywell. They have Brandon Fleming and Adam O'Reilly back tonight, while James Clark could make his return from injury. Tax is 3 free Off the Wall podcasts a month. 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
0: Super sunshine once again. It's 24 degrees.
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13: And I'm Barry Dunn around this time tomorrow, picking up my phone and making a call that's worth €250,000. If you want me to phone you, stay here. Winning details coming up. Yeah. And Tiny Temper comes to Dublin in December. We're going to play him before then, though, along with Ewan McVicar. And now we're back to Dublin's best music mix with Alison Limerick.

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And as our heatwave continues, there are now calls for VAT on sunscreen to be reduced. What about ice cream? Far more important. Here's a man who stays away from the sun. It's Dracula from Dublin's 98.

0: FM with Barry Dunn. We're playing Dublin's best music mix. That means old school R&B from 50 Cent. It means Ewan McVicar, and standing by in Dunleary is a slightly anxious Stephen Boylan, because all this week we're teaming up with Three to give you the prize of a lifetime. Tickets for you and a friend to Electric Picnic and a lot more besides. Over the next couple of weeks, Three are hiding some of their money can't buy Electric Picnic golden tickets online, but we want to get you sorted with the very first one tomorrow. Two weekend passes for Electric Picnic with your very own luxury teepee, side of stage views for an artist of your choice, all the benefits Three customers normally get, like access to the Three Charge and Chill area, and lots of festival goodies too. Spending money across the weekend, and our big winner also gets tickets to 12 gigs of their choice at the Three Arena. Stephen, you said you're in Dunleary. I hope you're right in the town. Are you right down by the piers?
1: Unfortunately, I'm in work, so I'm looking out at it at the moment.
0: That Electric Picnic prize sound pretty good to you though, Stephen?
1: Absolutely amazing. Been every year, but couldn't get tickets this year.
0: Shocking stuff, but we might be able to change that. You know what to do here. I'm gonna pop some
1: tags. Only got $20. In my pocket. $20 in my
0: pocket. Stephen, 100 quid's coming your way.
1: Stunning.
0: And also, on it, I think this is the bit you're really excited about. You are in the draw for tomorrow to win that Electric Picnic golden ticket with thanks to Three. So, are you working tomorrow?
1: I am, yeah, but I can run away from the desk.
0: You need to run away after this, because tomorrow's just after 10. Leanne's going to make the callback. You need to answer your phone with the phrase, skip to the best bit.
1: Skip to the best bit. I will write that down.
0: Yeah, do that, because if you say anything else at all, apart from skip to the best bit, then we're going to move on to somebody else. We want to give you the golden ticket. So, you're in the draw. Well done, Stephen.
1: Thanks so much, Barry. Appreciate it.
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3: Next up, we have Lisa in Clondalkin on the line. 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

0: 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It'll be Brian Maher who's getting you home after four. He might also be getting it to Dublin Zoo. We've got more family passes up for grabs. Before that, a dance-off from Run DMC. And the man who may just live forever, in hologrammatic form, that is.
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0: Dublin's 98 FM. He's doing his very, very, very, very, very final ever concerts in Mexico City later on this year in October. But you mightn't have seen the last of Sir Elton because he's after signing a huge deal to allow his likeness and music to be used in future hologrammatic and AI performances.
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0: Long may he continue. I'm Barry Dunhu with Burger King. This time tomorrow, giving away €250,000. If you win the money, will it be a Sir Elton type party? Maybe you'll become a total diva. Tantrums and tiaras all over the place. Siobhan O'Brien won the money last Friday.
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0: LFM at Dublin's best music mix, the average Irish person now spends nearly 45 days a year watching TV. I'm sure we can do better than that. I'm sure we can increase those numbers. Brymar is next with his ones to watch. He'll help to keep the kids entertained for summer. There's more family passes to Dublin Zoo to be won. €250,000 in the cash machine tomorrow. And a lot of happy TWTs about to hit the road this evening. We're starting a big ride home with JX. Mary Mary. And Madison Avenue.
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0: At 4, I'm Tom Douglas. Hospital admissions for traumatic brain injuries linked to e-scooter crashes among children have risen by 50%. Since the beginning of 2021, more than 1,100 children have been treated in Children's Health Ireland's emergency departments following an e-scooter incident. Before they were legalised in May of 2024, just one child had been admitted. Dr. Turlock Bulger, consultant in emergency medicine at CHI, says it's alarming.
1: Before the ban in May 2024, we saw one child admitted with a traumatic brain injury into CHI. In the 12 months after the ban, we saw 12 children admitted. And in the second year after the ban, we saw that 12 go up to 18. And more recently, in a two-week period in early June, we saw 7 children admitted with traumatic brain injuries due to e-scooters.
0: Up to 500 people could soon lose their jobs at Aer Lingus. The airline's announced it's making network and organisational changes, resulting in some routes being discontinued. The Minister Simon Harris says the government will engage with the company.
2: They have stated they'll begin consultation with employees and their representatives, which I think is really important and is really urgent, but they have said that they expect the impact could potentially see around 500 employees leave the companies.
0: The chances of winning the lotto are about to get higher. Changes are being brought in by the National Lottery to improve your odds of winning the jackpot or top prize from 1 in 10.7 million to 1 in 8.1 million. Head of the National Lottery, Cian Murphy, says the changes include a new draw day on Mondays.
3: We are reducing the number of balls from 47 to 45. That's going to improve the odds of winning. The second change is we are increasing the top prize in Lotto Plus 2 from €250,000 to €1 million. And that's going to mean that there's now 3 ways to win €1 million when you buy a lotto with Plus.
0: The Justice Minister is appealing to solicitors to be reasonable about the new fee structure for free legal aid. More than 100 solicitors have resigned from the legal aid panel in protest at the move. It sets a €520 fee given for district court work as opposed to the old system, where there was a €240 fee plus €60 for every further appearance. Minister Jim O'Callaghan says he won't be revising these changes.
4: Notwithstanding the fact that the disruption is getting a lot of coverage, I know from statistics that have come into the department since the 1st of July that a huge number of these certificates, new certificates, have been issued and cases are ongoing throughout the country.
0: Parents are going to be told if their children talk to Meta's AI chatbot about harming themselves. The social media company says alerts will be sent if they're unsure of a child's intent. It will also share resources with parents to discuss their concerns with children. The government's asking shops to suspend the sale of disposable barbecues in the wake of forest fires. The recommendations for the duration of a status orange wildfire warning in place till midday tomorrow. It comes after disposable barbecues were linked to fires in County Kerry this week. But Vincent Jennings, CEO of the Convenience Stores and Newsagents Association, says it wouldn't be fair to stop selling them.
5: It is the minority who are bringing it onto these places, and there's already legislation in place. I don't believe that bans and prohibitions should be just willy-nilly. It should be evidence-based. It should be done as a last measure.
0: Today is World Snake Day. It's a day dedicated to celebrating the animals and raising awareness of the important role they play in nature. Ireland's first and only reptile zoo in Kilkenny is marking the occasion by helping people better understand what are called misunderstood animals. Zoo Director James Hennessy explains one of the biggest misconceptions.
6: Snakes get a lot of bad press as far as people are concerned. Snakes are generally a bad thing, which is not the case. We fear what we don't understand, I suppose, and a lot of people don't understand snakes, and the assumption is that they're all venomous and if you're bitten that you're going to die. But the majority of snakes, over 85% of snakes, are non-venomous. They're completely harmless. So a bite from a mouse would be much worse than a bite from a snake.
0: And Charlene Murphy says she wasn't looking for fame on Love Island. The influencer entered the villa as a Casa Amor girl but was dumped after being left single by her partner Cav. Speaking on the Saving Grace podcast, Charlene insists she didn't need to go on the show to build her profile.
7: I would have loved to meet someone. Like, yeah. I didn't need a platform. Like, I just really wanted to meet someone and have nothing else to go off. They just go off who you are, what you are, what they see in front of them. And I feel like without phones, that's the best way to do it.
0: You're up to date on 98.
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9: Good afternoon, I'm Kate Henshaw. Rory McIlroy has begun his first round at the Open Championship. The Masters champion last won this major in 2014 and he's just teed off at Royal Birkdale. Shane Lowry's first round is also underway with the Offaly man powering the first hole. Padraig Harrington is struggling, he's 6 over with 8 holes played. Tom McKibben finished his opening round on 1 over par. Ireland head coach Andy Farrell is backing Connacht's Sean Jansen as he's named on the bench for their clash with New Zealand this weekend. The number 8 made his debut against Japan last week and Farrell says he's ready to face the All Blacks.
11: He's been unbelievably consistent and not just consistent but some top performances certainly for Connacht this year, and he's back there up at test level, so I don't think he'll be overawed by what's in front of him at all. He'll just be himself.
9: And reigning Formula One world champion Lando Norris will serve a 10-place grid penalty for this weekend's Belgian Grand Prix. His McLaren car will be fitted with a new battery, the 4th this season so far, and one more than is allowed in the regulations. To access 3 free Off the Ball podcasts a month, download the Go Light app now.
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0: The sunshine is superb. It's 23 degrees.
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0: And tomorrow, €250,000 will finish off your week when Barry makes that all-important call on Cash Machine. If you've yet to enter, I have the details on how you could win it all the way. Yeah. And we want you to turn up. Enjoy the tunes. Enjoy the sunshine as we get you home with Jay.

On the big ride home with Brian Maher. And what a day. What a day. I was walking in today. I had the tunes blaring in my ears. Shades on. Sun is shining. Loving it. Still got a bit of a ringing in my ear, actually, from that. Probably was listening to it too loud, but like loud music. We'll turn it up. As we get you home, we'll tell you about our cash machine. You could win a quarter of a million euro tomorrow right here when Barry makes that call. Don't call him, baby. Call him Barry. But do answer the phone within five rings. Details on the way. Here's Madison Avenue.

0: Macklemore with Thrift Shop on 98 FM. 98 FM's Summer Cash Machine. Let me tell you, this is awesome. At this point tomorrow, someone will have a quarter of a million euro going into their bank accounts. Guaranteed winner on the Summer Cash Machine, paying out once again. Will you be our next winner? Well, fingers crossed. Fingers crossed. 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
3: Hey, it's Cathal here. As we get closer to this year's World Cup final, it's the perfect time to take a trip down memory lane. 20 years ago, we witnessed one of the most unforgettable moments in football history. It's extra time in the 2006 final, France versus Italy. It was the final match of Zinedine Zidane's incredible career when, after an exchange with Italy's Materazzi, he stunned the world with that infamous headbutt. A straight red card and France lost on penalties. Talk about going out with a bang.
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0: I heard such good things from his gig at Marley Park last week, if you were there. I'm sure you agree with it. It was such good fun. Good vibes. Pitbull on 98FM, and the Baldies were out in force in Dublin too. However, not quite as many as there were at Hyde Park. And he went and broke a record.
1: 22,141.
0: Wow.
1: Congratulations. Yeah. You are officially amazing.
2: We did it, Baldies. We did it, Baldies.
0: What a thing to celebrate. Congratulations to Pitbull. On the way, we got more showbiz news with Shannon and Artful Dodger coming up.
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2: Thanks, Brian. First off, the trailer for I Play Rocky, a biopic drama about Sylvester Stallone's rise to fame, has dropped.
3: Are you delusional? 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Not to mention, you talk like you got rocks in your mouth.
4: Yeah, I know I don't look like Einstein, but I got a brain. The only way for me to get to show people is me have to write a script for myself.
5: Yeah, so do that. Write a script. And give yourself the best part.
2: Oh, the way I cried watching the trailer, you just can't be a story about an underdog. Moving along, riding a dolphin may have looked cool in Aquamarine, but for JoJo, the experience was anything but.
6: I got to ride on a dolphin, which all the other girls were so jealous of me because they were like, dolphins, whoa, they're so magical and mystical. I'm like, they look way too much like sharks for my comfort. I was so scared to be in the ocean with them. I was freaking out. So in the water, my tears were mixing with the water because I was so afraid.
2: No. Now when I watch that back, I'm just going to know she was bawling. And finally, James Norton revealed he is relieved he is now considered too old to play James Bond. In an interview with Vulture, he said, nearly every interview for 10 years I've been asked, so James Bond. So good luck to whoever young whippersnapper takes the role. I'll be sitting there with my pipe, my book, and my slippers. And for more of the hottest trending stories, check out 98fm.com.
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Oh, I do like that one. But you know what? We got more Dublin's Best Music Mix on the way.

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1: N7 inbound is slow at the moment from Kingswood to a breakdown, which is in the left lane at the Newlands Cross Junction. M50 northbound is backed up between Firhouse and Red Cow. R139 is busy from the GAA pitches to Northern Cross. Navan Road has congestion from Cabot Cross to Neffin Road Junction, and Kylemore Road northbound has queues between Nace Road and Kylemore Park North.

0: At five, I'm Tom Douglas. The President has signed a legislation allowing government to remove the Dublin Airport passenger cap. Transport Minister Dara O'Brien says environmental assessments will be completed in the timeline set out within the Act. In order to either amend or revoke the cap will follow then as soon as possible. The Minister says the Act will facilitate the sustainable development of the airport, balancing European law, the rights of the local residents and objectives of the national aviation policy. Up to 500 people could soon lose their jobs at Aer Lingus. The airline's announced it's making network and organisational changes, resulting in some routes being discontinued. 290 of the jobs are in head office, with 140 cabin crew and 70 pilot positions also at risk. National Secretary for Fórsa, Hazel Nolan, says it's devastating news.
1: We don't know exactly who is going to be impacted at this moment in time, and that is obviously going to cause a huge amount of staff anxiety because they're not sure if they are going to be counted among some of the numbers that Aer Lingus are talking about. The overall feeling I think staff are having is just they're completely heartbroken because these are loyal staff who worked hard for Aer Lingus. You know, they're often the brand ambassadors for Aer Lingus.
0: The Irish Airline Pilots Association has expressed serious concern following that announcement. Vice President of the Union, Captain Mark Tighe, says the profitable airline is messing with people's lives.
2: Trading on approximately twice the average operating margin of European airlines. And this management team has now come along and said, that's not enough. We want more, and we're going to mess with people's lives in order to do that.
0: Hospital admissions for traumatic brain injuries linked to e-scooter crashes among kids have risen by 50%. Since the start of 2021, more than 1,100 children have been treated at Children's Health Ireland's emergency departments following e-scooter-related incidents. Before they were legalised in May 2024, just one child had been admitted. Dr. Turlough Bulger is a consultant in emergency medicine at CHI and says it's alarming.
3: The second year after that, we saw that 12 go up to 18. And more recently, in a two-week period in early June, we saw 7 children admitted with traumatic brain injuries due to e-scooters.
0: The Justice Minister is appealing to solicitors to be reasonable about the new fee structure for free legal aid. More than 100 have resigned from the free legal aid panel in protest at the move. That sets a €520 fee given for district court work as opposed to the old system. It was a €240 fee plus €60 for every further court appearance. Justice Minister Jim O'Callaghan says he won't be revisiting the changes.
4: Notwithstanding the fact that the disruption is getting a lot of coverage, I know from statistics that have come into the department since the 1st of July that a huge number of these certificates, new certificates, have been issued and cases are ongoing throughout the country.
0: Shops are being urged to suspend the sale of disposable barbecues due to recent wildfires. The portable grill trays have been linked to a recent blaze in County Kerry. The Department of Enterprise is asking retailers to voluntarily stop selling them while a status orange wildfire warning in place until tomorrow. However, Vincent Jennings, CEO of the Convenience Stores and Newsagents Association, says a ban should be done as a last resort.
5: There is a small minority of people who, unfortunately, no matter what you do or tell them, that they know best. But do you actually discommode the overwhelming majority of people on the grounds that there are a small number of idiots about?
0: World Snake Day is being celebrated today. More than 85% of snake species are non-venomous, despite common misconceptions that they're dangerous. Ireland's first and only dedicated reptile zoo in Kilkenny is marking the day by helping people change people's perceptions. Zoo director James Hennessy says some visitors are surprised when they meet a snake for the first time.
6: Once they realise that the snake is just interested in them, is quite curious, sits on their hand happily, and actually feels nice and almost leathery to the touch. You know, people kind of suddenly relax and realise, oh God, this is actually quite nice, so it's not so bad.
0: Post Malone will headline the World Cup's closing ceremony on Sunday. The event takes place 90 minutes before the final starts between Spain and Argentina, bringing an end to the 39-day tournament. This is in addition to the previously announced halftime show curated by Chris Martin of Coldplay and featuring Madonna, Shakira, BTS, Justin Bieber and others. You're up to date on 98.
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1: Rory McIlroy and Shane Lowry are in action at the Open Championship. Both former Open champions are in the early stages of their first rounds. Meanwhile, Padraig Harrington is struggling, sitting on 6 over. Derry City will need to overturn a 3-2 deficit to win their first European game in 3 years tonight. The County Stripes resume their Europa League qualifier against CSKA Sofia from 6:30. And Thomas Tuchel says he'll stay on as England manager despite crashing out of the World Cup last night. He says he'll stay until his contract expires at the end of Euro 2028. To access 3 free Off The Wall podcasts a month, download the Go Loud app now.
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0: Great sunshine out this evening. It's 23 degrees.
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0: That's what we like to hear, Tom. And then tomorrow you'll like to hear, hey, it's Barry Dunn, can you take a cash machine call? Just after 3 p.m, €250,000 will be yours. Well, there are a few terms and conditions, and I'll tell you about them on the way. Yeah. We got Glass Animals coming up with Heat Waves. And then Fats is Small, Turn Around, so the big ride home.

Getting You Home, Bebe Rexha, Faithless with New Religion on 98FM's Big Ride Home with Brian Maher. I'm currently trying to find a sound of an animal that I've never heard make a sound. Why? Well, I'm giving you the chance with a family pass for the amazing Bricktacular at Dublin Zoo. Details of that on the way. Wait till you hear this animal. Anyway, now, Brada.

0: Love that DB Boulevard point of view on 98FM's Big Ride Home with Brian Moore. Hello, good to have you with me as we get you home. Oh, these beautiful tunes, and also a great day out for the family. We have a family pass to give away for Animal Bricktacular at Dublin Zoo. Incredible. They've constructed over 40 life-size animal sculptures made up of over 3 million bricks. It will be the perfect family day experience, and it's running until the end of August. You can find out more at dublinzoo.ie. Who doesn't love a stroll around Dublin Zoo? And they're going, ooh, look at that one. Ooh, look at that one. So, as we have all this week, we have an animal sound for you to identify. This is one I've never actually really thought of before. So, have a listen to this. Is that A? Me waking up in the morning. Oh, big stretch. Okay, is it B? A giraffe? Or is it C? A goat? A, B, or C? And your details to 0877 98 98 98 for your chance to win that family pass to Dublin Zoo.
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0: At the moment, the N7 inbound is slow from Kingswood to a breakdown in the left lane at the Newlands Cross Junction. The N4 outbound has solid traffic from Lucan East to a crash, which is in the right lane at the Leakslip Junction. M50 northbound is backed up currently between Firhouse and Red Cow. There's queues either side of the South Circular Road, where 139 is busy too from the GA pitches to Northern Cross, and queues on Beach Road at the moment onto Shawmore Road from Marine Drive to the North Keys. 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Here's Tom.
2: Good evening. The President has signed legislation allowing government to remove the Dublin Airport passenger cap. Transport Minister Dara O'Brien says environmental assessments will be completed in the timeline set out in the Act. An order to either amend or revoke the cap will follow then as soon as possible. Hundreds of pilots, cabin crew and head office jobs are at risk at Aer Lingus. The airline says up to 500 employees could be leaving the company as it makes a number of network and organisational changes. More and more children are arriving at emergency departments with serious head and facial injuries after e-scooter crashes. Figures from Children's Health Ireland show more than 1,100 children and young people have been treated for e-scooter related injuries since the start of 2021. The number of kids admitted with traumatic brain injuries has also risen by 50% in a year. And Galway is the most romantic city in Ireland, according to a survey. Almost half of people voted it as the best place to fall in love, with 4 in 10 saying it's the best crack. Cork was voted the friendliest city in Ireland, while Dublin was voted the best place for food. That's according to the poll by Leonardo Hotels. 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
3: Good evening, I'm Kate Henshaw. Rory McIlroy and Shane Lowry are in action at the Open Championship. Both former Open champions are in the early stages of their first rounds. Meanwhile, Padraig Harrington is struggling, sitting on 6 over. Derry City will need to overturn a 3-2 deficit to win their first European game in 3 years tonight. The County Stripes resume their Europa League qualifier against CSKA Sofia from 6:30. And Thomas Tuchel says he'll stay on as England manager despite crashing out of the World Cup last night. He says he'll stay until his contract expires at the end of Euro 2028. 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
0: All right, let me put on my serious pants right now. 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

0: Danielle Harlan, Dua Lipa on 98 FM with Two Hearts. On the Big Ride Home with Brian Moore. Oh, what to do this summer with the kids? What to do this summer with the kids? If only there was something on at the zoo. Well, there is. Wow. It's Animal Bricktacular. Over 40 life-size animal creations from over 3 million bricks. We'd love to give away passes all this week on the show, or we'd love to send you along. DublinZoo.ie for more information. We did have a question for you today of an animal that I've never heard make a sound before. The sound was... Goodness gracious. All right, so let's go back. Oh, that's
1: great. Hello?
0: Hello, is that Michael?
1: Yes, it's Michael here.
0: Yeah, good evening, Michael. It's Brian Maher here. You're on 98 FM. How are you?
1: I'm good. I'm just in the gym, actually.
0: Good man. Good man. What station are you at?
1: Just starting.
0: Just starting. Okay, so you're not sitting on a machine taking a call looking...
1: No, I'm stopped here.
0: Okay, okay. Well, fair play to you, Michael. Thanks very much for listening. Anyway, we have a question. A, B, or C. What was the sound? Was it me yawning in the morning? Which is quite accurate. B, a giraffe, or C, a goat?
1: It sounded more like a giraffe, but I'm assuming I got it right.
0: You did get it right. Well done, well done.
1: Great.
0: Well done.
1: The
0: mystery of what does a giraffe sound like is no more.
1: I
0: we all know.
1: Myself.
0: Yeah, well, look, you can walk around the zoo now passing out that bit of knowledge. Do you know what sound a giraffe makes? It sounds like this. So well done. Anyway, have a brilliant time at Animal Bricktacular at Dublin Zoo.
1: Thank you very much.
0: And go
1: Thank you.
0: Pump that iron now, okay?
1: Okay.
0: Another chance to win tomorrow here on The Big Ride Home. Now it's Madonna. It's Justin Timberlake in 4 minutes on 98 FM. Now, come on.

0: technically Fugees. And Bob Marley's No Woman No Cry on 98FM's Big Ride Home with Tesco. Every little helps. It's Brian Marr with you, getting you home. And stick around, we got these tunes. Fat Man Scoopy Faithful. Room 5. And Galantis with No Money, all on the way.
1: Dublin's best music mix continues next.
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3: N7 inbound at the moment is slow from Kingswood to a breakdown, which is in the left lane at the Newlands Cross Junction. N4 has solid traffic from Lucan East to Lucan Village, but a crash further ahead has been cleared. M50 northbound, that's backed up between Firhouse and Red Cow. And there's queues either side of said circular road between Old Kilmainham and Cunningham Road Junction. Queues on Beach Road onto Shawmore Road from Marine Drive to the North Quays. And traffic on the Ranelagh Road northbound is solid from the Lewis Bridge and Marlborough Junction.

0: At six, I'm Tom Douglas. The President has signed legislation allowing government to remove the Dublin Airport passenger cap. Transport Minister Dara O'Brien says environmental assessments will be completed in the timeline set out within the Act. An order to either amend or revoke the cap will follow as soon as possible, he says. The Minister also says the Act will facilitate the sustainable development of the airport, balancing European law with the rights of local residents and objectives of the National Aviation Policy. Up to 500 people could soon lose their jobs at Aer Lingus. The airline's announced it's making network and organisational changes, resulting in some routes being discontinued. 290 jobs in the head office, 140 cabin crew posts and 70 pilot positions are now at risk. National Secretary for Forsa, Hazel Nolan, says it's devastating.
1: We don't know exactly who is going to be impacted at this moment in time, and that is obviously going to cause a huge amount of staff anxiety because they're not sure if they are going to be counted among some of the numbers that Aer Lingus are talking about. The overall feeling I think staff are having is just they're completely heartbroken because these are loyal staff who worked hard for Aer Lingus. You know, they're often the brand ambassadors for Aer Lingus.
0: The Irish Airline Pilots Association has expressed serious concern following the announcement. Vice President Captain Mark Tighe says the profitable airline is messing with people's lives.
2: Trading on approximately twice the average operating margin of European airlines. And this management team has now come along and said, that's not enough. We want more, and we're going to mess with people's lives in order to do that.
0: The Justice Minister is sticking by his changes to the free legal aid system. Jim O'Callaghan's defended the new system, which sees a €520 flat fee instead of a per-appearance structure in the District Court. He's called on solicitors who've withdrawn their services in protest to be reasonable.
3: I have to say to you, like, my sole focus when it comes to making decisions in respect of the justice system is what's in the best interests of the people who are court users? What's in the best interests of people who are being prosecuted before the district court? It clearly is to get their prosecution over with promptly.
0: Shops are being urged to suspend the sale of disposable barbecues due to recent wildfires. The portable grill trays have been linked to a recent blaze in County Kerry. The Department of Enterprise is asking retailers to voluntarily stop selling them while a status orange wildfire warning is in place till tomorrow. However, Vincent Jennings, CEO of the Convenience Stores and News Agents Association, says a ban should be a last resort.
4: There is a small minority of people who, unfortunately, no matter what you do or tell them, that they know best. But do you actually discommode the overwhelming majority of people on the grounds that there are a small number of idiots about?
0: The chances of winning the lotto are about to increase a bit. A series of changes are being brought in by the National Lottery later this year, designed to create more jackpot winners. The number of balls is being reduced from 47 to 45, and the Lotto Plus 2 top prize will increase from €250,000 to €1 million. A new draw is also being added on Mondays. National Lottery CEO Cian Murphy says this will increase the number of millionaires created by the lotto from 15 a year to about 28.
5: I think one of the things that's really different about the Irish National Lottery is how small the country is. So when I said that there were 15 lotto millionaires created last year, that is really substantial in a country of this size.
0: The Irish Emigration Museum here in the city will feature on a documentary series called World's Greatest twice this month. Epic was chosen through an independent selection process for inclusion in the programme on Bloomberg TV. The episode was filmed on Dublin's Docklands. Epic says it's a tremendous honour to be chosen. And Charlie Murphy says she wasn't looking for fame on Love Island. The influencer entered the villa as a Casa Amor girl, but was dumped after being left single by her partner, Cav. Speaking on the Saving Grace podcast, Charlene insists she didn't need to go on the show to build her profile.
6: I would have loved to meet someone. Like, yeah. I didn't need, like, a platform. Like, I just really wanted to, like, meet someone and have, like, nothing else to go off. They just go off who you are, what you are, what they see in front of them. Mm. And I feel like, without phones, that's, like, the best way to do it.
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7: 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Now chew. You're standing in a vast desert. The air is minty. Chew. In the distance, the day arrives.
8: Hello.
7: 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You say, hello, day, we meet again. Chew. You shake hands. Chew. The day has a strong grip. Chew. But yours is stronger. Extra gum. Chew good.
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10: Good evening, I'm Kate Henshaw. Rory McIlroy and Shane Lowry are in action at the Open Championship. Both former Open champions are in the early stages of their first round, with McIlroy struggling on 2 over so far. Padraig Harrington, meanwhile, is also struggling, sitting at 9 over. Tom McKippen finished his first round on 1 over earlier. It's nil all in the second leg of the Bohemians Conference League tie with St. Joseph's. This is the second leg being played in Gibraltar, and Bows went into it with a 2-0 lead. Meanwhile, Derry City will need to overturn a 3-2 deficit to win their first European game in 3 years tonight. The County Stripes resume their Europa League qualifier against CSKA Sofia from half an hour's time at the Ryan McBride Brandywell. Andy Farrell is full of praise for Connacht's Sean Jansen after his debut for Ireland last week against Japan. The number 8 is named on the bench for this week's clash with New Zealand, and Farrell says Jansen nailed his debut. That match, with Sam Prendergast starting at out half, kicks off at 8 a.m. on Saturday. And reigning Formula One world champion Lando Norris will serve a 10-place grid penalty for this weekend's Belgian Grand Prix. His McLaren car will be fitted with a new battery, the fourth this season so far, and one more than is allowed in the regulations. Tax is 3 free off the wall podcast a month. 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
0: Dry and warm with some clear spells this evening. It's 23 degrees.
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8: And this time tomorrow, we will have a winner of €250,000. €250,000 is sitting in the cash machine waiting to be won. Will it be you? I got details on how to get it on the way. Along with Jake Bryan, Room 5, Make Love, right after Fat Man Scoop. It's Be Faithful on the big ride home.

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0: Cat's Eye with Gabriella on the Big Ride Home. 98 FM's Sam and Cat Machine. As we head into the weekend, someone is going to win 250,000 euro. 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
0: As we get you home, the N7 at the moment is slow from the M52 Kingswood, and the M50 northbound is backed up between Tallaght and the Red Cow. Queues on Nace Road outbound are from Walkinstown Avenue to the Davitt Road Junction. Rathfarnham Road is congested from Dodder Park to Terenure Cross, and there's queues on Shawmore Road between Shawmore Roundabout and the North Keys. And finally, Ranelagh Road is solid between Marlborough Junction and the Triangle. That is your traffic on 98 FM, and this is Ariana Grande and Iggy Azalea with Problem.

0: Haven with I Run on the Big Ride Home with Brian Maher, getting you home. Rebecca and Brennan wake you up every single morning with the Big Breakfast. 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
0: it up. All right, TV for you tonight. Well, let's go streaming. There's a few big shows out with a number of Hollywood A-listers. And first up on Netflix, Will Ferrell is back in The Hawk. He plays former golfing superstar Lonnie Hawkins, who's convinced he's still just one swing away from the greatest comeback the sport has ever seen.
2: You were a big shot golfer.
3: I still am a big shot golfer. 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
6: I think that you're afraid that our son is going to eclipse the great Lonnie Hawkins.
0: Yeah, we've seen movies like that over and over again, but it's Will Ferrell. I'll watch it. It's The Hawk out today on Netflix. On Apple TV Plus, Lucky, starring Anya Taylor-Joy. She thought she'd left her criminal past behind her years ago, but one last job forces her back into a dangerous world she was desperate to escape.
7: Hello, dear. It's been a while.
8: Where's my son?
9: I don't know.
8: Where's my money?
9: I don't have it.
8: That's the wrong answer.
0: Oh, Annette Bening there. She's having a bit of a comeback. She was in the recent Yellowstone spin-off Dutton Ranch as well. But that is Lucky, and it's out now on Apple TV+. And finally, on Prime Video, Ride or Die. Octavia Spencer and Hannah Waddingham star as lifelong best friends whose world is turned upside down when one of them is revealed to be an international assassin.
10: Oh my God! Why are they shooting at us? 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
11: What the hell?
12: Deb, I'm an assassin. I kill terrible people for money. What if I did it for free? I'd be a serial killer.
0: Yeah, I feel like we've seen movies like that over and over again, but you know what? It's got 7.4 out of 10. It's called Ride or Die, and it's out now on Prime Video. 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

0: 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Sandy Preston is coming up and he's going to play Darude next. I told you.
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0: The M50 at the moment, northbound, is backed up between Tala and the Red Cow. Queues on Nace Road are inbound from Walkerstown Avenue to Davitt Road Junction. Traffic in Ranelagh going northbound is solid between Marlborough Road Junction and the Triangle. Rathfarnham Road is congested from Dodder Park to Terranure Cross. Kylemore Road is backed up between Nace Road Junction and Kylemore Park. The R139 still busy from the GAA pitches to Northern Cross and Pier Street. Going westbound is congested from Westland Road to Tara Street Junction. And that is your traffic on 98FM.
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9: At 7, I'm Tom Douglas. The President has signed legislation allowing government to remove the Dublin Airport passenger cap. The Transport Minister says environmental assessments will be completed in the timeline set out within the Act. Dara O'Brien says an order to either amend or revoke the cap will follow as soon as possible. The Minister says the Act will facilitate the sustainable development of the airport, balancing EU law, the rights of local residents and objectives of the National Aviation Policy. Aer Lingus has announced hundreds of potential job losses across its departments. The airline says it's taking steps to improve the operational efficiency and achieve a higher operating margin to secure future investment. As a result, a number of poor performance routes are being discontinued. Up to 500 pilot, cabin crew and head office jobs are at risk. National Secretary for Forsa, Hazel Nolan, says the staff have some rights in this situation.
10: Their number one right is their collective right through the unions, and the group of unions will be sitting down and looking to engage constructively with Aer Lingus. And we're calling on Aer Lingus to have complete transparency with us so that we can ensure that we look at every option in order to avoid the cuts in the first place, and where they do land, that they're take it, that they don't result in any compulsory redundancies.
9: Aviation journalist Owen Corrie's been looking at the numbers.
11: 45% capacity increase from the competitors on the North Atlantic. That turns some of the very profitable routes into marginally profitable and probably even loss-making in one or two of the cases of the closures that was done by by Delta, United, American, JetBlue, all moving in on a very, what is already a very competitive sector, the whole North Atlantic.
9: More and more children are arriving at emergency departments with serious head and facial injuries after e-scooter crashes. Figures from Children's Health Ireland show more than 1,100 children and young people have been treated for e-scooter related injuries since the beginning of 2021. The number of kids admitted with traumatic brain injuries has also risen 50% over the past year. Dr. Turlock Bulger is a consultant in emergency medicine at CHI and says many of the injuries doctors are treating are catastrophic.
12: 100% intracranial bleeds, half of them had brain contusions, half of them required emergency neurosurgery.
9: A man who missed his daughter's wedding after joking about having a gun and a bomb in his luggage at Dublin Airport has been spared jail and a criminal record. Iraqi national Jamal Hamid, who's 63, of Park Gardens in Hansfield Wood, pleaded guilty in April to causing a false alarm at Terminal 1 on December 22nd of 2025. 98FM's Emma Tyrrell reports.
13: A defence solicitor for Mr. Hamid asked for leniency, calling the incident a joke in horrendous bad taste. He also told the judge his client had no prior convictions and there was no real threat. Mr. Hamid is a long-term resident in Ireland with children in university, he added. The court also heard Mr. Hamid's comment resulted in other family members having their flights cancelled and he missed his daughter's wedding. The judge told him passing that remark was not right, especially as he was about to catch a flight. Mr. Hamid told the court he has learned many things from the experience and called it a difficult time. His guilty plea was noted, as were testimonials provided on his behalf and a letter provided to the court. These things happen. Sometimes the greatest lessons can be blessings, the judge said. 98FM, first for Dublin News.
9: The Irish Emigration Museum will feature in the documentary series World's Greatest twice this month. Epic was chosen through an independent selection process for inclusion in the programme on Bloomberg TV. The episode was filmed on location in the Docklands here in Dublin. Epic says it's a tremendous honour to be chosen to appear on World's Greatest. And Charlie Murphy says she'll never judge someone for how they appear on TV. The influencer was speaking about her time in the Love Island villa on the Saving Grace podcast. She told the host, GK Barry, getting polished for the cameras every day left her feeling haggard. Charlene says she didn't have many best bits as she had a rough time in her couple.
14: And everyone's saying I'm boring, overhyped, etc, etc. There probably wasn't so many best bits for me because I was just crying a lot. Like, I was genuinely sad and I think people are like, oh, crying crocodile tears. Like, I actually, I'd rather not cry on national TV.
9: You're up to date on 98.
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17: Good evening, I'm Kate Henshaw. Shane Lowry has made a good start to his first round at the Open Championship. The Offaly man is 2 under after 12 holes. Rory McIlroy, meanwhile, has had a bit of a bumpy start. He's 2 over par after 10 holes. Padraig Harrington is having a nightmare day, currently sitting dead last at 9 over. Darren Clark finished on 3 over, reigning amateur Open champion Stuart Green finished on 7 over, and Cork amateur David Howard finished his round on 4 over par. American Jackson Super leads the field so far on 5 under. Carlos Alcaraz will be making his return to the tennis court soon. Confirmation came through today that he's entered next month's Cincinnati Open. The 7-time Grand Slam champion has been sidelined since suffering a wrist problem during the Barcelona Open in April. As a result of the injury, he missed his chance to defend his French Open title last month. He also had to pull out of Wimbledon. In his absence, Alexander Zverev claimed his first ever Grand Slam at Roland Garros in June, and Yannick Sinner defended his Wimbledon title last weekend. Andy Farrell is full of praise for Connacht's Sean Jansen after his debut for Ireland last week against Japan. The number 8 is named on the bench for this week's clash with New Zealand, and Farrell says Jansen nailed his debut. That match, with Sam Prendergast starting at out half and Rob Balakoon returning from injury, kicks off at 8 a.m. on Saturday. It's nil all in the second half of the second leg of Bohemians Conference League tie with St. Joseph's. This second leg is being played in Gibraltar, and Bowes went into it with a 2-0 lead. Reigning Formula One world champion Lando Norris will serve a 10-place grid penalty for this weekend's Belgian Grand Prix. His McLaren car will be fitted with a new battery, the 4th this season so far, and 1 more than is allowed in the regulations. And fixture details have been confirmed for the quarterfinals of the Women's FAI Cup. On Saturday, August 1st, last year's runners-up Bows host Shelburne at Dalymount Park from 3 p.m. Defending champions Athlone are at home against Shamrock Rovers at 3:30. And then Sligo Rovers travel to Galway United from a 5 p.m. kickoff. On Sunday, August 2nd then, Douglas Hall welcomes Cork City at 2 p.m. To access 3 free Off The Ball podcasts a month, download the Go Loud app now.
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9: Dry with clear spells this evening. Lowest temperatures of 12 degrees.
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0: It is worth €250,000. And tonight is my last chance to kind of give you the little nudge and get you into the draw tomorrow. Details on how to get into the draw coming. Yeah. Along with Architects, Body Groove, Bliss and Cameron Watson in there with Kisses. Did you say The Weeknd? Okay, Darude, Sandstorm. Go.

So if you want me, oh yeah, 98 FM.

That's some proper retro. Architects, Body Groove, and Dublin's Best Music Mix 98 FM. Solana Del Rey visited Ireland a few summers ago, and she noticed how everybody was saying, oh, it's too warm. So she was inspired to write this song. That's a joke, by the way. 98 FM.

0: Joel Corry, Whisper, Dublin's best music mix, 98FM. There's been some funny stuff today after England's last night. And I know I was the one sitting here saying, oh yeah, I'm cheering for England, only because of Harry Kane. But having said that, I've really, really enjoyed the backlash today now. For instance, there on balls.ie today, a video was put up. The sounds of a village pub in Tipperary after Argentina score a goal. And it's rocked to its foundations, as you can imagine. You can see it on balls.ie there. And then this one came in today. Erling Haaland, who plays for Norway, of course, were defeated by England at the weekend, and a Man City player, said he might have played for England if his dad had stayed in the UK longer. A fascinating butterfly effect where Roy Keane potentially cost England the World Cup by denying them another star striker via prematurely destroying Erling's dad's career. You know that story, don't you? Very Irish of him, says poppitch.com. Thank you for that. 98
1: FM. So, am Willis go to Moyo. Marvise a duller tourist La Florence Road, Lazani. Xena Martakiok, August. Well, ta eron new again. August, just a man.

0: Sa agus sé sé in scrum go bhfuil cúpla ar an eile ar an bhealach an bblion seo. 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

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That's Don't Lie. I'm Andy Preston. Am I your companion tonight at a barbecue, a run, a walk, or whatever you happen to be up to? Let me know, please, what you are up to. 087-798-9898. I might even play a song for you. 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
2: Siobhan, you're our biggest ever winner.
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2: You're as cool as a cucumber. Your mum sounds dead excited, though.
1: She says, I enter this all the time and I never win. You only come home and you win.
2: Same at the moment. Well done.
0: I'd say Siobhan's mum knew she was going to get a good old chunk out of that now. Or maybe I've spoken out of turn there. Maybe she's not going to get anything. Anyway, I'm not going to get involved in a family argument if there's one going on. So you hear there, 310,000 euro Siobhan won last Friday. 250,000 euro you could be winning tomorrow. Okay, it's a little bit lower. 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The cash machine randomly picks a number and Barry Dunn will make the call here on 98FM. Answer within 5 rings, tell us the prize amount and the cash is yours. 250,000 euro. 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

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Rudimental, John Newman. That's Feel the Love. So I'm here evenings, of course, from 7 to 10. But you know, maybe you don't, that I'm here Sunday mornings from 10 with 98 FM's Old School Sunday. 90s, noughties and 10s. Dance, pop, R&B, sometimes a bit of cheese and stuff like this from M People, One Night in Heaven, 98 FM.

0: Peggy Goo. It goes like na na na on 98 FM. I'm Andy Preston, back after Abe, 99 Souls, and LMC.
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2: Next up, we have Lisa in Clondalkin on the line. Lisa, good morning. How are you?
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3: 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The husband there just booked yesterday, Portugal. 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Just can't stop. 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
10: Good evening, I'm Fiona Ash. Aer Lingus has announced hundreds of potential job losses across its departments. A number of poor performance routes are being discontinued, and up to 500 pilot, cabin crew, and head office jobs are at risk. The Irish Airline Pilots Association has begun informing its pilots on how it plans to communicate with the airline. Captain Mark Tighe is Vice President of IALPA.
11: We've begun telling them what's going on and how we're going to deal with it in terms of we're going to deal with the company, listen to what they have to say. We have agreements with the company that actually deal with a situation where they want to make pilots redundant. We're going to listen to what they say and see do they have any merits.
10: Jordanian authorities have confirmed a man Gordie want to speak to as part of an investigation into the murder of Jamie Carney is being held there. A statement by the Ministries of Interior and Justice says they received a report from Irish authorities concerning the murder of an American woman in Ireland. It says security authorities immediately launched search and investigation operations and tracked and arrested the man. After appearing in court in Jordan, his detention was ordered for 15 days to continue the investigation. A man in his late teens has died following an assault at a business premises in Navan, County Meath last month. Gordie say the incident happened at Watergate Street on the 21st of June at around 1:15 in the morning. A man in his 30s was arrested and was charged in court with a serious assault on the 28th of June. A report has recommended a statutory commission of investigation into the convicted sex offender and former doctor Michael Shine. The government has accepted all of the recommendations contained in the scoping exercise completed on behalf of the Department of Health. Alison Common, Fianna Fáil Senator in County Louth, says there are many questions to be answered.
12: We're talking about the most prolific
7: sexual abuser, possibly in Europe. And we all want to know how it was allowed to happen for so long.
10: And that's your news for now.
12: 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You may not think it, but sunshine can create extremely dangerous driving conditions. Sun glare can be intensified if your windscreen is dirty or greasy, or if it's been raining. 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Keep sunglasses in your car, and be extra vigilant coming out of junctions and around bends. If you're dazzled by sun glare, slow down and be prepared to stop. From the Road Safety Authority.
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13: A very good evening. I'm Will O'Callaghan. America's Jackson Suber is the clubhouse leader on the first day of the Open. He signed for a 5-under par round of 65 at Royal Birkdale and is one stroke ahead of Sungjae Im and Daniel Brown at the final golf major of the season. The 2019 champion golfer Shane Lowry is level par playing the 17th hole of his round, with the Masters winner Rory McIlroy back now at 2-over through 15. Tom McKibben closed his opening round at 1-over par, Darren Clark 3-over, David Howard is 4-over, Stuart Grehan 7-over and Porter Carrington way back at 10-over par. Bohemians are into the second round of qualifying for the Conference League. A 0-0 draw at St. Joseph's in Gibraltar has seen Alan Rendell's team progress 2-0 on aggregate, while Derry City have drawn level with CSKA Sofia in their Europa League qualifier. Ellis Chapman's goal is the Candy Stripes 1-0 up in the second half of the Brandywell, and it's now 3-all on aggregate. Thomas Tuchel is expected to stay on as England manager until at least 2028. The English FA is continuing to back the head coach, who's been criticised for the defensive subs he made during last night's World Cup defeat to Argentina. Tuchel, for his part, insists he's 100% committed to the job. While FIFA says it's now assessing match reports before deciding on any potential further steps against Argentina's players, a banner claiming that the Falkland Islands belong to the South Americans was displayed after that 2-1 victory over England. Football's governing body say they're now considering the relevant circumstances based on its disciplinary code. Harry Wood has left Shelburne to join Stockport County. The 23-year-old scored Shell's title-clinching goal on the final day of the 2024 Premier Division season, and he's penned a three-year contract with that League One club. Ireland head coach Andy Farrell says he's rewarded Jimmy O'Brien's great form by handing him a start against New Zealand. He's been given the nod to start on the wing ahead of his Leinster teammate Jamie Osborne. Farrell added that his team have a fantastic opportunity to try and inflict a first defeat on the All Blacks at Eden Park since 1994. And Belgian cyclist Tim Mellier has claimed his third victory of this year's Tour de France at the end of a chaotic crash hit stage 12. Tadej Pogacar, he continues to hold the overall lead and the yellow jersey. To hear live commentary of the League of Ireland every Friday, download the Go Loud app now.
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10: Tonight will be dry with some patches of mist and fog. Lows of 12 to 16 degrees.
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0: And tomorrow, Cash Money Baz will strike again and give away €250,000 in 98FM's Summer Cash Machine. Imagine getting that call. Well, you need to have entered first. We'll talk about entries in a short while from now. Yeah. Missy Elliott coming up. Get your freak on. 99 Souls, The Girl Is Mine. And remember this, LMC versus U2. Take Me to the Clouds Above. Dublin's

0: Landu brainstorms boat names for the boat he hopes to own.
1: How about Fishful Thinking? 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C'est la vie?
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1: Oh, I know. 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Paddle to the metal. Oh, man. I should do this for a living.
0: It feels good to be Boatu. It feels good to Geico.

0: Sonny Federa, DOD, Dublin's best music mix, 98 FM. Think about us. Do you think about the hurt you're causing when you don't turn up at somebody's barbecue? Or maybe you're just the type of person who finds it difficult making friends. No shame in that. Perhaps you prefer your own company. But then sometimes you just like a little bit of company. You'd like somebody to be actually at your barbecue. I just saw today, in Russia, this is a big thing. You can actually hire complete strangers to share a barbecue with you. They're all over classified sites all over Russia now where this is a really big thing. People actually advertise themselves as paid barbecue companions. How much does it cost? Well, it costs roughly 60 to 70 euro per day. And the person will even help out, like, you know, light the grill, cook food, pop to the shops for them if you want them to. And the advertisements already specify the service is earned exclusively at male customers and makes it clear that it's a paid companionship rather than genuine friendship or anything more serious. So does that line there, last line, does that adequately answer the question you're only dying to ask? Is there any extras? Clearly, no.
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2: I'm Alex Rowley, and the Data Protection Commission says the surge in complaints it got last year was unprecedented. Here's what you need to know. 16,160 cases were sent to the DPC, a 45% rise. Just 6,521 of those were valid, a 16% drop on 2024. But why so? Well, according to the Commission, AI is to blame, but not in the way you might think. Many of the complainants used AI to compile their submissions, according to Graham Doyle from the DPC.
3: We're seeing a lot more complexity in terms of the things that people are complaining of. People, I'd say, are putting in what their actual issue is to make the complaint, and whilst the issue will be contained in the complaint is also producing a lot more issues that we're having to assess. It's a positive that people are exercising their rights, but it's certainly put a lot of pressure on the organisation last year.
2: The Commission's annual report says it's possible it will break the 20,000 complaint mark this year, and it also says if you want to make a complaint, keep it short and sweet. The Commission says AI is becoming more of an issue with them, with the scale of personal data also being used by the technologies. If you have a complaint, visit dataprotection.ie for more.
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1: 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The cash machine randomly picks a number. Barry will make the call, answer within five rings, tell us the prize amount, and the cash is yours. €250,000 could be in your bank account by this time tomorrow evening. It all happens that quickly. Text cash to 57557. That's 57557. I wish you luck. 98

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You get me, by the way, at 0877 98 98 98. But lots of people interested in this tonight. Who's laughing now on 98FM's Big Breakfast in the Morning? I mean, it sounds like more of a sneer with a sound effect, doesn't it? But that's somebody laughing. It could win you a flight voucher. Your chance to play again from 7 in the morning on 98FM's Big Breakfast.

90s, baby. Stack a bow. Here we go at Dublin's Best Music Mix 98 FM. Maria and Jamie are getting married on Saturday, so they're having their last evening as just an engaged couple because they're complying with the tradition so that they shouldn't see each other the night before the wedding. How old-fashioned. How romantic. Guys, all the best on Saturday, all right? This for you, a craze and cherish. Do it to it. 98 FM.

0: Medusa and Dermot Kennedy, Paradise. I'm Andy Preston. 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

0: Good evening, I'm Fiona Ash. Aer Lingus has announced hundreds of potential job losses across its departments. A number of poor performance routes are being discontinued and up to 500 pilot, cabin crew and head office jobs are at risk. The Irish Airline Pilots Association has begun informing its pilots on how it plans to communicate with the airline. Captain Mark Tighe is Vice President of IALPA.
1: We've begun telling them what's going on and how we're going to deal with it in terms of we're going to deal with the company, listen to what they have to say. We have agreements with the company that actually deal with the situation where they want to make pilots redundant. We're going to listen to what they say and see do they have any merits.
0: Jordanian authorities have confirmed a man Gordie want to speak to as part of an investigation into the murder of Jamie Carney is being held there. A statement by the Ministries of Interior and Justice says they received a report from Irish authorities concerning the murder of an American woman in Ireland. It says security authorities immediately launched search and investigation operations and tracked and arrested the man. After appearing in court in Jordan, his detention was ordered for 15 days to continue the investigation. A man in his late teens has died following an assault at a business premises in Navan, County Meath last month. Gordie say the incident happened at Watergate Street on the 21st of June at around 1:15 in the morning. A man in his 30s was arrested and was charged in court with a serious assault on the 28th of June. A report has recommended a statutory commission of investigation into the convicted sex offender and former doctor Michael Shine. The government has accepted all of the recommendations contained in the scoping exercise completed on behalf of the Department of Health. Alison Common, Fianna Fáil Senator in County Louth, says there are many questions to be answered.
2: We're talking about the most prolific sexual abuser possibly in Europe, and we all want to know how it was allowed to happen for so long.
0: And that's your news for now.
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6: A very good night. I'm Will O'Callaghan. Shane Lowry says he's pretty happy with his start at the Open. The 2019 champion has signed for a 1-under par opening round 69 and is 4 strokes behind the leader Jackson Suber. Lowry feels he's in a decent position heading into day 2 at Royal Birkdale.
7: I feel like hopefully we're going to get that nice easterly wind that they had tomorrow morning. But yeah, I felt like it was tricky and I felt like I was very in control of my game myself. You know, 69 is a pretty decent start.
6: The Masters winner, Rory McIlroy, is 2-over par after his first round. Tom McKibben closes opening round at 1-over with Darren Clarke 3-over, David Howard 4-over par. Stuart Grant will be 7-over into tomorrow with Porter Carrington at 10-over par. Bohemians are through to the second round of qualifying for the Conference League. A 0-0 draw at St. Joseph's in Gibraltar has seen Alan Reynolds' team progress 2-0 on aggregate, but Derry City have lost to CSKA Sofia in their Europa League qualifier. Ellis Chapman's goal put the County Stripes 1-0 up at the Brandywell, but they conceded twice, losing 2-1 in the night and 5-3 in the tie. England manager Thomas Tuchel has hit back at his critics after their 2-1 World Cup exit to the holders Argentina in the semi-finals. The Germans received plenty of criticism for his defensive subs in Atlanta, but he insists the problem is a weakness in English football's DNA, which means that the players struggle to keep possession when under pressure. Tuchel has also given his full commitment to staying in the job until the next European Championships in 2 years' time. FIFA, meanwhile, say they're assessing match reports before deciding on potential further steps against Argentina's players. A banner claiming the Falkland Islands belong to the South Americans was displayed after that 2-1 victory over England. Football's governing body say they're now considering the relevant circumstances based on its own disciplinary code. Harry Wood has left Shelburne to join Stockport County. The 23-year-old scored Shell's title-clinching goal on the final day of the 2024 Premier Division season. He's now penned a 3-year contract with the League One club. And Ireland rugby head coach Andy Farrell says he's rewarded Jimmy O'Brien's great form by handing him a start against New Zealand. He's been given the nod to start in the wing ahead of his Leinster teammate Jamie Osborne. Farrell added that his team have a fantastic opportunity to inflict a first defeat on the All Blacks at Eden Park since 1994. To hear live commentary of the League of Ireland every Friday, download the Go Loud app now.
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0: Tonight will be dry with some patches of mist and fog. Lows of 12 to 16 degrees.
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8: Tomorrow, we will give away that €250,000 that is resting in 98 FM's Summer Cash Machine at the moment. Legitimately resting there. But amounts like that don't stay there for long. Barry will be on the case tomorrow. He will give the money away, maybe to you. You need to enter, though. All the details you need are on the way. Yeah. And I have songs on the way. Milky and Mallgrab, Just the Way You Are in there. But Live and Joy from the 90s now. Dreamer.

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1: Oh, I know. 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Paddle to the metal. Oh, man. I should do this for a living.
0: It feels good to be Boatu. It feels good to Geico.

0: 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This is Dublin's best music mix, 98 FM. This radio station loves a game show. That's why Dame Stuffy always turns up for Club 98, as she did last week. And look, it keeps her in a gig anyway. She might be interested in this one. Netflix is hosting its own version of Monopoly. You know, with an actual real-life Monopoly board that you stand on and do all the sorts of stuff that you do with the regular game board. Only it's going to be a TV show. 12 contestants will be placed inside a life-size Monopoly town square, and you can do all the usual stuff, buy properties, negotiate deals, earn money to try and avoid elimination from it as well. So it's been produced by Studio Lambert. That's the team behind Squid Game, which was also a Netflix thing, wasn't it? The Challenge and The Circle as well, in partnership with Hasbro. Does that mean the winners are going to get Haribo jellies? I'm there. I'm absolutely there. You must submit a 1-minute video explaining who you are, why you should be selected, and what you would do with the $2 million on offer, because that's the prize. Very nice. Anyway, this isn't launching until next year. I'm sure they'll be canvassing for contestants very soon anyway. And I already heard that Marty Whelan's agent has already declared his client's interest in hosting the show. That's a joke. But then again, it's probably true.
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2: While Superman protects Earth, his cousin Kara Zor-El is searching for something else. A place to belong. Still carrying the scars of Krypton's destruction, Kara spends her days drifting across the galaxy, trying to outrun the past she can't forget.
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1: This isn't a time for cynicism by saying, oh, yeah, we'll never win that. 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How do you know? Many people have gone before you and probably said the same thing and ended up getting the call one Friday afternoon from Barry Dunn. They'll be back on the phone again tomorrow just after three. 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That's tomorrow. The cash machine will then randomly pick a number. Barry will make the call here on 98FM. Answer within five rings, tell us the prize amount, and the cash is yours. 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

Mel C in her own some. I turn to you, Dublin's best music mix, 98FM. I read there last week, she doesn't like being referred to as former Spice Girl. Those reunions are lucrative. No, I'm being cynical now. A little taste of old school Sunday, this Sunday from 10 a.m. at 98FM. Glowworm, Carry Me Home.

0: Dublin's best music mix, 98FM. My weekend starts here now, but I will miss you. That's why I'll come back Sunday morning for 98FM's Old School Sunday. 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

0: Good evening, I'm Fiona Ash. Up to 500 members of staff at Aer Lingus are at risk of losing their jobs in the coming months. The airline has announced it's discontinuing poor performing routes as part of efforts to increase margins. The Irish Airline Pilots Association says cutting jobs and axing routes is unfair on its members. Vice President of IALPA, Captain Mark Tighe, says they are ready to engage with Aer Lingus.
1: Well, Aer Lingus have only notified us of the statutory requirements for a consultation period. That's all we have at the moment. So we will meet them as soon as we possibly can to hear what it is they have to say.
0: A 24-year-old female pedestrian has died after a hit and run in North Belfast in the early hours of this morning. The PSNI has named her as Raven Adams, originally from the Tipperary area. A 22-year-old man was also seriously injured as a result of the crash. The driver of the car, a 22-year-old man, fled the scene but was later arrested. Jordanian authorities have confirmed a man Gordi want to speak to as part of the investigation into the murder of Jamie Carney is in custody there. A statement from the Ministries of Interior and Justice says they received a report from Irish authorities concerning the murder of an American woman in Ireland. It says security authorities immediately launched search and investigation operations and tracked and arrested the man. The Taoiseach has commended survivors of abuse perpetrated by Michael Shine for coming forward to contribute to a scoping exercise. The government has accepted all recommendations in the report, which calls for a six-stage statutory commission of investigation. 75 survivors spoke to the facilitator, who says common themes emerged across all of their contributions. Simon Harris told the Dáil the reaction of the campaign group is important and encouraging.
2: You know, the most powerful thing I heard them say was, "We feel listened to. We feel listened to." After decades of being ignored, and not just actually being ignored, that doesn't capture how despicably cruelly they were treated.
0: The US has confirmed it's begun a new wave of strikes on Iran for a fifth consecutive night. American officials say it's to further degrade Iranian military capabilities. And that's your news for now.
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5: A very good night. I'm Will O'Callaghan. Shane Lowry says he's pretty happy with his start at the Open. The 2019 champion has signed for a 1-under par opening round 69 and is 4 strokes behind the leader Jackson Suber. Lowry feels he's in a decent position heading into day 2 at Royal Birkdale.
6: I feel like hopefully we're going to get that nice easterly wind that they had tomorrow morning. But yeah, I felt like it was tricky and I felt like I was very in control of my game myself. You know, 69 is a pretty decent start.
5: The Masters winner, Rory McIlroy, is 2-over par after his first round. Tom McKibben closes opening round at 1-over with Darren Clark 3-over, David Howard 4-over par. Stuart Grant will be 7-over into tomorrow with Porter Carrington at 10-over par. Bohemians are through to the second round of qualifying for the Conference League. A 0-0 draw at St. Joseph's in Gibraltar has seen Alan Reynolds' team progress 2-0 on aggregate, but Derry City have lost to CSKA Sofia in their Europa League qualifier. Ellis Chapman's goal put the Candy Stripes 1-0 up at the Brandywell, but they conceded twice, losing 2-1 in the night and 5-3 in the tie. England manager Thomas Tuchel has hit back at his critics after their 2-1 World Cup exit to the holders Argentina in the semi-finals. The Germans received plenty of criticism for his defensive subs in Atlanta, but he insists the problem is a weakness in English football's DNA, which means that the players struggle to keep possession when under pressure. Tuchel has also given his full commitment to staying in the job until the next European Championships in 2 years' time. FIFA, meanwhile, say they're assessing match reports before deciding on potential further steps against Argentina's players. A banner claiming the Falkland Islands belong to the South Americans was displayed after that 2-1 victory over England. Football's governing body say they're now considering the relevant circumstances based on its own disciplinary code. Harry Wood has left Shelburne to join Stockport County. The 23-year-old scored Shell's title-clinching goal on the final day of the 2024 Premier Division season. He's now penned a 3-year contract with the League One club. And Ireland rugby head coach Andy Farrell says he's rewarded Jimmy O'Brien's great form by handing him a start against New Zealand. He's been given the nod to start in the wing ahead of his Leinster teammate Jamie Osborne. Farrell added that his team have a fantastic opportunity to inflict a first defeat on the All Blacks at Eden Park since 1994. To hear live commentary of the League of Ireland every Friday, Download the Go Loud app now.
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0: Tonight will be dry with some patches of mist and fog. Lows of 12 to 16 degrees.
7: Yeah. Hey, how is it going? Do you good? Can I talk to? I'm playing the tunes for you this Thursday night. Catherine here, kicking off this hour at the Roger Sanchez. Ireland's best. 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

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Catherine here, playing Dublin's best music mix for your Thursday night. The weekend's just around the corner. How about winning 250 grand tomorrow on 98FM Summer Cash Machine? It could be you. We're calling. You could be a quarter of a millionaire by this time tomorrow night. Wouldn't that be sweet? All the details to come. But right now, some Lunas. This is I Got Five on it. On

0: I absolutely can't get enough of that tune at the moment. Sonny Federa, Libyanka, Let Me Be In Your Arms on 98FM. You'll be in the arms of the cash machine tomorrow afternoon.
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0: And I tell you why that is, because we've got 250 grand to give away. Amorach. Yeah, if you fancy being a quarter of a millionaire this time tomorrow night, then get involved. 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
2: Next up, we have Lisa in Clondalkin on the line. Lisa, good morning. How are you?
3: I'm all good. I'll go this morning.
2: Lisa, have you been away yourself this year?
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Such a summer tune, if ever there was one. Jessica Brett and Marty Guilfoyle, When You're High on 98FM. Catherine here on the station that delivers Dublin's best music mix. Hope you're having a great Thursday night. This one might just help you along the way. It's Lisa, Doja Cat and Ray.

0: especially if you're at the gym this evening. You're welcome for that one. MK and Poppy Bascom, that is Zone on 98FM. Catherine here reminding you that if you fancy, you know, just heading along to this year's sold out Electric Picnic gig with Three's golden ticket, then stay with us tomorrow because we are teaming up with Three to give you the ultimate EP experience tickets. And I'll stay in a teepee, incredible stage views, and something really special when you get home. We've got it all covered. Stay with 98FM's Big Breakfast tomorrow. Leanne Hannafin too, and Barry Dunn as well, for your chance to win Three's golden ticket. Our generosity knows no bounds here at 98FM. Got some Love Generation on the way next. Yep, Bob Sinclair's on the way.
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like I haven't played that tune in so long, so it's a real pleasure to play it for you again. Danielle Harrell and Dua Lipa, Two Hearts. 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We are the only station playing non-stop dance and R&B anthems. I'm lashing out the bangers tonight. It's Catherine here keeping you company, reminding you too that we're giving away 250 grand a Amárach on 98FM Summer Cash Machine. 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Yes, please, we'll be having some of that. Ariana Grande, this is Yes And on 98FM.

0: Sorry, I can't speak over the end of that. It's Corona on 98FM. We are the station playing the biggest dance and R&B anthems. And I tell you who goes old school on Sunday. 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

0: Good evening, I'm Fiona Ash. Up to 500 members of staff at Aer Lingus are at risk of losing their jobs in the coming months. The airline has announced it's discontinuing poor performing routes as part of efforts to increase margins. The Irish Airline Pilots Association says cutting jobs and axing routes is unfair on its members. Vice President of IALPA, Captain Mark Tighe, says they are ready to engage with Aer Lingus.
1: Well, Aer Lingus have only notified us of the statutory requirements for a consultation period. That's all we have at the moment. So we'll meet them as soon as we possibly can to hear what it is they have to say.
0: The Taoiseach says survivors of abuse by former Dr. Michael Shine should not have been ignored for decades. Government will accept all recommendations included in a scoping exercise report published earlier today. The document calls for a six-phase statutory commission of investigation, which it says can take place concurrently and can begin work immediately. Taoiseach Simon Harris says the survivors have spent years dealing with the aftermath of horrifying abuse.
2: As you know, I have been a very strong believer that there was a need for some form of inquiry. Michael Shine is a convicted sexual abuser. He's carried out vile, despicable acts against boys and young men. He was described by the Court of Appeal as a prolific sexual offender.
0: A 24-year-old female pedestrian has died after a hit-and-run in North Belfast in the early hours of this morning. The PSNI has named her as Raven Adams, originally from the Tipperary area. A 22-year-old man was also seriously injured as a result of the crash. The driver of the car, a 22-year-old man, fled the scene but was later arrested. A man in his 50s has died after a crash in County Tipperary. It happened on the R505 near Dundrum shortly before 10 to 6 this evening. The victim was the driver of the car and it was a single vehicle collision. The US has confirmed it's begun a new wave of strikes on Iran for a fifth consecutive night. American officials say it's to further degrade Iranian military capabilities. And that's your news for now.
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5: A very good night. I'm Will O'Callaghan. Shane Lowry says he's pretty happy with his start at the Open. The 2019 champion has signed for a 1-under par opening round 69 and is 4 strokes behind the leader Jackson Suber. Lowry feels he's in a decent position heading into day 2 at Royal Birkdale.
6: I feel like hopefully we're going to get that nice easterly wind that they had tomorrow morning. But yeah, I felt like it was tricky and I felt like I was very in control of my game myself. You know, 69 is a pretty decent start.
5: The Masters winner, Rory McIlroy, is 2-over par after his first round. Tom McKibben closes opening round at 1-over with Darren Clarke 3-over, David Howard 4-over par. Stuart Grant will be 7-over into tomorrow with Porter Carrington at 10-over par. Bohemians are through to the second round of qualifying for the Conference League. A 0-0 draw at St. Joseph's in Gibraltar has seen Alan Reynolds' team progress 2-0 on aggregate, but Derry City have lost to CSKA Sofia in their Europa League qualifier. Ellis Chapman's goal put the Candy Stripes 1-0 up at the Brandywell, but they conceded twice, losing 2-1 in the night and 5-3 in the tie. England manager Thomas Tuchel has hit back at his critics after their 2-1 World Cup exit to the holders Argentina in the semi-finals. The Germans received plenty of criticism for his defensive subs in Atlanta, but he insists the problem is a weakness in English football's DNA, which means that the players struggle to keep possession when under pressure. Tuchel has also given his full commitment to staying in the job until the next European Championships in 2 years' time. FIFA, meanwhile, say they are assessing match reports before deciding on potential further steps against Argentina's players. A banner claiming the Falkland Islands belong to the South Americans was displayed after that 2-1 victory over England. Football's governing body say they're now considering the relevant circumstances based on its own disciplinary code. Harry Wood has left Shelburne to join Stockport County. The 23-year-old scored Shell's title-clinching goal on the final day of the 2024 Premier Division season. He's now penned a 3-year contract with the League One club. And Ireland rugby head coach Andy Farrell says he's rewarded Jimmy O'Brien's great form by handing him a start against New Zealand. He's been given the nod to start in the wing ahead of his Leinster teammate Jamie Osborne. Farrell added that his team have a fantastic opportunity to inflict a first defeat on the All Blacks at Eden Park since 1994. To hear live commentary of the League of Ireland every Friday, download the Go Loud app now.
4: 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Levelhealth.ie.
0: Tonight will be dry with some patches of mist and fog, lows of 12 to 16 degrees.
7: He's playing Crow Park for two nights next month. We're kicking off this hour with The Weeknd, Araiglin.
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Yet another belter from the Queen of Ireland, Jazzy. She's there with Chris Lorenzo. That's Invisible on 98FM. And what a tune it is. She's just amazing. And the video for that track is so class. She's amazing. I think that's actually one of my favourites from her. And of course, you probably know this at this stage, but check it out because tickets are definitely going to sell fast. Her headline gig, the biggest one today at the Three Arena, Saturday, October 24th, the night after her debut album drops. And apparently on this album, she's going to do a collab with someone not in her world. Can't wait to see who that is. Maybe it's Cyril. I love it.

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1: Oh, I know. Boy, oh boy. 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Paddle to the metal. Oh, man. I should do this for a living.
0: It feels good to be Boatu. It feels good to Geico.

0: bit of Sean Paul for your Thursday night. That is Weeby Burning on 98FM. Catherine here playing the tunes. I hope you're having a great old Thursday evening, that you're looking forward to the weekend ahead. Hey, back tomorrow, Rebecca and Brendan will be asking, who's laughing now? Who do you think that is? I can't help but laugh, honestly, when I hear it. Have one more listen. If you think you know who's laughing now, tune in to Rebecca and Brendan on 98FM's Big Breakfast at about 7:30 tomorrow morning for your chance to win a flight voucher. I hope that goes well for you. On the way, Swedish House Mafia.
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0: 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Mike Posner's on the way next. We're going back
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1: How do you fancy some IMC cinema passes? We'd love to send you to the movies this morning on us. If you send us your little win in a WhatsApp voice note, 0877 98 98 98. Now, your little win can be absolutely anything, whatever that means to you. But perhaps your little win is that England are out of the World Cup.
2: Your little win is that it's not coming home.
1: Perhaps your little win is that Argentina are still in. Maybe you have them in the office sweepstakes.
2: Mm-hmm.
1: Maybe your little win is that you are off to see James Morrison and Emily Sandé in the Ivy Gardens later on tonight.
2: Sorry, that's a brilliant combination.
1: Isn't it?
2: Yeah.
1: Yeah? Or perhaps your little win is like Anto's.
3: Good morning, guys. My little win was yesterday I was going through the drive-thru McDonald's with the kids and the car in front paid for my order.
2: That is such a gorgeous little win.
1: I think I burst into tears.
2: Same.
1: It's one of the nicest things I've ever heard someone do.
2: What's better than a chicken nugget, a free chicken nugget?
1: Exactly that. We'd love to hear your little win. 0877 98 98 98. Reb, what's your little win?
2: Well, my little win is that I stayed up past my bedtime last night to see Argentina beat England.
1: Fair play to you.
2: It was an absolutely brilliant match.
1: Was it?
2: I've jumped on the bandwagon now.
1: Go on.
2: Call me Phil Egan from Off the Ball. Yeah, riveting, I have to say. Now,
1: really?
2: First half, bit boring.
1: Right.
2: This is my take.
1: Yeah, no, I love this.
2: I wouldn't be, now, I don't know, I'm not great with offside rules and yada, yada, but
1: yeah.
2: Bit boring first half. England scored, right?
1: Okay.
2: I felt from the lads then after that, they just got a bit complacent.
1: Right.
2: And one goal's not enough. You can't get complacent after one goal.
1: No.
2: And then, sure, Argentina, they wouldn't stop. They tried to get so many goals.
1: Right.
2: The ball was hitting the post.
1: Right.
2: The goalie for England was jumping around the
1: flailing.
2: Place. Flailing here, there and yonder.
1: Right.
2: Like, fair play to him because there were balls flying at him every 2 minutes. I couldn't get over it. Argentina just really wanted it.
1: Uh-huh.
2: So then they scored a goal.
1: Yeah.
2: You should have, like, I looked at the camera. The camera panned to Mick Jagger.
1: Oh, no.
2: No. Couldn't get no satisfaction.
1: Oh, poor Mick.
2: I saw Louis Tomlinson as well, Victoria Beckham and David in the crowd.
1: Oh, yeah.
2: And people were very, it just, you know, at that point it was,
1: you'd
2: dear.
1: Be gutted.
2: And then, sure, they got the second goal then. So 2-1 to Argentina. They really deserved it.
1: Okay, that's good.
2: Yeah. So I'm looking forward to watching the final now between Argentina
1: Brilliant.
2: And Spain.
1: Look at you on the bandwagon.
2: And then France playing England now to find out who gets third place.
1: Oh, yeah.
2: Yeah.
1: Oh, I didn't realise they did that.
2: Third and fourth place. That's Saturday. And then obviously the finals on Sunday.
1: Why would you bother?
2: I know, yeah. So
1: saying
2: that earlier.
1: Your
2: on
1: heart
2: Sunday.
1: Wouldn't be in that, would it?
2: And I'm just so excited for the first ever World Cup halftime show.
1: Yeah.
2: With Madonna
1: with
2: and
1: Piggy.
2: The Muppets. Yeah. So that's my little win anyway. I
1: Great
2: was up,
1: stuff.
2: But I was entertained. What's yours?
1: My little win is that I went for dinner with my friends yesterday evening. We were chatting about WhatsApp group names on the show the other week. And so I met up with the Chapter One Vultures yesterday evening.
2: I love this
1: However,
2: group.
1: We did not go to Chapter One. It's not in the budget at the moment. So I met up with my pals for dinner. I hadn't seen them both in quite a while. So we had a lovely catch up. We got to dine al fresco, which was lovely.
2: Yes,
1: outside.
2: Lovely.
1: But on my way to meet them, I'm walking to the restaurant. Who did I bump into on the street?
2: No, do not.
1: No, lads.
2: Do not tell me that you bumped into Aidan Gillen.
1: I bumped into Aidan Gillen.
2: Again.
1: Now, this hasn't...
2: He sees you and is like, there's that man.
1: So, lads, if you haven't heard the show, I have bumped into Aidan Gillen an inordinate amount of times. Like, it's ridiculous.
2: Constantly.
1: Now, I haven't bumped into the man in years, actually.
2: Yeah,
1: it's been quite some time.
2: I think you used to live near each other.
1: I don't know.
2: Yeah.
1: I'm not sure. On my way, walking through the middle of town yesterday to go to the restaurant to meet my friends, I passed Aidan Gillen in the street. And I just started to laugh to myself and I was like, this is ridiculous.
2: Oh my gosh. I'd say at this point he recognises you.
1: I don't know about that now.
2: Good morning, Aidan, if you're listening.
1: Good morning.
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0: Good morning to Veronica, who's in Sandy Mount. Veronica says, my little win is my Argentinian husband is in a very good mood thanks to the result last night.
1: They played very well, I have to say.
0: And Ella, who's in Baldoyle, says, my little win is my mum gave me my late grandmother's favourite brooch.
1: Aww.
0: And it's absolutely gorgeous.
1: Oh, that's lovely.
0: That's lovely.
1: Gillian's been on with a little win.
2: My little win today is I started my new hours in work. So today is my Friday and Tuesday is my Monday. Happy days.
1: Now, Gillian, that sounds fantastic.
0: Gillian, is that the case every week now? Or is it, you know, week on, week off?
1: You won't know
0: yourself.
1: Get the
0: Fridays and the Mondays off.
1: Yeah.
0: Living the dream.
1: Yeah, that sounds fab. Now, earlier on, Brendan, moving on swiftly, Brendan mentioned that his little win was that he saw a famous actor again in Dublin yesterday evening.
0: Yes.
1: The city centre.
0: So for many years, I just randomly would see Aidan Gillen in town.
1: It's an ongoing joke.
0: It's ridiculous, right? I hadn't seen the man in years. And then yesterday evening, I was going to meet a couple of friends for dinner. I was walking through town. Lo and behold, who did I bump into? Only Aidan Gillen.
1: Again? Well, Emma's been in touch.
3: Good morning, guys. I would just like to say that Brendan is my Aidan Gillen. I see him every now and then.
1: Stop.
3: I've seen him in Eddie Rockets on Dame Street in the wee hours of the morning. And I have seen him at the pub. I think he actually scooched in on the bench beside me.
1: No.
3: I was so starstruck that I didn't have the nerve to say hello.
1: Emma.
3: But I promised myself that next time I'll be brave and I will. Have a great day.
0: Emma, definitely say hello the next time. Yeah, lads, I'm always in town and I'm always walking at the speed of light.
1: No, the speed of light. Sometimes Brendan's in town 5 times a day. You're like, I'm back in and out.
0: Yeah, I'd be in and out
1: that
0: of town a lot.
1: That is so funny.
0: Emma, will you please say hello the next time? Because you know what I look like, but I don't know what you look like. So please, the next time you see me, say hello.
1: Absolutely gas. You're Emma's Aidan
0: Gillen. Me scooching in on the bench beside Emma.
1: Oh, I can only imagine. I'd say you were solving the world's problems.
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0: Yeah. It is not Cher, it is not Micheál Martin, and it is not Andrew Scott. But if you can tell us who this famous person is laughing, we will give you a 500 euro flight voucher.
1: You'll be off on your holidays. And good morning to Richie in Bray, who's playing first. Richie, you're on 98FM. How are you?
6: Yeah, I'm great. How are you guys?
0: Yeah, we're good, thanks, Richie. How's the summer so far?
6: Yeah, brilliant, brilliant. Early mornings for me, so the seagulls and the dog wakes me up every morning at 5 o'clock.
0: Richie, the seagulls, honestly, they're terrorising me.
6: I know, I need some googly eyes.
0: Yes, you do.
1: Oh, the googly eyes will definitely deter them. Richie, what do you do for work?
6: I'm self-employed, a programmer.
1: Brilliant.
0: Very good.
1: Your own boss.
6: I am, yeah. Life a luxury.
0: Good man, Richie. Living the dream. We'd love to give you this 500 euro flight voucher right now. Can you tell us who's laughing now?
6: Well, I think, and I'm pretty sure, it's Christian Bale.
1: Oh, is it? Christian Bale?
0: No, it's not, Richie.
6: Oh, God, all right, I'll try again.
0: You were convinced, Richie, God love you.
6: I was convinced.
1: Back to work now, Richie. Do you know the boss would be asking for you?
6: The hard slog. All right, thank you.
0: Cheers,
6: for calling.
0: Richie.
1: Next up, we have Lisa in Clondalkin on the line. Lisa, good morning, how are you?
7: I'm all good, I'll go this morning.
0: Good. Are you enjoying this lovely summer we're having, Lisa?
7: I am. I'm really enjoying it. I love it. I just don't want it to end, you know?
1: Yeah, it's been fabulous. Lisa, have you been away yourself this year?
7: Well, I was in Turkey in April.
0: Lovely.
7: And the husband there just booked yesterday Portugal for the end of the month.
0: Okay, so you're a fan of booking an old plane trip then?
7: Well, yeah, I am, but only recently, like, you know, I had to get hypnotised about 8 years ago onto my first plane.
1: It obviously worked.
7: It did. Now I just can't stop. Now he's having a nervous breakdown.
0: This is brilliant. So you got hypnotised to get over your fear of flying, and now you're flying all over the place.
7: All over the place, yeah.
0: Oh, well,
7: and he's sorry now. He's sorry he ever got me hypnotised now.
0: Well, he'll be sorry now in a second if you win this flight voucher, because he'll be off again.
7: It's brilliant.
0: 500 euro for grabs, Lisa. Can you tell us who's laughing now?
7: I think it's Barry Keoghan.
1: Is it Barry Keoghan?
0: Oh, Lisa, it's not.
7: Ah, no worries, no worries. I will try again.
0: Do
7: soon.
0: Try again,
1: at least
0: Lisa.
1: You have Portugal to look forward to.
7: I do. I'll spend all his money.
0: Dead right, Lisa. Lisa, have a great day. Thanks for playing.
7: Brilliant. Thanks, guys. Thank you.
0: So, bye. So good. Bye. Okay, no winner today, but if you think you know who is laughing now, it's a very famous person, but we don't know who it is either. You can WhatsApp laugh and your name to 0877 989898, and that €500 flight voucher could be all yours. 98 FM's

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3: Grazie mille, AI Matchy Marco. And good morning to Leah in Tala. Leah, you're on 98FM. How are you?
4: Morning, how are you?
1: Yeah, we're good, thanks, Leah. Are you excited that you're playing Matchy Matchy?
4: Yes, looking forward to it.
3: Leah, were you up last night watching the match or would you be into the football?
4: I wouldn't be able myself was.
3: Ah, yeah, of course.
4: Lots of shouting.
1: Yeah, lots of shouting, Leah. Come here, we've got some lovely prizes up for grabs in Matchy Matchy, Leah, including a robo vacuum. Have you got one?
4: I haven't, but that's the one I'm aiming for. But
1: that's the one you've your eye on.
3: They're meant to be very good.
1: Do you know anyone who has one, Leah?
4: My dad has one.
1: Oh, does he?
4: Yeah, he does, yeah.
1: And how does that go for your dad?
4: Grant, he constantly has it on, but the two dogs, I don't think, are a fan of it.
1: Growling at the old robo vacuum.
3: Oh, that robo vacuum. Well, let's try give you one this morning, Leah. Who would you like to play Matchy Matchy with?
4: I'm
3: going to
4: go with Rebecca.
3: Fabulous.
1: Rebecca, off to the sound for boots.
3: Let's Sorry. Play the Matchy Matchy.
1: Oh. Is himself still in the bed after last night, Leah, or is he up?
4: No, he's gone to work.
1: Fair play to him. Up and out after a late night watching the football.
4: Yeah.
1: Okay, let's get you a Matchy Matchy this morning. Your first word is prime.
4: Prime.
1: Prime. P-R-I-M-E. Prime.
4: Prime time.
1: Your second word is war.
4: Can I come back to that one?
1: Of course you can. And your third word is Andy.
4: Andy.
1: Andy. A-N-D-Y. Andy.
4: All I can think of is Andy from Toy Story.
1: Do you want to say Toy Story?
4: Yeah.
1: Yeah? And so your other word is war. W-A-R. War.
4: I can't think of anything for that one. Film?
1: War. Film. Okay. We're saying prime time, war film, and Andy Toy Story. Leah and Tala, are we locking them in?
4: Yeah.
1: We're locking them in and we're getting Rebecca back into the studio from the soundproof booth. How was that this morning?
3: A sparkly Argentina jersey in there.
1: Oh, lovely. Okay, let's get you a Matchy Matchy with Leah and Tala. Your first word is prime.
3: I'm going to say... I'm going to say prime video.
1: Your second word
3: is
1: war.
3: War!

0: Oh gosh. There are a couple of options here. I'm going to say peace.
1: And your third word is Andy.
0: Andy. Andy Murray.
1: Have you got a matchy matchy with Leah in Tala this morning?
0: Guys, can't say I'm surprised.
1: Not this morning. I think those words were very difficult. After Prime, Leah said Prime Time.
0: Yeah, I was thinking that, yeah.
1: She said War Film.
0: Yeah.
1: And Andy Toy Story.
0: Oh, Andy from Toy Story. Leah, those were very difficult.
1: They were tricky. Yeah, they were very, very
0: sorry
1: tricky
0: about that
1: morning.
0: Now, but we'll send you out a goodie bag.
2: Thanks very much.
1: Thanks for listening, Leah. Have a great day.
2: Thank you.
1: Cheers, Leah. We'll do it all again tomorrow morning at the same time.
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1: Our next guest had the crowd in stitches at Club 98 in Bewley's at the weekend with her brilliant chaotic game show, and now she is swapping dame duties for genie duties as she gets ready to star in this year's Summer Panto at the Axis Ballymun. We've got a family pass to give away as well. Delighted to welcome back the always fabulous Dame Stuffy. Good morning.
4: Good morning. Oh, it's been a minute. How are you, Brendan McLaughlin and Rebecca Shekel-Sumpton? How are you?
0: Dame Stuffy, we are great. Now, the weather's been fabulous. You're a very glamorous lady. Oh. But how have you been coping in the heat?
4: Well, I'm interviewing al dente today. Oh. I'm sitting in my garden. I don't even speak French, so it cultured me up a little bit. It's like the Ballymun Riviera out here. It's, apart from yachts, you just see fellas on scooters going by every now and again. But it's the same kind of vibe, you know what I mean?
1: Lovely.
4: But it's warm, isn't it? I've invented a new perfume based on my body odor. It's called Eau de Stuffy, because I'm so warm that it's actually mixed with my own pheromones.
1: Oh, lovely, Dave. Stuffy. Mm. Oh, natural. Yeah.
4: Well, I was going to make a candle like Gwyneth Paltrow, but I don't know who'd buy it.
1: I say you could flog one or two. People are into all sorts of stuff.
4: Well, there's always one.
1: There
4: isn't
1: is. Yeah.
4: There's always. How is Russell, by the way?
1: Stuffy, you are back at the Axis Ballymun for another Summer Panto. The fourth one now. Tell us all about it.
4: Yes. Well, we decided to do this. Kind of came out of the COVID thing years ago when we had to move the panto to this summer, and we thought to ourselves, why don't we do this annually? Because it gives people something to do. Mm. It keeps me off the streets for the month of July, and families are always looking for something to do in the summer that's affordable, great to bring the kids to, and we've got great kids involved. We've got about 40 kids in the cast, and you know they've been rehearsing for the past 3 months, so it gives them something to do.
0: Yeah.
4: This is our fourth year doing, and we're doing Aladdin this year, flying in on magic carpet next Wednesday. And I can't wait. I'm looking forward to it.
0: Dame Stuffy, you're playing the genie. What's it like stepping into that role?
4: Well, there was a lot of lube to get me inside that lamp, let me tell you. It was a tight squeeze, Rebecca Shekel-Sumpton. But I managed, and I got in there. The Monjaro was working. It's great. I come out in a little puff, and I come out on the stage. Aladdin comes on the stage, he rubs the thing, and I come out, and I pop up every now and again throughout the show, and I just keep the fun alive, you know what I mean? But the best thing about it, Rebecca Shekel-Sumpton, is that I don't come in till nearly the end of the first half.
1: Oh,
4: so the person who wrote this script kept in mind that it was July and I would be very warm. So I have to thank Carl Dawson for doing that.
1: Lovely,
4: so,
1: Carl. Dame Stuffy, a massive cast, 45 people. How is that for everyone?
4: That's great. We have 10 in the principal cast, and then the rest we have in the ensemble, all the wonderful children. And it's great fun. We're rehearsing every week for the past few months, and it's great to keep in touch with everybody. We see each other because we spend Christmas together. Mm. So it's great to keep in touch with everybody, and we're all having a ball, you know. So it's really been great fun. We're looking forward to it, and hopefully people will get up off their bums and come into the Axis, because we do have air conditioning.
0: Oh, good to
1: air
0: know.
1: Conditioning. Great.
4: Well, I call it air conditioning. I just come out and blow people and fan them with a fan. So it's similar. Do you know what I mean? It's similar. It's kind of similar.
0: And Dame Stuffy, do you know, in terms of you get getting ready to play the genie? Like, are you painted blue or what's the story?
4: No, I can't be painted. You can't do that anymore, Rebecca. You cannot paint yourself blue anymore. God almighty, no. I put on a little blue lip.
0: Oh.
4: And I deprive myself of oxygen for 40 to 50 minutes before the show. So that gives it a natural blue tint. And that's what I've been. I've restyled my hair into a lovely genie kind of, I'm going to say wisp, because I don't know what the other phrase is. So I do. I have to say, I look quite ravishing. I do.
1: Oh. Come here. You look like you had the absolute crack at Club 98 at Bewley's the other week.
4: I never thought I'd be like this from Salou Gardens, Ballymun, being on top of the balcony in Bewley's on Grafton Street. I felt like your woman from what you call it. Don't cry for me. There you go, whore. Zendaya. Was that whore? I don't know.
0: Rachel Zegler.
4: Dublin can be heaven. We knew it was somewhere there. I was singing that song, Dublin Can Be Heaven, with coffee at 11, etc., etc. But no, it was great fun. The crowd were fab. We had some fab prizes, and it was just great crack. We'd Andy on the decks as well, which is lovely. We're getting him out of the home for the afternoon to play a few tunes for us. So it was great. Yeah, it was good fun.
0: And Dame Stuffy, we believe you're feeling super generous this morning.
4: Why, who are you talking to?
0: You have some tickets you'd like to give away.
4: Oh, tickets. Oh, sorry. I thought you seen the queue at the door. Yes, I have tickets. I've got a family pass to give away for the Panto, which is Aladdin in the Axis Theatre next week. And all you have to do, ladies and gentlemen, boys and girls, if you want to get your hands on these tickets, is text Stuffy to 0877 98 98 98 for your chance to win them.
1: Dame Stuffy, you rattled off that number like a professional.
4: Well, who would have thought? I will come back to 98. I'm like the thrush of 98 FM. You cannot get rid of me as hard as you try.
1: And Dame Stuffy, finally, we'll finish on this. Why should families book a ticket for Aladdin the Summer Panto?
4: Because I want to go on a cruise in October and they're very expensive, Brendan. No, on a true story, it's, do you know what? There's very little out there to do for families. It's affordable. Yeah. It keeps the kids entertained for 2 hours. I keep the adults entertained for 2 hours. And it's just a great, communal experience. And do you know what? We're doing it for love, not money, let me tell you. We'd love the support. It's always a great day out. And if anybody's ever been to one of our pantos over at Axis, you know what you're in for. And I guarantee you, you will leave with your cheeks sore and tears running down your face.
1: Excellent.
4: And there's no innuendo in that.
1: Absolutely none, Dame Stuffy. Aladdin the Summer Panto is at the Axis Ballymun from Wednesday, July 22nd to Sunday, July 26th. Tickets at axisballymun.ie. Dame Stuffy, have a lovely day.
4: Thank you very much and have a lovely day to you.
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0: Good evening, I'm Fiona Ash. Up to 500 members of staff at Aer Lingus are at risk of losing their jobs in the coming months. The airline has announced it's discontinuing poor performing routes as part of efforts to increase margins. The Irish Airline Pilots Association says cutting jobs and axing routes is unfair on its members. Vice President of IALPA, Captain Mark Tighe, says they are ready to engage with Aer Lingus.
1: Well, Aer Lingus have only notified us of the statutory requirements for a consultation period. That's all we have at the moment. So we will meet them as soon as we possibly can to hear what it is they have to say.
0: The Taoiseach says survivors of abuse by former Dr. Michael Shine should not have been ignored for decades. Government will accept all recommendations included in a scoping exercise report published earlier today. The document calls for a six-phase statutory commission of investigation, which it says can take place concurrently and can begin work immediately. Taoiseach Simon Harris says the survivors have spent years dealing with the aftermath of horrifying abuse.
2: As you know, I have been a very strong believer there was a need for some form of inquiry. Michael Shine is a convicted sexual abuser. He's carried out vile, despicable acts against boys and young men. He was described by the Court of Appeal as a prolific sexual offender.
0: A 24-year-old female pedestrian has died after a hit-and-run in North Belfast in the early hours of this morning. The PSNI has named her as Raven Adams, originally from the Tipperary area. A 22-year-old man was also seriously injured as a result of the crash. The driver of the car, a 22-year-old man, fled the scene but was later arrested. A man in his 50s has died after a crash in County Tipperary. It happened on the R505 near Dundrum shortly before 10 to 6 this evening. The victim was the driver of the car and it was a single vehicle collision. The US has confirmed it's begun a new wave of strikes on Iran for a fifth consecutive night. American officials say it's to further degrade Iranian military capabilities. And that's your news for now.
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4: A very good night. I'm Will O'Callaghan. Shane Lowry says he's pretty happy with his start at the Open. The 2019 champion has signed for a 1-under par opening round 69 and is 4 strokes behind the leader Jackson Suber. Lowry feels he's in a decent position heading into day 2 at Royal Birkdale.
5: I feel like hopefully we're going to get that nice easterly wind that they had tomorrow morning. But yeah, I felt like it was tricky and I felt like I was very in control of my game myself. You know, 69 is a pretty decent start.
4: The Masters winner, Rory McIlroy, is 2-over par after his first round. Tom McKibben closes opening round at 1-over with Darren Clark 3-over, David Howard 4-over par. Stuart Grant will be 7-over into tomorrow with Porter Carrington at 10-over par. Bohemians are through to the second round of qualifying for the Conference League. A 0-0 draw at St. Joseph's in Gibraltar has seen Alan Reynolds' team progress 2-0 on aggregate, but Derry City have lost to CSKA Sofia in their Europa League qualifier. Ellis Chapman's goal put the Candy Stripes 1-0 up at the Brandywell, but they conceded twice, losing 2-1 in the night and 5-3 in the tie. England manager Thomas Tuchel has hit back at his critics after their 2-1 World Cup exit to the holders Argentina in the semi-finals. The Germans received plenty of criticism for his defensive subs in Atlanta, but he insists the problem is a weakness in English football's DNA, which means that the players struggle to keep possession when under pressure. Tuchel has also given his full commitment to staying in the job until the next European Championships in 2 years' time. FIFA, meanwhile, say they're assessing match reports before deciding on potential further steps against Argentina's players. A banner claiming the Falkland Islands belonged to the South Americans was displayed after that 2-1 victory over England. Football's governing body say they're now considering the relevant circumstances based on its own disciplinary code. Harry Wood has left Shelburne to join Stockport County. The 23-year-old scored Shell's title-clinching goal on the final day of the 2024 Premier Division season. He's now penned a 3-year contract with the League One club. And Ireland rugby head coach Andy Farrell says he's rewarded Jimmy O'Brien's great form by handing him a start against New Zealand. He's been given the nod to start in the wing ahead of his Leinster teammate Jamie Osborne. Farrell added that his team have a fantastic opportunity to inflict a first defeat on the All Blacks at Eden Park since 1994. To hear live commentary of the League of Ireland every Friday, download the Goal Out app now.
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0: Tonight will be dry with some patches of mist and fog. Lows of 12 to 16 degrees.
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3: So, to Cúpla Ciolcair mór ag teachtam bliantse. 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
4: So I'm going to home.
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